0: But I have some move. The papa bressa, yamia mama. For the sun, we couldn't wait to be in the finesse. We are this year. I mean, for Enquire Kunia and Twatwans was well. Namin Shaw. So the BRF didn't too shy. 104.5 FM. Any prophet Abet Mensa and Twas.
1: One man the day ya woman who was in the 3 months in the meeting, what say ya can see him far crown to a papa now so the
0: end of the Nazuka crown.
1: Nem mum semi be hunedia.
0: Oh,
1: me ma huned me papa da.
0: Oh,
1: and did ye me who know ya me mammy?
0: Oh, mammy.
1: It me mammy and me papa. And was I ya me mammy? It's in a man for me mammy, me agron. Cause me mammy and papa.
0: No crap.
1: It's in the ones who are manful, I mean, for any other.
0: Oh, now some good talk, crack.
1: Sakwasi man who witness a wajabi beer. Yabo on the catch, lady, mema, mena messiah, love bomb, mema.
0: Oh,
1: mena messiah, love bomb. To me, a catch, let me tell me, and I'm going to send an ending in our crown.
0: No.
1: My main true deal for Joshua.
0: Amen.
1: Missiana, see
0: how my own.
1: And that's Miss Anami, whatever
0: you need, you ma.
1: Na. And can walk on us to a wedge up, dear be a band to mass as a swa. And Kiatata,
0: Cabin,
1: and come a dear womb. If it is one also say a major.
0: Okay.
1: And to yes, you know, yaja. But what by your now walk on? Why not be a juma?
0: Okay.
1: Yes, what ya wajuma? Ajuma man, I woke a yes, what did ya walk? Not free in a busium. Any a tank, when ya be? Who free in a busium?
0: Debbie.
1: Who win the Nini on the marker?
0: The minimum.
1: The Ababo record, yan ya, ya kind. Not the Ababo and record on
0: the name.
1: What was Kaya who?
0: Debbie.
1: It's in the yesu. Yes, you are busy a penny. Ya kind, dear bab,
0: Debbie.
1: What who no? And what could you wait up at your friend or
0: Obian put him?
1: Into yes, when you will be a juma, when you will be carpenter, and the when you will be driver, and the when you will be so woo, get the bra, woo, Barbara, be a DJ, walk out there,
0: there be
1: Medassi, what be thou?
0: No, then you
1: Medassi.
0: Okay.
1: A dear Bacupa, yes, who could DJ and the project, and then I may be to the material. Nabama, when you are by who swam woman, say, ah, may one pay your cross idea and a board denny. A five letter words. As I represent a name Jesus.
0: Okay.
1: Tianye.
0: Okay.
1: As a man make a say a five letter words. I represent a name Jesus. Adianye. Yes, you say. May you come with the masum jie. A jow.
0: Peace.
1: With the mount.
0: Peace.
1: See me here, pal. Yes, you want to say, and you probably did. And so, where now will be a fool, would you mind? You never quack did.
0: Look,
1: yes, you want to say, Sabio, a better mrebi. Yabo, and see, I was here, where you're running near, ma. Where now, you may be a better media, where you're near, dear, ma. But the Abacopan would deny. Assume peace. Obianena,
0: there be
1: Tianye,
0: skinny pihini,
1: Miss Obianena,
0: there be
1: Yamon Quantopa, your program, ya. Yamfa, G Road, no, so
0: okay.
1: Say, as I said, crowded traffic in him. It's in French FM car, Tramikem,
0: Yanko.
1: Now, young Concordina, G ran about to her, and I do the swim, one more pie. And the woman saw a woman,
0: and it is or this soon peer,
1: and you are this soon peer banned, what is soon so free on Monsu Gram. Ninina, ya dear Bacopa, and a nipper corriere, and your
0: peace.
1: Mamma, tell what you did, you are not, and your golden bean,
0: Debbie.
1: Dear Dennis, you are in your golden tulip,
0: Debbie.
1: Young Quadrilla,
0: Debbie,
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1: 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You have sent it down here.
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1: 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What can we be? What say Allah made ye?
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1: 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Number ne ye 0544 0544 0544 0544 0544 0544 0544 0544 0544 0544 0544 0544 0544 0544 0544 0544 0544 0544 0544 0544 0544 0544 0544 0544 0544 0544 0544 0544 0544 0544 0544 0544 0544 0544 0544 0544 0544 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
1: oh,
0: and cut our seven at Juma,
1: eighty papa. 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May we say, there was ya, heat ya, pressure ya, why ya. A dear Ben Patches, what ye know? 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
0: Yajuma, and into the Mediton, and Mamma Bassa,
1: and Kawama,
0: coming back. You be dead than some and Nippon, who said, Sao, I know, a year Juma, pa, because
1: now, me Patron, my dear, why ye numb, oh, my minion, and no one can
0: have no one can do myself.
1: Me Patron, no one can do myself,
0: have no one can do myself. Oh, you didn't, I yen, who Juma, you are to me, what oh, you remove.
1: It's dear, no one can't do a big yellow for why ye know. I ya the bad dani and no pay your counsel. A month for better be the acquaintance of them. At the end, I walk half on what it will be. Biana,
0: let me calf on, sir. Me and me, Joey, open up a question. Let me a chin you for pa.
1: A question for a century.
0: A question.
1: Aha,
0: you chin you for pa. Yes, I am number G, you know, a one quantity. There's a man who knew me off from the Yemen. I mean, you are so on the Yemen. Wow, what's our manian bin moon? Ya, what ya, yira, obey you a japa, dear. What you must say,
1: who prepares the salmon for
0: your salmon quay,
1: and now we are here.
0: Bravo, default, out of Bauber, see called Yapaja, Busan, a chap, and as old bar. Obey your Yagopo Nam, no so.
1: Now, Mepato, not at Moya, and
0: a year Juma,
1: and then I may Pawaya, and a year
0: Juma, Juma, Crunk. Oh, Maniaja, Papa,
1: and I don't know,
0: because now, and I'm a crown with Chemono. No, Nante, Nante,
1: for one
0: of you, media. You are drawn on me, Gidi. I saw for the Naga Minimuni.
1: Why can't you be
0: out? Oh, Nelson, who said? Why would you know? Yanko Pad, we yet Juma Pantin, let me drink Saha. Let me open your century. Me dear, that's yet, said Yanko Pon, our Namoso, any money.
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5: And I was why is the car mad at you? Why is the car mad at you? Any adi? I'm not going to be able to do it. And I met a swap. Way after I have found Monsosua, who caught a chim or non sojin, whom in our name for me, or non so ho, and one on so any radio kato at a chimai, and then in Patamu. Upon your summer maker, would yet our radio, and so mebua now, Sanyano Cora, mebuaca.
4: A different way
5: to me, a summer maker at the side.
3: Okay,
4: a different Miss Summer, me yelling, mammy.
5: What's the higher crown? What if for? I am a
3: correct.
4: What if for me, bread? I have come one, your own family.
5: I am a correct. Wamodia, winning in Kosia Manimo, would ya?
4: A different name, Kosia, and I'll be saying Mishka, no missing Mishka, and what bombity,
5: and what bombia? I have fama, where you asama me panwaka. Fama, your fama, yere, mammy, Yabutina, radio na man 14. Mammy, asama who crook as what to dear.
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3: Now
5: what they were trying to croak him, I was so busy was Zen Filling Station. The idea said, "Be a say, I'm one kind of music. 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
3: I'm afraid dropping.
5: Aha! 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Email crow, kononom, afrancho kwa. 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Now what's the filling station? What you know, filling station? 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
8: Ipacho na apum etisen.
5: 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Na oso e.
8: Christ and no hold in the tree and them root in the
5: Hallelujah, hallelujah.
8: So,
5: Aha.
8: Oh, Ghana.
5: Mo.
8: My reality.
5: That's
8: a deep in the air man. Just a deep in the air. Nima, a red atom. A mean, I am about Nikitamba.
5: Yanwama, when it's okay, grammar me.
8: It be no abruptly. Oh, yeah. Doctor, my answer be. So for me, and in the memory, a buyer, Mr. Taxi, more than my own.
5: Number three. Ah, do. Mete voice, yeah, and I'm say, ah, Papa, you papa, your baby, Wayne. And so, would not take a Mukran and Bella Okra Wensi. Because now one auntie and Edden, a wintiman auntie.
8: Yamin,
5: Maybe I tell me about Meba. Lemma, I'm a way, dear.
8: Christopher.
5: Oh, Mato won't come meniaji. Mato won't come meniaji too much. Mahoo! Mete voice and Nessa Casanana, a patient is ah. And your doctor ya will buy me where you need. Your doctor ya will buy me where you need. Oh wow! And daddy, aha, Adiana, Adiana, some. I want to say, about 2 weeks, Munio.
8: Two, three weeks.
5: I want to say 2 weeks, 3 weeks, Munio. Because when say we buy, you know, Adiana, say you know, my ma, we buy beje, and your ma, what say we use you know.
8: My
5: ma, you require me to be. Aha, mo. If you
8: No question.
5: Enti, one number and so answer me ya na course no do so man store one number na makase. Mamin Fred Doctor Kurana me said yen wanti a man store. Eti course ne baby bribino. Uti mse number ni free so. Ba wo fred se si a walker sana me se ah. And your doctor ya wa ba mi we ni win ye. Enti wo bo dear me wunu sa ampa ampa ampa. Eti do se said yo what to say. Because one me pontia. When I'm a twenty, I'm saying I'm a one, I'm a hotowa. When you do a bay, I'm a man.
8: Every day, so food the program.
5: Did I say?
8: No, Shankan Yankupon. Say, Christopher, you see me to my sweet in our men.
5: Hey, Kachaya. 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
2: 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And the what to me, Swadia Dinawanante. Hey!
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2: Papa, Papa, Papa, ya may can answer or can answer me.
6: Doctor,
2: Papa, send me bonny dinner. I know, sir, where you're paying Ube huni pakurana mi muni dini.
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2: 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Canon, I'm a trap and I'm in one number ton channel. Say, sure. Now, you're a catcher, and say, what do you for? Said, yeah, oh, papa, doctor said you will see Doctor C. Power Semino. Now, doctor, I catcher, and Mr. Milfanimara or Milfanimara, or what to one car be become a coma son of one bad
6: day.
2: Hey, my goodness, doctor.
10: So.
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6: Daddy,
2: papa, what do I say, Maboka? Then, my area, Kurachewa, a young crown crassen.
6: Yarry.
10: Say, Kabidi, you made Doctor Nicky and can maybe do a
2: doctor,
10: boy.
2: Do.
10: Yes, sir.
2: No, and today na walk out to the Obi Bia. Let me wear an anki more off air. My number. 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Uti me.
10: No, my test and no more the still nobody information and only Tommy. In the Christ, I don't know a quench at my men.
2: Aha. Oh, what all? 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Oh, dear. Uria. Uria. My number ya wa free on. Now, what free? Mema would different number be why? Now, ya kasa sa number no so. Kwasa sa number we no more the ba radio so. 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
5: 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And I'm saying, and I'm saying, I mean to be ye, them two button, me manic, crash our feet, dear alien.
6: Because who's the Christ of Sanji?
5: Yalian and Nina, hear about some. What's the means? Okay, what's the way? What your man and a yardy and a co?
6: Sister, you are reading in Anno. I said, I don't know when you are.
5: What's your old man in the Yadian? Echo!
6: Sister, you are reading in Anno. I can't know.
5: I want to tell my bear my yale block of Rade. When I'm a man, I want to tell my bear my to me yale put to prison on your leo.
6: Debbie.
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5: 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Number two, no be called radio, may you so bet you. And I'm a semen, I'm come, I drew airport run about to America. 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Nam Simo, Nano, the obey, and away, dear. 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Or the papa must acquire plot, a Macquaje land, the bee were baby for
6: fresh for frozen between.
5: I was acquaje, a quaje land, the full fro, be one credit. What so a quajin was a bogus road, no. Onze ufri, onze kwen bi, radio bi wo ho, mo fre no. 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
14: So be we.
2: A deaf one, dear, why am I here? You a deaf one, a monk. When your men answer the answers, Adiano, a deaf one, O monam. 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
14: Or
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2: 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There be near me call Crobium Freno a wakano so when chiquino. 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
2: police sergeant
0: sergeant
2: and a last cobra
0: and a last cobra a cobra
2: and so you are
0: on apel on also so air can
2: or what of force division
0: a force division of
2: achim force
0: division what about you know
2: achim force division
0: yeah twaso hello
1: yeah your force district
0: a force district
1: but division order
0: division in your da but a force district
1: yes
0: and a division in momo ya order
1: order
0: Jesus Christ
2: branch you know district in your high division.
0: And the Uba so the few me years since my dear ma will 3 weeks for Pepin and didn't you know
1: 3 weeks pepe. See Obia Humia Granny Ben Amiri and Mammy.
0: What's all your cassette come
1: up?
0: Yes, Granny Ben, I will hear your mom.
1: I am Mamma Objaka.
0: Yes, yes, I'll go much of soon to Maka
1: me ya kese na ayo bia wonwa
0: Jesus Christ
1: so me pese me fa me hu ba kirew
0: mate
1: first and then before
0: mate
1: okay yes okay a police ni bi ba ho me fro se commander one
0: yes nokure
1: yes
0: nokure
1: because in fact na aye mungunwa me hu bidda
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3: 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I sign baby. Me yes I don't go to hospital. I da obesha. Me do my tired.
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1: Show you look for me now. 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
3: And to me, quiet, me could run a yamp. 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And yet you crown him who's almost like a good son, but not to tell me, sign up for the hospital. 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
1: What's the name of the man? I want to do it. Aya 0244 73 49 35 SD hospital no. 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
4: Hello.
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5: My ex-serviceman, my W1, mammy war, Northern Command. You see, I had a central command, and now I'm war.
4: If I'm
5: about my retirement in PCC. But I'll
4: say, we are Australia. Say, what do you want me?
5: I'm Australia, my baby.
4: Good. Diana, SCR, no pay what about
5: you? You. I. Post it.
4: Mm-hmm.
5: 2019 more. Na the son die. Say, Baba, I couldn't remember. I'm more woman, panic, and team Jesus. I'm sorry. Sorry, I feel you. If you want my dream, so now, maybe a chin, I saw you fear, help, bath, we might just say, 20 million. ofaha 15 na ye beka chemu mi ko ba bi so asoro mi ko asoro ba bi so ye beka so so won ye se ye be 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
1: and I dear me, ma, on we ye.
5: Me ye.
1: And I do not and I'm so sa.
5: Me do not and I do not. Hey, I'm catching my wife. Hey, my mother said more. I said, I'm there, you know, you know. You said, me do not say, and I come, I do not mean you. Let me just make sure near my answers are answered just on it to me about.
7: We should wait to meet a dear adjunso.
5: But to not so cry. If you know me quite now, so from my kitchen, the Sanko Friday, so for kitchen, you know, Susan German, I'm hey, Agra, Germanism, some mystery, I'm hey, I somehow kind of a regiment. Was my auntie brain, see that old preachy crowd, and imagine any more was my brain. It's the other thing now, but since we will fear hamper.
7: So, German,
5: if you want me to your battle,
7: W.
5: Mithew.
7: Nothing command hon dear. Mr. Me hon na metie.
5: O se.
7: Bebe na wo nothing command. Two brigade, yes sir.
5: Two brigade na hon me wo.
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5: 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We have some ketua. Would be the catch of the same. I want to say, would you mean your mark? 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
2: No,
1: yes, my man's I see our half on Totrosunoa.
2: Ah,
1: we'll be a better.
2: Ah,
1: it is my best medusa. We had it
2: to four. Ah, medru crude. Yes, you see, the crowd will be a better. I'll crack a better.
1: Sour home.
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2: Ah.
1: Company bay, a big yes of body.
2: Company limited. Company limited.
1: I was him. It will be true if you are raw and Papua or not, or now on Timing Raw.
2: In Timing Raw.
1: In a day.
2: And you know, the Omega call Papa Bess will be off. I will a chair him croom. A quiet of a furniture, eh? My chair at Drosso.
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2: And also, so I have from Totrosso. 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
1: Hello.
4: Hello.
1: That is saying.
4: Uncle.
1: But you want to be next year?
4: Mr. Dankwa, JB.
1: Bira, Dankwa, you know, Kasafri.
4: Kasafri, but say, I'm Pami.
1: Bush and I'm Pami, won't.
4: Yeah.
1: I didn't see ya, Udi, BP, Udi for Ashiva, and every person who did more than see.
4: Oh, okay. That's a big brain. 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
4: Yes.
1: And sir, yes sir.
4: Yes. Are you crew? Are you crew pacha and who ban who timi nani to say our own?
1: Ah, I had no fish do much is an outrim.
4: Yes. Yes, I'm going to cry. Yeah. The only one who do you want dance? Yeah, that's the idea that's crew do. Finic can be a premier no. The three women are to meet you.
1: And sir, and sir,
4: Aye, the name of Ninan and some chili. A one wise idea. Kauru Cranio, maybe a beer passo, and it's a big number at it.
0: Oh,
4: in the affliction, you be a master Adas Pan, you know. Yeah, a prey behind him.
1: Not who the chili may be swear, there can be beer for one.
4: Yeah, 91, 91, and if you do what you mean in theatre for Koya. 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
4: 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They are nearly just with the same cobby. This is a
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4: Yes,
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1: 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I'm a fool.
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0: 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What a dear, cause so way a dear, a see, way a dance, a crojina, and penny for d, a se Christo di animonium. Ano pay, me tenacity will come as a quadra. So, dear, that was so now, so dear, nantenebra. A jabber farmer so over Buan and Swedia dance here. Make sure I'm a chill a coin. Na a fee my foul course and son of a free studio. But you would hear me fling crank, coin, super be a TV fling cocoa, Santia Chimago, Bugu, if you just a conongoa, Faka, Ebe Kumasi. Baby, ube see a tech junction. 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

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Bishop Isaac, our generational believers worship center, no. And when he went to my Bethany Sukakra. 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Bishop Isaac and to me, Ama Fitiso. 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He tried going if he Johnson and Mighty Singers. See a tune yet in here. Ashtown SDA Asulum and Owo. Johnson and the Mighty Singers. To be a dear never did change to me. 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What the fool you be, you who fear any year. 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No, me and sir, a chisima, Macomacu, a doom. A inchra 104.5. 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And so for Kuma Sofima. 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

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And who can you bapa a queer etchem? 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Another mummy, Biakuya, young Kodo, and a majesty Biakuya. 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
1: 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Amuzu Garlic Bitters enrich in allicin and solanium, which helps improve blood circulation on the main sex organ. 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
5: 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phonics and sight words picture reading and coloring and a primary 1 ekopim primary 6 and so your English language, mathematics, science, creative art, history. Orion Cyrus say, baby, I will be a say, Accra, and I'll come and say, and I'll read him piano for 0555-313-658 and 0249-411-234.
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8: Now, Okuno Bedadi, and welcome, Yamu. Yet, Ninina Akumati, Esro. 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Am I a chrome hassaya, a sumka, a young one day, a ya kukuku, a ya kasa? 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Yet the best of the other amount.
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0: Nyamishra 1045 FM ne Onyankrom pond ya che ye krada so ti ase. 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Baby, I will be a memoir crab and a paboso sunny. What's room so only took years? A radio humor broyer can see Daniel Cossessa Junior. Why is Raw Stros Acro Carry? Why is Mr. Dio Asari and a pair also? Why is Raw? Johnny Mwakin, so no wife as Aunt Agnes, a Chenkins, who was Antia Chim. I go go my Santia Chim John Mia Bra, my Shran of Pain, Sunyanko Punch Ramo. Apostle Dr. Abraham Adansi Don Pass, O Chia, O Brother, Kosia Fuqua, O Adansi Don Pass, Nyako Punch Ram, Fifi Aggressive, she has San Unis, Uncle Fifons, Nyako Punch Ram, Papa Eskibon Fachi, I say, and our war, yes, Yakoma see you. George, you are Garden City University, Nyankopo, and come home and up pay mame. Now, until the moon trail, a mame. 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Why in shrub? What in Kofi Isaac? Also, why in shrub? Mama Baba Monocopa, why in shrub drink case of 4 months or brasse, Nyankopo shall do cool of Adi, while Johnny Fifi, Babuja, and our war. Nana, Quacha Bebrese, and another Bessach, my trouble, Mohammed. 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Mama Mercy, I'm all be quiet. Why in Shata Mighty the Mighty Man, Helsinki, Finland. Mama Mercy, which you have a quiet June for men, you know. A radin yakupon shra. A queer for you or bantama, why in Shra, and a pemmy mommy, a breffy or is this a passe utime, yakupon on shra. 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A frame of Sophie Jeremiah, Sophie Peter, and so our hap, and Apostle Doctor Timenka, Papa, and so a ha. What didn't quite just say no air brain? 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That's right. 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
1: 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Ye nim se ye beshe ifia. One fan says ye and a dine afwaso. Tell me verse 21. Oh Roman chapter 2:21. Afe wa wo church will be no one church na woman. Wa wo kase what we are dear no and a woo we are de.
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1: Well, we'll see. One say our dear, no. And I will say our dear. Well, we'll see who need no. And I will form a sorry fear near my form or form, sir. My country born in Adin Jink of Whisker. When your horse is here down to talk us, what build a mansion until one day you die? One day you die. T verse 23. Wahoo, and Mremuno, and yen nam na one nam and Raton so din and Copo and Nimuchi Chili Fem. One nam Raton so. And so Radia Quasuaku. 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She said ya wusi tope. 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Also for me cracker and say, hey, one only buffo I'll bet me the 10 days I condemn Christianity. Hey, now omu free in a bay. And I'm catching a baby say nipper dianoa and yantemadano that we be jiragu. 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
4: 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And Mr. Tree will say, Oh, my young pinching, my young, my young cousins, my raddy, my yeshu. Yea, dear Nia will be back, now will buy a brand so I never. Papa Yamino case, ye compare say, Obey a case of pa. Na
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3: yes osu su ni toku yeso me pacho ye frose na kase frem
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5: 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Seven will treat me be cacra, and son watch me, Abu Guambo Dama, a man saying that. 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
3: Yeah, that's it. I don't pay so yeah, fun scholar. Hello.
6: In the Lord.
3: Hallelujah, wine.
6: It
3: took years so so
6: touch
3: your eighty wanna pay.
6: Yeah.
3: Okay.
7: Hello,
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1: Yankopo Shaw, so Mama Beta Darko or Belgium, Yankopo Shaw, just said a friend Pong, I have forgot so. Mr. Mensa wo Italy, Yankopo, and Shamunina, my in Shanope. 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Yes, Osusu, Togu, and Sampa. 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
2: you. Apozo, himself, na. Yeah, I am not a man. A man, a kid. Also, listen here. A mom can play the door most of the year to the victim and thank you. And I'm watching social media as a woman. But I'm very active in the income. Into my native city. As a man, I'm going to be young.
1: Yeah, that's it. Yeah, far two more calls near your friend in your neighbor. Yeah, Mama Baba Monaco Pad, Mama Yanko Pon, Shrown of Pain, so now until the name show. Yeah, fun escola. Hello, Anopabosuni. Yes, that's so great and so on.
3: Because I should drink a move
1: and counsel.
3: Papa, you don't make us see you on there. Eh, Sagara, I just said. Damika, you chose somebody of Fayakuma. You chose one Fayakuma, and
1: Good morning, Anna Pabosuni.
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3: If you know, we are the case in the court. We will discuss with the enemy. Yes, we will be able to use that for you. You are so good. You are so good. Mama chama head master Abraham so un be yan so so kunu an okunki serious master kitchen dia.
1: Okay, yeah, that's it. Yeah, the offering in Abyssia. Yeah, mammy, you know, Quina, or what's me about? So, and mammy, you know, Frey 0322 0835 81835 82 83583. Now, also, Abaso Honorable Joseph Osei Nana Osei Tutu, former assemblyman, Yavi. 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
0: Amen. 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Yeah, for last one, nah. Papa did you media honor at Jama. Hello, Honor Pabosuni. Okay. Antia Abna Santua was also interested to K11 Yanko Pong Isra. Someone Nicholas Rako or London on a pair wire in Shra. Yao Jima Sintia, boy name, and now O on a pair in Yanko Pong Isra. Yao Lincoln, and so was a real. And a pen, Yankopo, Unshra. Yet the offering in our AC has seen Niger, my dear honor. Okay, obiat me, we are finding your last color. Hello, no Pabosuni.
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0: 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Jay, your friend in SCSC, Najima, dear Hopa Padia to Jam.
4: You hear the radias in Yamishra and Ma, when it ye, when a fray, when a fray, you'll be so fray, I went to me and Tom, and ye, another time, Radebeo, a dumb mouse waiting my tomb. 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

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Get me Eddie Abedam. Yankopon, shall say, Obe boy be. Make I will say, work out fiesta no, Ebusu, a coso. Now, Obeche, a filia, a ABA herbal clinic, and a bema when you saw that all. Kama, say, a glaucoma cataract. And yet, how be a right it will be. Doctor ABA, Ebebwao, Amanyomet, Mia Conkama. Yewo, a year Kumasi, Quada so, Genasi. 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Ye Tony, ye installation, so ma, kama. Sliding, casement, hanging, fist, double open windows, doors, balustrade, and shower doors, na ye ne kama. With customization, said the OCPN will be a bay ne kama, ma. Ye wo, ye pechi, Sanvik, echiwa, pechi number one, Sanvik. A whole echi any award. Bomondia Brani and some pa. Your number is 0537 817 817 472 0537 817 472 472 winlockghana.com. 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Na e promote juma ma e konkai pa. Pacho wajuma ni be konkai ya. Se o de o honko bob activate for normal bua. Ye wo operational business management software. Eno bua monitor procurement tracking supply chain vulnerability. Se juma no ni e komu ni e free mu ni e ben nano. Track him out. Said the young man is called, say so abana and so abana. For so abas on a can ever a babuam who nina. Kama. After year brand protection, so a boa a promote to a juman on a juman conkind. Na a year abe for quaint tin poa. Yet the boy juman who they rule, what means or bohun they ruby. Nan you might me a conkind. After year security printing. I will be into me a boa and my timidity GS1 barcode any QR code. Will be a scan of product in the Peru and product with the kama papa na and your maconca. Me patcho in your binam wow, na your man to me conca. Me patcho activate for us, me can choose a bombardier bra. Na yen some pa. Na your man to me and call and kind and mao. Okay. Activate. Yewo aye bomb so top eye adjacent Pogas furniture. Your Pogas furniture in Chenwa. Your number ni 0544 0544 0533 0533 205 205 0544 0544 0543 0543 205.

0: one who sits on the throne. 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
1: Reigning forever.
0: He's a wonderful team. 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

0: Make us a chuma kwa rabangs mink and chose a bang jimedia biano, ye debut at chuma kwa umma rabang. 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
0: 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Emma Huni a cos to be connecting my computer. And answer of phone. 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
1: Checks a malaria chua, a ya yadian kwan a debrew, a sewuna, wasunji, and a wombre. A basa won't mean quajuma, and never who here panos who are won't mean yet, chess, and danu fear you never to. Sebasa, Vegatev, Nemo Gina Bran in Tempaso, a Atemitha, Nilumi Fantrin, Yakabumaye, the malaria strono say, Yesili, our Alu Alu package, Papa Bill, National Suse, tablet in the Mubia Hunia, Intinum Nina.
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1: 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Vegatem, Mama Po within a sinidade, Vegatem, a chim malaria song, Nama one toe, Yavunusu and an suspension mampara, a Panacea Pharmacy Limited, and a cra and a sign distributi. 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
3: She won't you say oh malaria woman and son a one of the dream. 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
6: And your chairman, be on the chairman. So, be chairman, dear. And so, bossing the brevia. Chairman, Nidia, or Ma Obano, and Nidia Wompemo. Chairman, any dear, a drano pa. Or Jim Rane. Chairman, be answer, dear, dance, yes, say. Nanija Shasia, any case. 81 year. So, who pesa, we are chairman, dear. Wusufa Kiss, a Shasia. 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And will kiss strawberry gel. 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

That's right, it's time for us to say bye-bye to you and make way for the news in account. 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
0: doctor sign and a jagre boas and a ebochi dom yes sem na se
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0: 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No, so I must say, Brano, or no, or yet a penia. 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
4: Look, you interrogate a man and you are running over 4 hours, marking time until we got our turn. In the final analysis, the bill conditions are cruel and oppressive. Look at this very hour, they are about to exceed the 48 hours as enshrined in the constitution. Where is this gentleman going to get? I mean, three sureties, 50 million as a bill sum, and then the properties should worth 50 million, and two should post that properties. How are we going to do it? So you can see clearly that the bill terms are cruel, and it's a way to punish him some more. It's not possible for us to post these securities at this critical hour. And I could say that the rule of law of law is sitting outside now. It's very unfortunate. 50 million Ghana cedis, three sureties, two to be justified. That means two of them should post properties.
0: And now what is Sayura Atatia HMO no na Ovi and was say a quick crumpa yoko faso at Dennis Ewa a ye wem changing be a honom no and kaye chase a kamia say kabmami kabi and yama mana or my gana at the yejumano a bang we by no wamudia kunati ya and yejuma was say and yene kwansono.
4: I do not see why in the civility of things a man who is coming to Ghana to be arrested and kept all this while, because the past record is showing that they've invited him here and he came, and they said when they needed him they'll call him. So I believe that democracy and the rule of law has been reversed backwards, that a man who is not running away and is decent enough to go to Kuduka International Airport or what they call the Accra Airport is arrested and detained.
0: And I tell you what's the mono so be a what to cry as some baby drew Ghana. So so much in the pages are quite not in the first war. Yea, and I feel now what Nabacasu with Jane, now a crab of ye, not in the first are quite with Swa. Nature says, no, Cabmami Cabin, your minor mum rano, a bay with Bayano, was in its racy.
1: From your Jim Sabelaba, it was a new patriotic party, MPP Aminio Kwenim. Nayatia Krayamonia Kopima Sola Tuna Kaba, about one Pesia Ewa Esrim, Matifi Mantemua, Yadim Sena no Memne Dan in Tamono, a Yadia, the new patriotic party, MPP was Rubat Aminio Kuo, Wamu Eddie, about one Pesia Batuano, Etin Tim Swanega Semketua, from police station level one to the Chamana, Wawa Abatu Epesia so. 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Everybody say we on the post. Yeah, the man will run more choir. Chairmanship position will be an unwenina. Now, a bread ya confession in Samoa. Now, what's why Edema party members, you know, will run the Edic Baran Bolo. Wano and Yay no circles.
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6: 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It is their first special award.
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7: the least you can do is clean your pocket the least you can do is clean your pocket.
0: And I tell so what can I say? Well, no, what the parliament to one one on a met to get them now. One more car banker for and tell them off. I don't make you ma. Now, so we're crying a kid to a mini about mounts. I know. And the seven o'clock swing in it, you know. And now you who said, did one more assume one more eka, one more cassette, the across so cassa, one more so cassa macassa. Now, original, what no, and a Ghana Association of Banks, no, what you're more president. What you say? I dear see ya no nen sem fata and kaye and my semi funo emasemigenino wanye at the pa ne nam ne kwaso.
8: Banks no or is a COVID by you know the organizations may operations be only essential and critical service providers. And banks, yeah, banks no account. When can you only did the mean and for quem and Mr. and for quem a coin or some for and sign yet a coin a branch in the a boom down or so. A quite other first one in the year when you come out of the hall, now off from any general control and general to commercial debit, the Indian or branch in the year. I mean, we got a moment, say, only you are not the beginning of the fact at the moment, at that moment. Or here now, they come out with a branch in the transactions, a private transaction.
0: Ena te se yira jone wa eka sanu wa wye yano eno wade kwa koboso atum. 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
8: Because for MPI, that's why I'm coming here. We're showing consistency, chairman. We're showing now a police station executive. We'll be here to meet the man for the bank. So we're going to center of
0: Frequency,
1: I would tell Sammy was Sunny at 106.3 FM. Yeah, quite from DSM way. Yeah, would the Chinia Kopimo was the East Men say, yeah, no, I want at Yamantemo. Now, I am saying, Bana from the one somewhere, Yamani Payipa, and then I come will be a my health center. Yeah, and we are fitting Kumabia, Mason, and ya at Yamadisha, what that was say, and you close what would. 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
9: yeah couple of head projects yeah under his excellent gentleman mama na bema orange bia ne be shane apon ta ye dama e direct to and they are there, you do edition, sir. Russia and American, so you are share. Now, Kadibia already made the good edition, sir. And Tinday, Mendon and Massy. Be a Yaki and Mamma, if you can put to my papa, what was his? Shop of Medina, say, education, sanitation, all involved, I share now. Russia, my was his appointment.
1: District Chief Executive Mawasa is mentioned no Honorable Ali Hassan Ibrahim Nene and your boy at the Mawen and Wetchino Yera Zeke German Sawa no AM Rashmijani Masama Kwazuswensi Azudi Tuja Sinania G. Pass and Prim Prain Sa Project and Nessuan Veneswano Wetumia to the everyone Mabua and my men sitting Puntuo and Quenanim Yepa
10: Ubi Yaroba or the best of our room where I should name Madu Mude or to the net microscope the money. Zaba into your Adam, now you see a mean quiet man. Nanda so, you die, yen, a denial way, honest to the children, ye be the chain. Numu, I am Kunga, Numum Pa, Nadina, we be Yabapotam, Izama, which
1: Posty. Yera Zeke Jemensa, a member of parliament, Mashama, about to impress you and a crack criminal say, you as to fit in, yes, yeah, we are head directorate, no, back on Sano, and district health director, Dr. Mreku Jima, Wadapum, Dijumekwano, and Washama, one also adding in some to draw Wadam Penny for no, I see.
11: There's room for more improvement. VIP world, other equipments be over. Still, you be here to improve the facility. As also, besides the Bus Health Center, no, there were other facilities for how to reach areas or the Easter.
1: Wapaya washa from day to year Musa District Health Director Emma Wasa is Mense Dr. Mrekujima Nene and your boy Edimawe.
0: Na yejina so anapano siaka siabon yedin yina abana we ye go super XP. 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Now, Franco Trading Enterprise, dear. 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
1: Akwasia Jewa, high tension.
0: And ye didn't send me a sumo doctor sign. 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Yeso Yeso, ne Jason Sem, ena Etwasu Adrum FM heya. 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
0: Yankada. 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
1: Yeah, obengina che.
0: Obengina che.
1: I said that that's so
0: happy birthday to you, AD. Enjoy your day. Yadi wasi.
12: And now.
13: Who you mean, sir?
12: And now.
13: Who you mean, sir?
12: And now.
13: Who you mean, sir?
14: Bema wajunso ni mupai ebikem e yao eni moja edi echira anawote mpampan ewa wajunso onechi ensansa gu ubema nuhu edura ebe buwao eni amuzu pi oba ubema nuhote mpampan bwane ewo ensuo bi fifri muba etoda emu ekikao edura ebe buwao eni amuzu pi ubenye bi ewa pharmacy ni herbal shops nyinemu.
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3: 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Tap and hop. Yeah, Diablo Trabagano.
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7: Afraid ye, ya twad one ago limited. I won't make him come by a charm and as will be a soul and penny for Kaya Yamwa, yes, a killer beer, obey lie show. And until born ago limited, I won't make him come by Eddie, a dry, your friend said last show. Abba, and Kumo, one morning in one time, and some cross you, Afraid, Sakasaka, and Tetia, and Mwa who do be a Emma when he and Kaudem, Sukua, who do dormitories, kitchen, toilets, so be a more more. I hope ya, you hear me. I draw a friend and say, Last show, Kua and a quitta pampas from Kua, Uspra, Tiki and Mwamoano, Emma Wamubeta free a drone. Ashi Womasa, Unsaka, last show is such a smakua. For mixing, and so 1 liter bottle, Wosso, Copim Sabanani, first spray, Udemo, Babiamo, Wamoani, Wabia, Womasi, Ebassi, Sawupe, last show, Ibia to have for the trip. My Mushop, Ubia, a tongue, so close on Tafre, and Mwamoan and Rubia, say a supermarket, Sabu so for the chemical shop. Gonna have fun, baby.
8: Oh, yeah! Come on!
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13: Who you mean, sir?
11: And now.
12: And now.
13: Who you mean, sir?
14: For a very long time, me see radio and a path. Representation, you know, yes, so relaxed.
15: Wow.
14: I the way I always say lift FM, LPM, no. I can be big to become 100%.
11: And now,
14: big fan, presenter in the whole of Ghana.
15: Thank you very much.
14: I have enjoyed the way you were lifting the FM, and it was so relaxed.
15: Wow. Thank you.

0: Comes all things. No matter the storms, no matter whatever you're going through, the word of the Lord comes everything. Welcome to your most authoritative morning show in Ashanti and beyond. Crew Imonsem. It's a wonderful song coming from Koyokute. Beautiful one indeed. Special good morning to you wherever you are doing the listening. This is your most authoritative morning show. Glory be unto the name of the Most High for that special gift of life and the strength this morning. It's a brand new morning, a brand new day indeed, gifted to us by grace. It's not by power, neither by might. Time check, just about 60 more minutes to the top of the hour 7 on your number one account radio station in Shura 104.5. Today happens to be the 14th day in the month of July, 2026. Of course, it's Tuesday. But unfortunately, we begin the day by acknowledging the sad event in the northern region. The passing of Yana Abubakari II, overlord of Dagbon Kingdom. Ghana has indeed lost the traditional pillar. Our condolences to Dagbon. May he rest in perfect peace. Just days after the national cleanup exercise, heaps of refuse are back on the streets. What went wrong? Is it poor planning, weak enforcement, or lack of national commitment? We will ask the hard questions here on your number one account radio station in Shura 104.5. Also this morning, Yoko brought a statement yesterday. It will be digested today. We'll go deep into that. Miracles Abuaje was arrested over 50 million Ghana cedis financial loss to the state. What are the facts? Are due process being followed? We'll break it down here on the same platform. Mahama's third term question. Should Ghana even consider it? It's another big one that will be considered today. You're most welcome once again. Meeting the Berima Kofi Dawson. To be from Yankokoa. Amen in our nations. A radiya chair and there. Baby out here and came here. Yamada Bonfuja Yako. Oh my Ghana. Yana Abubakari II. And of course. And come up you fi ABD clean up exercise net you know. Akosi say yo construction miracles abuaje and won sim pino by MBP Swamunchias Mahama Mampeni His Excellency Obinya kote tem nana DNM Raneka and Mrenim for Bebefia a better chin komopa or a constitutional lawyer a dear ba ye mino mambrano dia wa bini mupa papa opa a better chin kobo pinoa e wum na fi yet me who in semino pumesi bre. And same pinwa we be the moon come on and pay. I mean, we say miracles there, no. And since MP just almost say table with 10. Table number 10. Now, you know, 10 if I table no 10, you know, 10 if I the odi a you odi a beko a ye the odi a took all the air. And I say, I never food the echo we hold. And I said to say, Governor Maji.
1: Govi yana na de sai
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0: yira agira that's the problem
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0: I'm going to say, right, many more stories coming your way on Crowe Emo Nsem this morning. And yeah, some kitwakra.
1: Coffee and Ariamo, in fact, a Yabaka cracker. Now the tensor no pay conuano,
0: okay.
1: Maybe Kusu, City and Nimno, maybe Honoma, a Sunimu better pepper cracker.
0: Okay,
1: but if we are a Yabaka cranker, crying mock a CBR to say a better to me,
0: okay.
1: Ah, now, okay, a Yamu, Mununcumno, I share with Yamia, then you may or corner baby no. 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
0: Wa ro na za. Alright, Ebusia, I am for your mental health on Crowe Emo Nsem Fan to us from our quickly back. I said, Vegatem, Adaroma, the mental health on Crowe Emo Nsem de bro. Panacea Pharmacy, the Vegatem, the Abbey Jasu, malaria, no, a two a secret. Timmy telling me, Fan Trabu Mumase, Bill. So, I know the malaria, Drusun Kokrebe, wow. 0593 802 668. Now, one of my Josukram. 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
2: same is nifia say
0: okay
2: world cup no
0: okay
2: so say we games na 104 games
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2: ya bo 104 kafo games
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0: Alright, live on Insure 104.5 and a permanent swim. See ya, tenants and a good munsama, Yaba Bonan and a pay. Ya didn't in a deploy to modern premier sports on Cream Munsam Network. No, I channels. And a permanent yard, Jonathan, I see a dubetima from Sokoban Fatelo. Seems another man and Obama Chitum and seven dos who pee. World Cup and come out. I want him to say Black Stars and come out and say, how so folk and come out. I want him to say nothing. Nation's FC, almost so and come out. I want him to say. Nemum and a play MTS and Cantos, we know a good news. Nina is a MTN home fiber, no, a bonum. Yacht to say who. Maybe I told Reno about browsers, sound, data and sound, Udisha movies and Santa. Maybe I told Muslim and Cantos, you know, hand on megabytes, maybe I told a 2.9 Ghana City pair, sounds around 300 megabytes, maybe I told a 444 Ghana cities, and of 500 megabytes, and so 999 per month, and I'll be beyond sweat to my fire them out. To your full name, Nebo Star 5057 hash star 5057 hash now MTN fiber no also starting to come with them now no problem making sure so breakfast no ebe milo essence reno and I want to know reno and a vitamin D as well my but top ever support of energy now be beyond sweat my friend to me sir but for new school making sure so breakfast no a milo no be beer and to me and your fine and from a bush no now not my and now 7 p.m. World Cup no semi-finals no a France here France and Spain ebe to me at 10 times and I'll be beyond so at me I'm fine now Blasters of Ghana your goalkeeper Brentia Jeffrey Lawrence Atizigi Austin and saying what it is a coach from the Colors Cross and she about to know I coach and my Blasters no opinion no buy no and none of them was one year part in there a corner quad yeah company in the continent name of Lina no any in Selina no as a so open pretty for single to Brentia from Lawrence Atizigi.
1: We've all seen where he's been. He's been in a lot of national teams, and he's really a great coach, a good personality, and he has a lot of experience. And so working with him was really a privilege for me because I get to know he has a different philosophy. He has a different way of doing things, and his kind of person and his kind of motivations and his atmosphere to the team was perfect. So it was really a great experience for me working with him. I don't really know about the contract thing, but I feel like he's a great coach. And yeah, as a player, I admire the way he coached us. I admire the way he brought this positive energy into the team. So yeah, as to if he's going to stay, I think this is the decision of the management. So this hopefully for me, it will be nice to have him on board. But everything that goes beyond this is the decision of them.
0: And no air goalkeeper Adam Blasters Abrante from Lawrence Atizigi and what can hearts of folk reporter by Zonzi Primpromuni coach. Now reporter Ban is a former media coach. Opinion from the Nebosa Kapo. Reporter Ban is a sote, sales of focus sign and said Timino, Ombudi Nima Memano, and Yonwa. Managing director Adam Sofok, I opinion. Jeffrey Julius Ben Emuna. No opinion of Ban and Fia, I busumi numine 5 months near. And the Abu's opinion is an Abano pressure woman. Also, oh, pressure the house of folk, the way a managing director, yeah. And yet they are pressure the Akakra. And so, a bit to me, Abba.
2: Would I call it pressure? No, for me, it's a justifiable pressure. Why? Because if you claim that you are the biggest club in the country, then of course, it takes pressure to make sure that you stay at that level. If the pressure is not justifiable, then it becomes a problem. But if the pressure is justifiable, because even if you say, maybe you say, hey, MD Nabenum, that alone means that there is a certain prestige that comes with the role. So I can't walk around chest out and feel like, MD, and then after the pressure that you think that is not for you. No, you have to be ready for it.
0: And now I open a friend of Julius Ben Emuna and our tenant kind of nature stuff. See, and now I'm about to my name, so I'm appointed Johnson Smith's opening Embra. Na team na Eko Africa and afei Division 1 no on for muri na bibian so ntimi afa nyuma na ye one man who's official almost about bon train so much our point former kotoko and afi obose ashanti gold coach opening in front of Dravko Lukarosic opening Croatia and ofri na no na me CEO Edman Nations opening a ye fun Kennedy bo chance me opening twen komo ana me buzan se na we no chenchire mu no sen ana esi etie.
3: Also, say your boss is in the way, you know, you hear lots of consultation. Now you won't say SC changing the technical direction of the team. But moving further, you know, you see a Qua Africa. You start by competing in the National Division 1 League. And today, the head coach of the team, you know, and as a technical director, I coach Draft Lugarovic of Croatia for the team that is the yoga set by Coach Johnson Smith. Coach Johnson Smith is all in and out of Nations FC. We can never write or rewrite the history of Nations FC without the Coach Johnson Smith so Coach Johnson Smith will handle the youth side, and he also report to Coach Drafko Lugarovic, who is the technical director of Nations FC. On a more serious note, now you see free say we need to assemble the best technical brains Senegal Nations FC to tell the end of the if it's my TV.
0: Now, can I say African I'm going to help you? No more make a huge impression. Now for Division 1 as well. I'm at this season. I'm sorry, Tane. Now I'm a Ghana Premier League. I'm a room. Now baby, I'm so at me. I am fine.
3: Yes, yeah, Copa Africa. Yes, yeah, Copa Division 1. But Copa Africa, we are not just going to going to Africa to make up the members, but we also want to go to Africa and make a huge impression. Two, National Division 1 League. Yeah, but they in the super, they said they beat us out, qualified for the Ghana Premier League.
0: And now, ASCU, Edema Nation, self opinion from Kennedy, Boatianza, and our Tene Canal. Now, Africa, no, Dr. Kwame Chess Force Complex. Wishes stadium facility na emitir requirement minimum akara kwano mechre abrankase kwano na Canada say we offense FM so na ready was say aban enkankane Ashanti Regional Minister Dr. Frank Amakwine say abrankase kwano monhwe no mon fix it enso so entimi emfama omo.
3: In fact, though, those are my prayer home, Kakra. He said, many other time, I'm going to mean Shannon, that is our Shanty Regional Minister. But I think young boy is the young man. He said, I have watched the things that he's done on social media. One of the things that strike me most, Asuka interchange, and that bridge on Sir paintings on the ABBA and FFI. And the beautification of that place in ABBA,
0: Buache ansa ena wote nkano ensa mno da supi ne mom emre no enshere ni afa eno eshe 930 ewo be kwabedwa funyi na si kunya na yere inshira power sports juma de ne kasepano enzo so etim eleba na mi ko 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finished of him so now maybe so happy birthday now go punch now no goes one on your case so many pa never a pretty papa from a man conqueror Ghana happy birthday to you Marvin nana odro or sale to two Arab family Eric Jonathan as you do obey to me after Sokoban Fatilo Missouri so now champion of quattro so Eric Craymoon somebody
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8: 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Nipa wa yoko and nasitum to meet the Camille Shah Gel, a jarry. Camille Shah Gel, and na, a ye natural selection. First ye baby a mofra into me come home. Hydroquinone on Bianso any samne yimo. FDA aji ejedi enkra to yi atum.
9: Madam, I'm looking for Abena.
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10: Is this who you are looking for? Ah.
9: Madam, please get me Abena. 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
9: 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Oh, Abena. If it's not Abena Rice, keep eating it. Remove.
12: 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And Niji and Kwa.
13: 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I checked that in Kratz with Yatsum.
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2: 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Yes, my one dear view. What
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2: you say? I can't get you. But ne,
1: I'm not sure. Since you're not sure. Now, I can't get none in a minute.
0: Ah, I'm not sure.
2: I saw a cowon tiasia.
0: I'm not sure.
2: Oh, German kwa kwa shi uskumu kwa bae.
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2: 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Yeah, yeah.
0: Kofi.
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1: Yes.
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2: City of Yaka,
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1: yes
0: very nice pa
1: ne kama eti yesika edika ya inya ya yedi ya o memu hanum no pound no ebi ena chese edash
0: one
1: o ehwe no yes we are 1 pound now. No coins and so come home. You want the coins war and chroma and a nanny for you.
0: 1 pound.
1: Yes.
0: Osage for Dr. Kwame Nkrumah.
1: We are 2 shillings.
0: Aye, 2 shillings.
1: Aha, yes.
0: Yeah, this is cow.
1: Oh, yeah, this car. Yeah, this car. So, or more, be a friend penny. Only penny. Oh, you are part of this scan and ED. Penny. Pound. Yes. 1 pound. Aha.
0: Uh-huh.
1: Yes.
2: Yeah.
1: So,
2: I'm not buying a coin.
0: Okay. 1 pound in it.
1: Yes.
0: Aha. Yes. Yes. 1 pound. No. Sure. The signature. No.
1: Nkrumah.
0: Aye. Na. Just say.
1: Oh, wow.
0: The signature.
1: Yes.
0: Okay, Ernest, and his legal tender in Ghana for the payment of any amount. And you betray Vivia.
1: Yes, carry on. And it's in there 68 years.
0: Okay.
1: Pepe pa. Says Kaya Wuming. Ye de a buy and chroma. And we did that cost. No. Of course, on saying name says I'm not a prime minister. Official no, I'm a president.
0: Yeah.
1: You know, I know so asem and no.
0: Okay.
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1: very beautiful
0: I think see pigemu ebeboa ye pa
1: very beautiful
0: and
1: Since 2002 there was some gap being
0: and then you had the Abudu and the Andani and all that
1: there were some committees ministerial committees near day. In fact during that time in Ghana she yes he was installed in 2019
0: yeah
1: say Obaye Nwajo who say what change the face of sure. Dabon in name
0: and no heard the two factions
1: yes omunyina
0: kabom aye peacefully
1: Bukali
0: Bukali
1: before
0: say Bukali
1: before
0: and then Kunya din no
1: Mahama yana Abubakar the second in fact why are there we are in for the crisis here nyina e
0: sure
1: and I go funko
0: ah obi abeko
1: o sa
0: o bre so dia
1: o be ko bi oho
0: ah na eh almost here down ni bomu o whistle border referees who are
1: I tell you
0: o be da bobo ni
1: o sha say as a chief of a crew friend pomponu
0: yeah
1: and later obetina Savelugu as a chief of Savelugu na Savelugu no one of traditional heads omo opportunity so mu di Dagbon Akunjano into a drew one say ono na esi ni so
0: omo na royal
1: so omo na royal so into say ono na befa eh Dagbon yendi Akunjano so etina so
0: right
1: into say eh no
0: a bit of history kakra
1: yes
0: all right Shrawan 0.5 Debusia ya madabon fu nyina ya ko and yeah, Lucy, a traditional leader. I didn't say Sabri Nisu Egu Ewadabon and an important one, but a crop on Fayana Abubakar Muhammad the second decra in CE Kennedy digital satellite. Obetonoma Papadia, a one is okay.
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3: I'm going to go to the Madam Bafani Sadi.
2: Yeah, yeah, yeah, yeah. Bra Kennedy, who are
3: you? I'm going to go to the
2: Madam
3: Bafani.
2: Wonderful.
3: Wonderful. Pa, mobody boy, Ghana money, Santa.
2: Yeah, that's it. Yeah, that's it. Yeah, new Jack Akray.
3: Me now go. I'm from Kenya. I'm in Chia. With you, fool. I'm in Chia. We are on the backstage. I mean, we must see she there, ma. The people do want to come for money. We must almost avoid you. Made avoid you. Made you. I'm in Chia. Money na.
2: I
3: mean, Mr. Kennedy say I'm not paying. I'm finding check. He's saying, "Fam, mama, feel cheated on. Poho. Say I'm finding Chia." Now we said maybe I'm a casa. I said maybe I'm one of the riskier jobs we are because at any point in time, maybe I'll tell you. Anybody maybe they be in, anybody maybe they turn can. But I won't tell you. Padu do one, can I won't tell you. Padu do one.
2: Yeah.
3: Maybe I'm not telling you. Come on, say, "Mmm, yeah, bamboo." To a stro. He said, "Bamboo be a mmm, yeah, yeah." But bomb it, me the digi me di win na. Okay, I'm putting a coupon. I'm fan of mom. Let me know what's the mission. Digi me di na. So, Mr. Baby, I will tell you free piano. I no pay Kennedy the guitar satellite. Be a year home appliances near my shita new border for my F4 a honey OTF. Now, may the telephone numbers to be able to be taken up as well. See from every group being in your bidding come up and tell me free honor, my Mr. Obers on the Kennedy digital satellite. Ding, you may be a TV in our person say a fridge, say a kettle, say a iron, say a blender, say a deep freezer, say a air conditions, say a food machine, say a macro machine, a brew machine. Obi class where you are buried, you may need seeker for control and account on your department. Obers on the pay slip and then the Ghana card back in the Hobbitinia Menibia. Your number said you done A 0244 385 1218
2: 0244 385 1218
3: Kennedy say NMC semi-finals neighbors in TV promotion case here. Yeah, it being seen that also semi-finals no you see I got four teams into two bubble not nyame adoma the next time no two but Mr. Kennedy say a free this time round ekwakwesi say e bebo your final game of the World Cup Mr. Kennedy was to promotion will be seen that them we nyabo tene team promotion no
2: yeah tete
3: ti won shishe yi na me nyako no na we dey atujan e bo no ya sad dropping be Mr. Kennedy say e won say nyankopon yo bi adu no bi enye TV bo ni dem TV no bo I was say fine kakra bi fa ho ma woni die say fine bi fa ho a e was say we nya gas cooker with ovia de be no bi ene obedi won ya de ene obedi ene say won no ban chere bo die e football the machine ene ne dey wo fufu no ni nyina ti so say na bo now when he said TV soon I'm going to be here with the quarter paper beer now come on back on the so we're first of all and to me Mr. Kennedy was a sign you know where the bona drop it drastically mean you can see where the a drastically for the four Mr. Baby you'll be a TV now baby abba then I'm here to me Mr. Kennedy so NASCO one of last 2 weeks last or mobile or moment NASCO TV tell the tune to be on you are restocking NASCO TV tell the tune now born it down from and then I'll pay. You're a man in Nasco or TCA or your deep freezer stay air conditions. You know, be on my bonnet that for my mini a bin a cow. So, when you're full of food, now that I know it's me her prices. The TV 32 pan, you can't detest a lady in 999. Wait, I have full of food. Now, me, I don't set the 20s television price not dropping. Or see way a World Cup semi-finals promotion and no wonder way a free bar into Bona day I drop it.
2: Yeah.
3: And come being got on now you pay 1,000 for 7 million big year or what a loss in TV you got on 1,000 for the debut. The mini Mr. Kennedy was say NASCO TV 32 Nebiaba 43 inches Nebiaba TC or smart TVs ni Nebiaba. Now dear Dennis said digital select yeah Kennedy no. 32 inches television wire share on Mr. Boni ni 999 Ghana cedi mi nako e ma ye mo show na Mr. Kennedy say e sana ye fan ye e born elf for said e kura sana ye fan ye said e be ya baby awu bia no betimi physical no de ba Kennedy afi ho na de be tobi na de de ni say we be say must na mo ne ma na say ka handa na ne bo fo sana me pa cho Kennedy digital salary ho no ye nto second hand ne ma

0: 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price not drop it from 1,400. This is saying madam Kennedy Tassala. The 32 the yadi 999 Ghana City pair. Obi busa me say na 43 is a biyo. I 43 biyo. 43 biyo. Na dear Danish is saying madam kwa yadi TCL TV. 43 yes I smart. We are smart. I digital. I sell as I smart for internet purposes. Obi so person the browser. Obi so person the call Twitter, Facebook, WhatsApp. Ni ni biyo say TV ma. Ni madam Mr Kennedy so di abana dear. Eh tell me a better. 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We'll be so per 250 liters. We'll be so per 300 liters. We'll be so per 400 liters. A quack was in 900 liters. Oh dear, bra. A dear, you made the only diffuse idea. We'll be so person in the coastal. We'll be so person in the tone sue. We'll be so person in the tone drinks. I believe Sandy Mary and Yamia to say, Sika Pudu have a piano. Why not diffuse any beyond me? Now we told diffuse ana. And Tom is sick in your phone called top region. And yes, sir, we yes, he can be found top drinks in the beer. And Tim Kobe Bunko told diffuser from 900 liters from 90 liters to 900 liters now and come to a body Uba Kennedy digital salafion ma diffusers no a bonnet da form 200 liters a bonnet da form 250 a bonnet da form 300 bonnet da form now the material make us I did win you and say Mr. Romy per se would you for when you brab as a brand in some now can air no crap Saturday 20 television nine now can air no crap over to Sampa when you now boy at the form now in air condition if you have a baby I'll come a nipa do run it in two minutes into air condition and Omojuni omo se condition de oto ebecho 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
1: all right insure 104.5 Kennedy digital satellite ne ho asema enyene nti bomode ne corner no ma ya tete so a efo no onsu watumi akonya bi ato Kennedy akache mami mfa special happy birthday wish my nyanu mumudi on birthday ne is their birthday let's celebrate them and they had the birthday of a Rita upon Donko and their birthday we say today is my former senior cameraman Isaac Donko's wife Rita upon Donko birthday into your senior minister upon on your case with Isaac Kid no menyo ho Adum News correspondent Obuasi another one to appear in Kwame Buache or head of internal internal auditing of Finsu Municipal Assembly. Happy birthday to you, Nyame. In shower, what does no one your Kesepa Isaac Nomeno, a Doom News correspondent on one by Isaac? And if Omuku a kick in Okoma or my, and I said, you see, I wish you wish you a moon and the Isaac Kikino, a very special pa. Right, yeah, did I work out a moon seminar personal at the bro daily, no then a womb daily graphic or daily guide or has answer and a daily searchlight. All the papers are available. I've been paying a coffee, men sign, of course. I'm on Sanchi, I'm a quadro beam recruit, massa transit. Yet in Nina, Edibus, Sumo, quadro,
2: coffee, and then some Dawson, Brad and Susa,
1: yeah,
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1: 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Do you want to say, I say, Papa, I see on one shas, you trade, and I say, Bibi, I call so. It's my home miracle. You know, my mum, Munkos, so a lot of discussions going on, and I pay you be didn't come up here.
4: You, and yeah, because you're daily guide, I'm on the
1: board. But to clarify, yeah, NAFCO boss, and so, and seminal,
4: yeah,
1: Sikano, yeah, 6,700, yeah, you
4: say, and you can hear 1,000,
1: and to six, oh, say 6,000, then
4: 700. Oh, okay, yes, okay,
1: why,
4: sure,
1: okay,
4: and you're daily guide, because you,
0: okay, you, and my father, the punch, the boy, kata no na enim ye nsam ne do so pa na mamnye makuma akose apasoade Dr. China na wakasa wa enim he na ne kasa okasa nyina pa praise ohwe ma MPP wasu kuda manokon watwini ti se 12 odu madie no
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0: promotion
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1: o bounce back
4: Ah, they are winning day.
0: They are winning
4: day. They are winning day.
0: Museum for Muna.
1: They be saying in that them.
6: Aye, but ever they say one can say a bed the cleaner city.
4: Oh, now God, you're just
6: going to bounce back.
4: Now God, you're just going to bounce back.
6: It's really the bounce back in the room, Dada.
1: But I don't know. You're caught 95.
4: Ah,
1: I bounce back to 2000 because on say from 68 you know the Accra flash no there Abasa historically it ye kwye chi bounce back to which level omo me hunu I don't make it
4: to go for the cleanest city now and as it you want
1: see be na baby no e buy cleanest number
4: oh same same buy now nya no beto so
0: there has never been any better occasion
1: David
4: na bounce back to be my
1: yes from 68 Accra has been
4: bounce back here.
1: Ebia, there is one thing. Kwabena say obeka ya. On since you no buy no. Jubilee House any more a flade.
4: Yes.
1: Ahanti maybe we go back to where M flade beam because historically we share any a one any more there.
4: Okay.
1: Yeah, indications are flade that. Okay. But Accra the flade be great. Ebia what the no work can say. You bear idea, not Yahudi ever
4: called. Yet, any idea can be what in penny for my Kuma Kuma con nine for you, dear ba.
1: Okay,
4: you are the kind air as sentiment and pepper, I can say, dear, and if you are money, you can't eat it any. Ora, Bernard and Chibos, you are going to get a
1: right.
4: You are tossing be aye, Ora, watch a jacon. Do I toss be aye, Ora, John Boydu, aka Adrian Cassier, former general secretary, MPP. 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
4: 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Now, when we are executives, you know, one more, no more, yam mum di Breno, and one more can say,
1: serve or step aside.
4: No, Sankro, a binumo, or see Subabia more than a dear. I said, your friend is arrogance, and own friend is saying,
0: I'm
4: a swanny jam, homono,
1: Okay.
4: It is an worker. Yes, move it here. See, I can't ask him where you're ne. And I know you go to the house of what I mean. You have to ask him.
1: So, no,
4: I do not swing.
1: One more headmaster. Appointees need a headmaster. To a patch, I must say, a bad conduct.
4: A bad conduct, Obiana was.
1: Ose
4: Obiana was in the way.
1: Ah, what's work? Are you?
4: I would say, I've done
1: a one damn one.
4: Eh, Oko swing.
1: Se already any money and one.
4: And I'm
1: saying, Mammy,
4: not you when I swan
6: around.
1: Se will bass word, dear. Oko pass him by, Mammy, over patch or said, if you want to hear a good at us.
4: Hey, that I've got that one.
1: You are warning woman.
4: You're back with your 12 years.
6: Let him say, sooner. And go for cry home quotation. NDC 1135. And Julius Webbs. NDC 1135. And Julius Webbs. To attend a can quotation, you have a statue to Nkwafokwa. Obesuwa mas baba.
2: Obesuwa mas ni
7: news.
2: Okay. As you home.
7: Sure. Can I say, Dennis Miracles?
1: Yeah, yeah.
7: But then I'm going to say, not our appointment. Kofi, Interministerial Coordinating Committee on Decentralization.
1: No. The public so much. And you say baby be a nye ibiana or she would
7: be appointment.
1: But I'm not so cry will be a new
7: set. Well, yeah, interministerial committee on decentralization.
1: Yeah. And what they say, I'll buy the about what it's normal.
7: No, Sam say, so no ba umiana no kasama no na dia na si wo ha dia e ji ka ba umiana dia na si
1: next wa dia ban ban pepe
7: ai si mina mi so ya fama dia la wa
1: is it that or no so omuyi
7: no omuyi ni free so
1: no
7: to mi ni free na me kwa sha ha no aka na no tum won na e wo ho
6: e
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1: Miracles.
7: Job for the boys.
1: This jobs no. 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
7: We say you person who do amoye.
1: 55 million.
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8: In Shiraya fan. 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
1: Doctor, good morning.
9: Good morning.
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1: a dominant pie boy, who ya pa.
9: Na only about Subam, the Bema on the set.
1: Yeah.
9: Yeah, na metifa anopebia na me ya na me. In fact, I do selective listening.
1: Wow.
9: But I don't miss your show.
1: Thank you.
9: Oh yeah, dear.
1: Medas.
9: Nyamin shao. 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
1: Mate.
9: Ehwe bonku ehwe nifa. 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
1: Mate.
9: E no na e be ma dear washa asie na e be koso agina. 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
1: Oh, shao is a dog for a futu.
9: Yeah.
1: Mr. Medas, I'm really grateful.
9: Yeah.

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1: All right, Inshra 104.5. Ebusu Abra Facebook here live on Zoo YouTube now for Yeni Ghana ho enkomo. E do bre say no amakancho say ya no atwa ben say and say it's all about Ghana. Enye amanyoku no dia makancho say uja wo mu a MPP and DC will be a prene dia. They have their interest. Ai wonu musu no akoye te say wo mu ewo mu aman no mu timu no. Enti uti America, America say America first. Duty MPP ni MPP ni beka say MPP first. Ghana eye second. Samson NDC beka say NDC first. Ghana eye secondary. Sanetie. But ye no ye jene Ghana hu ye no. 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And so of course, and semino said ye tie no saani ye kano ewo platform iso. Bra Facebook beradie. 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
2: the gains made during the cleanup will depend on the timely evacuation of waste and equitable support for all flood victims. Number press report ready to clear the refuse before it is washed back into drains during future rainfalls. The gains made during the cleanup will depend on the timely evacuation of waste and equitable support for all flood victims.
1: And you over Facebook, adwuma no ayeye ye no. 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
3: Away, look when you're many me. Many a woo, such an army as how many bar.
4: And she written a bar.
3: I'm trying to prevent whatever is happening here. Look at the grounds. Since morning, I'm trying to prevent whatever is happening here. Yeah, you go to me, we are 6 feet in draw. We are calling the authorities to come for the, to bring the how do you call it, the truck and whatever to come and take the baller. Up to now, they just do the skirmish work. And look at what is happening here. What are now we here? What are now we here? What are the plans? In so far, a better plan is to then what is the, well, the essence of you do the cleanup exercise?
1: That is a big question. 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Look at this me say MMDAs, no, municipal, metro, and district assemblies. Me say, do you want local governance? Ne, efeli. And under our governance system, no, can no pan here because omo ne ben yen. And so, of course, man, penny John Dramani mama can say sanitation issues, no, Ojayama assembly for no normal handle, no. I was happy because omo ne ben yen, omuti mu say, ye de rubber too high, ye de way too, omo wa community mubi. By the end of the day, Oma failure. The local assembly has failed us. Oma failure. John Dramani Mama, His Excellency, task now with the man, metro, municipal, and district assemblies. No, Oma failure in sanitation issues. No, they are penalizing your auditing sanitation budget. No allocation. Your auditing year because they are not working with that money. Where is the money going? Ewule gu omu empote mu debi enti se sika no a ye twa for sanitation no a ye de bi ma assembly no e de no mu ye they must be audited well pa me se auditors no auditor general no apam fu mu ye audit na mu fi mu ni ye pa wo sanitation de nim because most of them are doing nothing about sanitation e wo ba bi omu wo no enzu de bi a ye se ya spend sika no o spend de ye den what exactly is the money being used for. Ye via sa wo hwa wo ko wa chi a na ye bu nkompo hwe auditor general report o ye nan say dey kure buy which is misappropriation in 2025 5.2 billion Ghana cedis municipal assemblies no what irregularities sika che say ye bobo anu a ye hu ba bi afa ye hu di akoye no 5.27 billion Ghana cedis. And to me catch us municipal district metro no assemblies no wo mo ye problem a won't yes yet. Yeah, audit you here was sanitation allocation. Yomudis canaye. No man penny free Jubilee House. Etimia bampotemwa be ye cleaning. Jail for president the enetu so mami. Man penny John Dramani mama re. Atecha water te wa. Atecha president of the republic. And free Jubilee House. Abba krum. Abba municipal assembly be jurisdiction. Abba sisa e wulawi. The president himself, Oriya, na ya jadi ya kanwa gukrom se insunen santo na enchenko. Mampeni ni one Jospon. Ani mpeni fuaka. Look at wo ye cleaning o. Na uti wose mi ye DC mi ye MC wosa area o. Na waje ashamai you know what they say. Ashamai DC you no. Know. What they say. Mo sa papa we. Mampeni, menya sure say we ready so obey adwuma. Yeah. He's not ready to work. Sa papa we, a free my sepo MC for Asama municipal. Menya sure say we ready so obey adwuma. He's not ready to work. Yeah. He's not ready to work. Because how the way e cause we important. Na untumi e manage obi manfo aba abe sacrifice one more time. Am here their clean environment. Na untumi se sakeke, se sabola ne keke for free o. Se sa. And also abe yasem. What a country are we living in? Na ye wie kura be bi e sadi bola nso kura no, e se kogu no. Go to a juso. Je fa juso de ene to so mami. Che se bad poor planning. Yenyeshe, for so a buankra inland port, side one. She bola, a fear ne wohi. Residential area, almost see a dying. A horn ye say, a horn ye quay in a landfill site. Ye de bola, a cook. Jesus Christ. Tess a total be a woman. Ujin who I want yassi. And the environmental health officer, who are just municipal, what advice did you give to the DC and all the MC and all the other? Mo decide this, Hannah Mode Bola Bekwakugu. Yes, a hospital will be Ben Honey Adi. Let's listen to the guy.
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5: 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So, when your baby from who are just so,
6: uh-huh.
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6: Bola, and a baby, a hanam, a new damper site,
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6: uh-huh.
5: Your house, a new site, a hospital near. 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
6: a sure Cassia high tension as in Yakoka and right MC say I high tension as an idea as an new Biadia. Now you say, you ever say MC say. High tension, I ever open a walk and we should high tension. I would do our sign.
1: Right, I take this thing as a beer allegation because, Jarina Santidia, I don't expect this thing from you. Say, you know, cra. Honorable, many wedding come over. Yerin Asante. Say, a yapan say, ensure no beho. Maybe a dining de mehu, say a dining sisio. And I don't expect, say, yadi landfill side, maybe I bet to boil a guaco, he put a cassebeco, maybe uncle 40. Usher video na Jeff Safa video ne bremi. 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And to ball and a good coin, one a good gatano, a good heading. A binum crow or back woe, ibi, a ye as a excavator yink it way, a ye be boitry. Ubet media som and insano, would the soman was a bolly, not be a good track in no quatu baby pa. By a journey in any good coin, some of the MCs and DCs, no, as a or a shuffle woman. Most of them are not working. And yet, seeing all these things. The public health situations and check cholera ba na afi no so ha ehu ka sika e de baby before from no ya de kwai cholera ho aduma na che say ya de bebre. Are we serious as a country? Are we serious? But I just de no me ami ni aba jerry mo hwe na mo relocate because that place residential emwa relocate that particular site. We can have 50 days, 100 days national sanitation exercise by your senior, by any leadership, acting responsibly. You better acquire that them. And that's my take on the issue. John Dramani Mahama, His Excellency, your local governance is failing. That's my words for you.
7: Oh, yeah! Come on!
8: Isra.
1: 104.5. Right, Kwabena.
9: Obi.
1: Mm-hmm.
9: Somebody over Casa, my say, Ohin in Papa.
1: I am
9: very serious. Oh, sir, Jeff, sa video no to suma yen hwade. Wo ma be fa eye bin na nanke de ball agum no. 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Be Facebook, bra Facebook me hwade. 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
1: very fantastic guy
9: come on come on wo de wo che sa wo
1: and now the Okuhu ye
9: netino ye different west e ho nom a west because he say cry the bin na kabola na begum no o ma ye free ho and omo de bola no e good form.
1: This is bad.
9: Very bad. Now he's tension. Pam Pam Kofi. Me can say be out un tear here. So I can't come what do I want to community.
1: But say honey patrim baby. And I'm and yeah we are.
9: Woman the ho te ho a fear yet your wish ya and so I'm on no ho. Sadat ye. My man for me be woo.
1: Hey.
9: Would you know who I want to see? Na ye sa it's just a one penny 350 million now, which I say and find yet exercise in a way.
1: Say no na ye be say.
9: Away.
1: Is this a military phone ID anymore? And almost one more assessment.
9: Hey, woman, shiny, oh my god, I had the idea, you need a BMQ,
1: and no cry, young Koya, and I said, no cry, who a yim to pray my the assembly fund the Naya Banwa for sanitation and location. What are they using?
9: And I cry, pay as you dump.
1: That is it.
9: It's a book of words, like I say. Momo, how to say. And on a sense, the car, Moja, Jena, Modica, Kusio, near Sir Gumkeke, and also some to me. Yansan yaren ka ho mo amuntimi ye yansan yaren ka ho
1: oti wa che se no maybe we crowd in one just
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9: aha bola no we dan share but no Kedetia dey
1: make or the man
9: na
1: that is serious
9: u bi sa ho se even the central business district crumble ko dey why ko dey why
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9: and
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1: ya gene
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1: odi push no mami
9: if you na she no fie ba ko e she wo so ame
1: okay
9: I say eben Royal Montessori honomo
1: and this is a house
9: very sad I'm abofra ba ko ahwe ne nkwa
1: oh
9: very sad this one me for yemamo yako yes yemamo yako
1: ema busiane yako
9: ni any ese if you no ashe ma
1: abofra but when your information as to what happened
9: I don't know for now say fire service beka say investigation course
1: okay
9: but they say charity hospital
1: right
9: honomwa charity hospital honoma
1: yeah we do follow up
9: and see omunkafra
1: that's a sad omunkafra. The whole building e dan no nyina ko
9: e dan no ko
1: oh
9: nipa kwa hwe ne ko
1: oh
9: Oh, era dey show on red.
1: Na me fa bo frani cra in see here. Right. Me da se kwabna. 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We crew mun sem na ogusua uti no 23 minutes after 8. 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Na no pay ye bedi eye enkomo afa. 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

All right, my main guy was Absa Green Finance Loans. 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

0: 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And Chemini lawyer Betri Chenkomo. And same Pino and Ebo Baba. He has see Ram Renim. One him say Ghanaian journalist Osansu, a lawyer, editor-in-chief for a daily searchlight, Kenneth Kwabena AJ Kruanchi. And then same cook Supreme Court of Ghana. Say one month she said president. Say man penny, man for can tell no so mon re. Say tell mono to say munch the mwanga satis and openny lawyer be din gomopi. A constitutional lawyer. And he be swing the bar. Or mine constitution in you see, womu eka constitutional lawyers no mutrimu newo. Aye. Omu trimu ne go. Timisroni mdia ne anya kai kai ne won chenin bia. Aheya ni ema authentic information. Alright, Manase Azure. Aba Humanus Manenu ni nchuchen komo quickly nafi. Mene lawyer abidin komo. Alright, Inshira 104.5. Senior Manase Azure Awuni. Good morning, sir.
1: Good morning, Mimi Apeni.
0: Na pomu ye de.
1: Yeho adom me ho ye na won so
0: e. Adom ne mpa boy ho ye pa. All right. Where dey quickly on sanitation issues. Mimi say uhu dey cause of flooding on the 29th of June na enyansem ketua okrumu a. But say say man peni chere say as a without Zoom Lion intervention say one more ebeba muno ebeya din kakra e de amaye so we call on them say one more mode no more activity or more centers ni bi emfa emwa but yenim say won so you be a Zoom Lion odjuma die mu no wo kire say ketase se predream kan kan ni ade pi ekosu mu a wa kra wo de nsem betu dwe nam so mama mpani one more try Zoom Lion a contract sim emu na mami mi sa wo sa se mi betu dwa no. How did you take it? And to say,

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3: Ahmed Ibrahim, and since someone more castle will be TNS winning more, but I saw you teach a Zoom Lion contract me name.
4: Mm-hmm.
3: A proper free contract in HM.
4: Okay.
3: Many workers say, or more private now, or more for some ball and all, I could be a year to watch and I said, damn sight now.
4: Mm-hmm.
3: Contract for be Ohio and also, you need to have a
4: mm-hmm.
3: I have sanitation improvement package.
4: Right.
3: And son, I mean, because I'm in Kumasi Mayor, Eddie Nkomo, or sister contract, and that's who presume Lion.
4: Okay.
3: And a more contract, I would be brave. I, of course, will mind you. In Tianya, no credit, you teach us Zoom Lion contract in Minamo.
4: Okay.
3: Now, a bano issue, and I mean, one,
4: mm-hmm.
3: one, Sunny, you teach uncle for Nanya.
4: Okay.
3: So, we'll be also a manager. Akrafra for no nobody 600. Now will be a war prano at the 250. And now you can say, Sika Nanke Edima Zoom Lion, so one manager Akrafra for the emphasis, Sika and my assembly slow. But Kumasi Metropolitan Assembly, you can say, Oma Prafra for now, Mutia Mutra more internally generated funds. No, you show 800 Ghana cedis a month.
4: I sikani nyina akọ ekọ omo
3: nyina 800 nyina akọ omo
4: ekọ omo okay unlike before
3: ah nanka Zoom Lion e sho omo mo pra bo mu tia 250
4: mhm
3: esa ansemi na ya na make ho asem ne se be ye ti o man yi mu ye yi sika ye wo but na ye treaty se be omo a o man tinya ko school en ko eche na ye form se ye gbe ne treaty omo se nko a enti seminar maker, an advocate, and I'm in first one. If you see the old age, man, almost 800 no crano and the Sikal doors one, yet it is a couple. Now, mom, ocean near KMA, it's me. I am now. I dare see a bomb, my basso pie. They're from 250 Ghana cities a month. One would hear a proper for 800 cities a month. These are some of the issues I was raising. And also, Kodan Chaya, Zoom contrast, net doors of PNT. I say, I'm not for crying into me, yet you thought I'm a cast ABA contract winning, but not yet, no, for fro, so on the same work elsewhere. And see, and some are more kind of Sika, yede ma, Zoom Lion, see, and no quarter grammar assemblies now. What makes me a Juma, a senior Zoom Lion, because I'm some a Zoom Lion, the banner. Not assemblies, you know, and a show more sanitation. Me want some of one, so the Uja Bola, and answer one door, pitchy, the best one near this. Send a Zoom Lion to buy, you know. You deny any. The 2006 Zoom Lion buy, not only equipment. It be a tracks, me compactors, me, and Nayade Castle Zoom Lion, or equipment or whatever, the resources near to for now. Only be and he did a nationwide contracted manner. That's a proper for yesterday. Near from the sanitation improvement package at the man of 2017. And now, walk a copay loan of Corona and some of my kind of so COVID near cheer identity assembly the arm and a contract and a yet is kind of from source. And if you can't get a Zoom line, if you can't get a contract, you can't get a Jay Stanley Wusu

0: me ba kumase eko landfill site eko hwe adwuma yes time yo wusu eye very excellent job but womo sane entio moka wo betin eye wo hwhwim
1: o ma se bus stop boys no dey na
0: zoom lion
1: right
0: sanitation improvement levy ya yeye and akufuado yeye 1.7 billion cedis 1.7 billion Ghana cedis enye sikada dano out of 1.7 billion no ye disbursed ya na say aban no edi 1.5 billion all the 1.5 billion cedis are registry sanitation levy ya spend ye ni na ko the same company Zoom Lion and I just found Group Nkwana AJ 1.5 billion. And this is in addition to Sika or Moji, our common fund named Yan Yadibrino.
1: Wow.
0: And to say, yeah, can say Zoom Lion, Sam, and you say, Bia, Obita, Zoom Lion. Sebi. I say, company, no, I buy penny phone, be at the company, no, a box, no. Near cancer, and yes, some bono, and yes, a cousin lion comes because you lion on for two medina be some money canal. Because my issue, I may cry evidence. A buying penny for a company. Into promotions, you remember company, Nisica, a juan on Coso, at a range and be fear. Not yet the annoying excuse. Oh, yes, a man, zoom lion be brave, and this are Cronobe say. But no crew, Minister Sika, yet cheer. Editor sanitation, and yes, share and my company in the Juma and got problem. I away, we can be new.
1: Near Okas, I see, and so, as they imply and say, beer, Bampenny directive, see, assembly no be said, Okas and Penifobia, my BBS senator in Chimbisia. Now, if you are any M. Fresum Lion Remuno, a bina, yes, who is a assembly no do woman your front. Because they say no sanitation, no, you're more location, so I'm fine handle sanitation. And they are failing us. Which means, I'm going to shut down, yeah, you manage said yes, or more, you know. Now, at Orinchema Bani, yes, I'm going to zoom line up, but sir, I mean, they're working, and only, and we see super pepper because as I'm paying for now, shut down. That's our best watch.
0: Yeah, they can see, yeah, they must assemble, no. And also, yeah, they must zoom line on no more, no. So, yeah, can say, ball and I, yes, it's not to actually contracting that's what Zoom Lion. The other here is Zoom Lion recycling plants or transfer station. Contrast the brain. Now, Oko KM and Oko Bisa. Sikahi, and yet they mom for sanitation within a year from Common Funder. It's around 3 point something million. But within that same assembly and contract, now I can my own. See, I can't even have a bro, 20 million. And he said, what they to talk to Sika Edema Assembly now and also. Now, the Edema Zoom Lion Kwana Assembly was almost sure Mammy and Sebi, many coordinating directors, waste management officials, Akasa. Almost Zoom Lion will be at Oyere ohana so oka cut too much a obenya asem se de onye ejuma na oyere so we jina mu ahwe da bi ye be ma problem enti e ba ne zoom lion ho sense ma omu ntine enka enti me suggestion ne se oko assembly bia wo Ghana wo mu wo waste management and as environmental health department
1: yeah.
0: So, what you almost see is now be some of training of the personnel there. Now, with the two Zoom Lion regional and district managers, now I can tell you for a fact that these people are more qualified than the Zoom Lion district managers, but they don't get the resources. Maninya Mfantu will be Tema Metropolitan Assembly, Emra Mayor Robin Assembly's documentary. Metropolitan Waste Management Office and Kasale. What say? Landfill, na ne otema kum landfill. World Bank, emomo equipment, sa womo farm manage landfills. But a buying Amazon Lion contract, so woman manage it. It equipment at World Bank at the moment. Woman just you for Emma employ. And besides, over to me, I'm manager and all can kind waste management engineers, you know, more qualification or more one line. Easy. And there were about 80 to 120 people in that department. I was thinking, you want to make me any easy or make me any year. But I buy at a show, man. And man, I want more this SIP, containers lifting contract, name as Zoom Line. That Zoom Line in me equipment.
1: Mm-hmm.
0: Wasa Amenfi East District, BB interest in CEO. Now Zoom Line, yes, Zoom Line called J contract, name, Zoom Line new equipment.
1: Okay.
0: But assembling were equipment.
1: Right.
0: That time, now it's Zoom Lion, almost shall say 7,000 cities a month. Young cheer Zoom Lion. But assembly no more equipment or multimedia, Zoom Lion new equipment.
1: Yeah.
0: In the Zoom Lion by the assembly new equipment, no. No, Mutia assembly new 2,000 a month. And a Zoom Lion assembly new cheer Zoom Lion 7,000 a month. Assembly make a Shraj report. And I own their children. So, this assembly is in capacity and our company is in capacity. Don't take my word. Ask those in the sector. They will tell you, say, assemblies have the capacity. You have far more money equipment. You see, I see a lot of equipment and more money. The waste management is a problem. Add in your construction equipment and a drip. And can enter waste management customer assemblies. And we'll see what he'll do. But when you see a top side equipment in my assemblies now, one may Juma Ama or my expose Zoom Lions inefficiency. So they use the same Zoom Lions sister company, J Plant Pool, in adequate tour equipment, IAS construction, road construction equipment, at the AMA assemblies. Now, instead of saying you have to sanitation or waste management equipment, they are more. So there is a deliberate effort by those in authority to undermine the assemblies and give Zoom Lion more of these shady deals. And there's enough evidence to prove this.
1: Right. You made your point there, but you share assemblies in Osuju Media. Yeah, well, no, maybe we're waiting. I can say just small activity BSO Muteki and I say tax and shed that ends soon be brie. A bit is say nano clean up exercise. Just small gutters be a ye keke. Refuse no cry and shed down no soon be brie. A kit will be na ye ja ne a guquano which assembly no soje sanitation allocation at least. You bet me cry the aboboya your friend is saying tricycle you be cry at the Sophia Kahun as a sasa a gure yatik room. Some of these minor things are assembly libet me, you know, they don't do it. And so say you can't say be a omo ye active. I see in super toys free anopa from my to the kind so who and you know say omo to me no man kitting kitty say how are we sure say when we give them even more they can accomplish it, manase.
0: Well, question here, Bissan said, I'm not Zoom Line by 2006. Now, assemblies, no, they had their capacity. War Mosasa Bola. Now, you were environmental officers. I have more tankers and Saman. Zoom Line by a man of contract B, Saman Saman contract A, and okay, Jim, my Zoom Line, I have no sanitation gas. Ah, and we are demanding now. And then assemblies, no, the contract to convey the waste, the ball and the best of that, and they are called your prayer disposal site. No, yes, maybe this sanitation improvement package. Yes, I contract here in 2007. As we speak, assemblies in the Duana, and that's what's our contract. And this contract is saying that one more prayer we assume line also is adequate. And for a long time, we are teaching assemblies. And now, Sikano, and Oko assembly, Bia could be the contract IAC and Francis Abola and okay, the Amazon Lion. So the question and I say the advocacy I mean say the responsibility the mass assemblies. Then we hold them accountable to deliver.
1: But, okay, senior.
0: For a long time,
1: mm-hmm.
0: for a long time as we speak, many of them over corner also BB Zoom line there, Aprafrana Zoom line there.
1: Okay.
0: Zoom line there.
1: Okay.
0: Zoom line there. Some Zoom line there. Management of landfill site Zoom line there. A whole lot.
1: Okay.
0: All the monies are deducted. Now, when you assembly for also cast, I'll make sure say, one more responsibilities, no? So, a banner, Sika, or Munya, many also Madiana, and also.
1: Okay.
0: So, if the person assemblies near Jumana, me in cafe the assemblies, no, me, or me, a perfect study, would the Jumana manner, not year near near. They may go to sleep.
1: Right.
0: But as we sit, one first, you cannot manner. Now, what higher expectation of that entity are.
1: Okay.
0: Sometimes we may not be fair to them.
1: Right. Thank you very much, senior. And I'll pay you at RCP. My name is why you're busy, but when you're brand new, Akasa, thank you very much.
0: Mr. Medas, so my mom is saying, when you say, and some are by your fine church, and then I'm a chief also.
1: All right. Yeah, that's so. We Manasi Azuria, we investigative journalist. Nah, yeah, no kotchi and komono. Efa sanitation issue. No hun says zoom line on the way dear chipa. Kwamna, just 30 seconds. Na me call lawyer Honafi.
2: Kofi M say asemo kaya me strike me say zoom line contract. Nyeni nani aji. Sa sanitation improvement package, you know.
1: Yeah.
2: HA landfill site and say a manager. Final disposal site.
1: Kak cross here the omaka.
2: Very good. Because I said zoom lion there, no. If they are still operating, what is going on?
1: Omo do omoka.
2: And they, and I said omo zoom lion suka. It just says zoom lion di omoka dia. Ghana.
1: Oko kaka, omo do omoka. Come on, I never tell.
2: Yeah,
1: I never tell. Same thing as senior, because I'm meeting the dean. And same more. But my mama lawyer, Akwaba. Lawyer Samuel Adu Otu. In fact, wa beni ewo mrem na no pay ye ne ni be wrewrem kakra na wa chrechre ye be sua de ntimi zro twen pen ne o paper dimpi no abet na ye keka ne se de ye pen wa in fact law no wa bom masters so hu aha nye kwadan kwadade ye ni bia
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1: 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Dok ana potential ai. lawyer. Akwaba.
2: Woman is space kakra be baby bank.
1: Ai ai. Ai said na make him.
3: Major so.
1: Akwaba.
3: Major so.
1: Na pomu ye dia be mic ne ma make kakra.
3: Da dum ne mum pipe bob ne
1: pipe. Ye da crop once. Eti PhD no ye ne fine.
3: Me yero KNUST.
1: KNUST. Oh, okay. Ni ese won dey wey chere here anti. Hey there, congratulations on your achievement. I mean, normal be brave. In fact, I was actually reading about you and normal me hunu mani age. You are really a role model to some of us. For o career no how our climb bun nyina, enim se kakra. Bibia ever far my answer. But lawyer, first of all, sanitation the kind minim is an hour cra then the 29th hour cra.
3: Magana
1: Wukmasi. Now Gmasi and anye ye. But oh shining in no nin semwa yeki kenya. Obe when we say ye bubo videos be kakra. What is actually the problem with this country?
3: Okay, midasi. Didi can match ya a TFO nina and kanka otikoko so you and a president of Ghana in a manual for your no woman in a mess. Watch, I'm winning. I'm wahina. The mechanic said, oh, yeah, sanitation issues are apart from ball and arm. If you say, be a you're too good, chrome, no, in the year, and you know, so yeah, I thought it did you the crow. The mechanic said, so if we are say out of your ancient, you know, flooding.
1: yeah,
3: e contribute about 40% globally.
1: Right.
3: Nti no nya Ghana nko na make fast bia nsuo eto e de yiri na se eye ya e bibia enwanwa bebere.
1: Mm, enra me hu China nso de e bi.
3: Na de e ha ne se apart from se eye natural disasters a eko no.
1: Right.
3: The human aspect no ye se ohwe the way aye ye chichiri ye kuro no a.
1: Mhm.
3: Akoye te se so all day to the city we are saying is kono hwana de se ye de na ye se 17th century plan na ye de manage 21st century
1: as ye de titi adwene no na de ye ene adwuma.
3: Yes,
1: emblesu kono nim,
3: emblesu kono nim.
1: Mm.
3: To hwe ene ma ye na wasanka ye development se kwa ya first one ye see ye dan na kwa ya first one fan sanka ye be ye to say central systems are a bit in their control. Mm-hmm. To say running waters near the Adena communities in a baby able link it to each other.
1: Yeah.
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3: Menya bebiada.
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1: Credit be dia me.
3: E be ya din kakara.
1: Wow.
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1: enu abi ne de no ane na
3: enu abi ne de no ane
1: na ti your system na ye de anka no credit ni betimi akoso
3: yes because ehunu se ade na wo ye no and it should be a horse, no crana odi, no one may face any sanction. Just said, Manasse can say,
1: yeah,
3: assembly for only be say, oh, can't assume we say,
1: yeah,
3: or how it my bows.
1: Yeah,
3: but maybe me did say, oh, here President Mahama and Mrail, the Bianca Sakra. Now, so no, it be another fear of the past, no, no,
1: will
3: be answering him debit me as you watch, and will be answered, you know,
1: yeah,
3: and won't go any near my sabby. What it, Kumasi. Why are you man and a year and imagine our cool school? Maybe our china be no assembly or cook. Maybe ye know I didn't call Sabi Yana Binomukase, a Denver or Dim region. And I say a Denver Rooter region. I see you say, any penny one man, I say,
1: why can't you mammy ask me?
3: And the air name, mammy, if you say, and
1: MY.
3: But so, oh, sure, sir. Now, oh, Cassa, yes, yes, I'll cover. Zoom live one. As if you say, yeah, procurement systems, you know.
1: Yeah.
3: And also your name, I was your system.
1: Procurement system.
3: The procurement systems,
1: right.
3: You know. Now you make sure, say, yeah, you may move the key indicators, now you're expecting. You bet me, I am forcing.
1: Okay, when you pass away, it in route 2 years, and you pass away, achieve we need a stress in the panabay and the
3: pepper.
1: Okay,
3: I admit to my key indicators, and you know, because I was and now, if you saw my man on Susuno, then be an amica say, so my no be ye and ask him penny before would do any no.
1: Mm-hmm.
3: A moon free a brutal.
1: Yeah.
3: We are gonna for.
1: Yeah.
3: What does it?
1: Mm-hmm.
3: And I am so near to a banner day. Ye di or more. And this miniature says, Sabbath, I'm Robert's committee. No more your opinion. On Bob, you'll be on your member. What does it?
1: Yeah.
3: Sounds like I'm most more. I'm moving opinion, being opinion free. A mumma here.
1: Yeah.
3: Ain't you know? Ubi aye yini su ndi ya nimbi anwa ya reflection of ya nkasa nipana ya ere yeshi ano
1: yeah
3: ndi se mpani ufono bi ya kase se mpani ufono bi ya corrupted ya
1: yeah
3: na chese sebe ya ya na ya selection criteria no ena wase ya ere
1: yefe
3: what ya se
1: right
3: ena na wabins osa anso kase biya assembly phone ni kame kwa se sa wufi assembly ya president iba ya yeshua se when you say,
1: Oma look it.
3: Ama
1: yeah.
3: Muskapa,
1: yeah.
3: Ama assembly,
1: yeah.
3: Sinusikapa,
1: yeah.
3: Assembly.
1: Yeah.
3: Assembly, no, a day, a juma be also more intimidate.
1: Mm-hmm.
3: But ye, Oma mafu, na, and Kasams, no, see, and so ye, and ye, because constitution, no, if you article 41 care, it put two responsibility on us as citizens to protect the environment.
1: Right.
3: What does it?
1: Yeah.
3: And you know, and yes, sir, Sabi, I buy a whole pepper and grantino. Na, I'm going to be cross, I'll be waiting their show, Obag, Mudia Kufia. Na. What a coin.
1: Yeah.
3: Yeah, and what? Because di Japan bear and then and not now to me, you know.
1: Mm-hmm.
3: Now, my own dacro cry, Sabe. A bainipa is here bontin our pra.
1: A bainipa?
3: Yes. Because Omunye fin fangukrum.
1: Okay.
3: Ubia yenifia. O make sure, say, on one cassa, Edia Sabe be a walk. Or the best at the bagging, or no moon so cry and I say, such a water cry on tongue in a bontin. Or the best at the bagging.
1: Right.
3: Who first the real almost in Nanti Krumu Cramponua? Efekeke.
1: Mhm.
3: But as it be fit say do be so so a. Yeah, o mama for no so no.
1: Mhm.
3: Yeah mboa.
1: Yeah.
3: Because say yeah ma sanitation bill no cost wa yeah inke o hono so cost run so so a.
1: Yeah.
3: Sika ban de be adwuma foforo no.
1: Eno so beka.
3: Eno so beka. Because what ninyina yeah sanitation. Because I hwe sika ban say was sanitation. When me fit say kan ya dey yes school down as say yeah, the year soon, I say the Bill Frank and Elizabeth Maboy.
1: It's true. But I say, I'm not sure, say leaders. In fact, they are maybe I'm a cancer, you need a quarter bonnet or almost your free penny for. And so, you hear some of our leaders, any how I'm called public office, I'm conduct. Any no credit, I can't want to see me, and Cosonia, dear. I think say youth need ban almost soon. And that is a DISA or mine yeshe. And I think we haven't also made corruption so much expensive enough in this country. Osha China, for instance, uku riesika na bribe crack again, death sentence. But in our constitution, didn't you know me ma corruption bo nya ding?
3: Constitution no a matter of interpretation.
1: Okay.
3: And a bema say corruption be yet and I say anything.
1: Right.
3: Na semre wo ma the new constitutional review report no mo aye no.
1: Yeah.
3: So hwe mo a.
1: Right.
3: See timi de ye adwuma. Na see ye de ye adwuma pa se de ese fata. corruption be very difficult.
1: A new constitutional review now.
3: Yes, new constitutional review.
1: This year they say no December anymore. Yes. Corruption is expensive.
3: Very expensive.
1: I'll be happy with that.
3: Because if our public office, I won't say no. Say, oh yeah, asset declaration. Fill the documentation. You know, attorney general any kind will be so. But the two, this are same say and sound will be so.
1: Okay.
3: But we share the new constitutional review report to Numuna. The attorney say. Why am I buying a human?
1: Okay.
3: Obey Philip form. No one quang. Why you didn't super Philippi? And son, I will ma. And so super Philippi.
1: Okay.
3: No more Philippia. Attorney General, no. And I say, accountant general, auditor general now.
1: Auditor general.
3: Commander. Or one entities. Yeah, also, they verify all the assets now. Oko site.
1: Tell me what dime, what kai, what high, what
3: hand. Yeah, obey you, and also verify beer within entities.
1: Wow.
3: Yes. Verify a beer within 90 days.
1: Wow.
3: Now we issue a report to Eden. A bab one thing. A more beer who say any pass me and son of Baba Bar Officer. A Japadia will win ABCD.
1: Okay.
3: Because we all cry, excuse me to say, be any big crown over as I send it down and see. No buy and I never within 1 year and I say any beer with me as I don't.
1: Yeah.
3: And then they say, time why I could be a den so be a serious a dino crown why then. Was serious.
1: Okay.
3: As I said, to Alistair can I jump at them? And you know, new constitutional review now, Mahama, Mom, yeah, you know, say the year Juma.
1: Bemana is expensive.
3: Bemana is very, very expensive.
1: I'll be happy to see that.
3: Yes, very, very, very expensive.
1: Right.
3: If you say, Republicans, come back, man.
1: Yeah, you be the home combo. I wish you a lawyer, Samo Otuado, and a teacher and Komono. Now, Abanti, be. Ah, wono openi waje deepa e wo Ghana. Oyen century ni wo sanso yemra nim ni wa wunu ya no no. Eja mu pie court mu ni mra ni ade. Na Daily Searchlight on editor in chief. Odi assembly court, Supreme Court e chrese. 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Ti ra ken crunchy e chrese Supreme Court in chirim. 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Edina, a cow of one cassa. And to the moon, it is saying, Jeff, I notice Sumayana, Fenoto Sumayana, lawyer MBC on that. Article 66, no, Fatos Sumaya, Petros Sumaya, lawyer, my interior.
3: Okay, Medasipi, Dedicano, my main cassa, I mean, just some boundary be a bayarded womb. Once I wish I. Ye mremono se wo ye lawyer ni ana se o man bakura no se asem wo court wa
1: mra
3: ma ho kwan se
1: obeka
3: ho asem
1: yeah
3: because say ye tumi na she Supreme Court
1: nsa nsa
3: se wo mona on di this adam no ntise wo beka bibi a che se se bi di kan ebo asem no ana che se wo ye atumra
1: okay
3: ntidi e ba be ni sense no enya de a se bi o platform no so me ba be ye de ye me ho Supreme Court
1: na bi won jeje
3: enti the ever you are having
1: a can be reading. I didn't know.
3: I'm
1: reading now. So, which
3: you want to say? I do like a clever in the air. They ever bear into the way to read it.
1: But okay,
3: beside Obiati as yes, and not the ever bear judges say, we didn't hear and I say, we didn't lose.
1: Okay,
3: the moment I'm Rano said,
1: yeah, okay, and see Article 66, a term of office of president. One was a person elected as president shall. Subject to clause 3 of this article, hold office for a term of 4 years beginning from the date on which he is sworn in as president. 66.2. A person shall not be elected to hold office as president of Ghana for more than 2 terms. And 3, no, watch the office of the president. 1 and 2, no, no, call for interpretation. But, saying.
3: Okay, Medasipi. The woman was here, Tia said, the focus is on the term and then two. Two, no? Whether 2 terms, consecutive, and I say, whatever it is.
1: Yeah.
3: Now, in interpretation, there will be a friend as a Jesus.
1: As a Jesus.
3: And the sound is used by a sound for hermeneutis.
1: Hermeneutis.
3: Yes, hermeneutis in interpretation.
1: Okay.
3: Now, far exegesis a your fan say there and then
1: yes okay
3: in fan say for you be say yeah, the constitution of the Bible ho the Bible was written to some people in Israel and as baby of course so what I say but it's also written for us but what I say
1: yeah
3: aha ya ntwere amre yen na so ya twere de ma yen what I say and do your constitution ya in 1992 na ene no ya de ba be bobra 2026 after 30 years
1: enti ye be ka no twi mu ya be ka say sabre no sabre no
3: yes
1: ene eho
3: yes
1: and
3: then so yeah then and then 1992 na year constitution
1: okay
3: a dear in that omo year constitution I've been a better and never more to munto on this provision here then a bishop
1: but okay there's a dear cost war no
3: yes
1: and the moment the yes I didn't okay
3: then they know baby our mind about be drew no yeah yeah yeah tears is I'm ready in so soon sir provision see a fan of sir
1: okay
3: boy and I say yes, a son and a bed a boy.
1: Okay,
3: but what I say
1: right
3: now, yeah, what the assembly court Supreme Court wa Supreme Court no 2 million a court constitution no diamond no. Ewo Article 2 and 130. Now we share Article 2. No, or say when a person alleges, will be alleged say BB or constitution no more, sebe. Ntiasie nyede enim wo ho kwan so o de ba Supreme Court na Supreme Court no so o tumi se o be chirechire mu na wa ma direction o ma direction no so so a e se o man ba bia se o be di sa direction no so so wo busu a na se e betuma cho contempt offense be a fe no high crime
1: yeah
3: na sa high crime ni di wasem na o di fo a wit ma ko da mu fie edu o da mu fie edu no wie nso so a untimi nya abanya dwuma untimi stand for any election bia for another 10 years
1: hey
3: now we are president and
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3: You bet me, you know, they impeach you.
1: Wow.
3: Yes. And the Supreme Court, you know, any sebe or my mono court to penia, yeah, this out to me now, then, I show you, sir. Now, interpretation, court or my name, or more, any maybe bra, or my genus, or some of their interpreting. Tetino, now, you'll be a friend to say, literal. Interpretation, literalist approach. No. Now, our interpretation is obviously on the plain meaning. Until you say, where is now a woman? Say, are clear? Not any ambiguous. Now, what kind? Not a broken.
1: What
3: you see, woman? Who finds her? Not the argument. But a judgment be brought upon my court on yes, and who say, a contribution I had in. Amwa ma otoyerenhyem bebre wohwe 1960 honum baabi a case bi etafo ne se riakoto
1: okay
3: yeah
1: riakoto
3: supreme court no hwe constitution na constitution say the president should take steps to protect fundamental human rights at the 13 of 1960 constitution
1: right
3: until no court no ye interpret ne say the constitution aka no a nipa bebre lawyer for bebre aka say tie say the court was not bold enough but so wohwe the face of the constitution what does it? Constitution said the president should take steps
1: right
3: to protect fundamental human rights. Until the president in the Gusu aware then, or didn't Yama Gugu Kwem say, and maybe be drew a bit my bow far who dear Hubai, or bit my bow Japa dear Hubai.
1: Okay,
3: and only your finest, I say, now you're born a cheat, your bow court, and not yourself court, no, and you're bold enough. Even though now on the face of the constitution, there was no obligation on the president to protect fundamental human rights. And on Ogana for we breathe, yeah, Ushia. Court to cry and I say lawyers and judges are Afibiano, Omoya lectures are Omodi, sir, you know,
1: Ekan
3: was him say, real could two when in the manual be discussed. Naturally, say, at that time, no crown puny a jitum, we say, Yen to me, you shall constitution, no, and near my actual Munquani and Fanya day. And she says, I say, I see it. What does
1: okay?
3: And dear, no, a literalist approach.
1: Approach.
3: Say,
1: okay.
3: Say, where's the woman? Say, we feel Munasa, and Tiasi will my fire gumasa, and far one dear a year in Susan, so I had a
1: baba. Okay.
3: And no, near my name, because so I know. Court no, if we are suffering, you know, when you say, Safa bit is a constitutional. Young Fabi bit is a textualist approach, and yet, Emra.
1: Emra. Okay.
3: But that's textualist approach, you know. And ne literalist in a pe.
1: Mm-hmm.
3: But one on says so the meaning of the words at the time the words were created, you know.
1: Mm-hmm.
3: Emra, yes, I'm rano.
1: Yeah.
3: Said ye na and seminary woman are sick city, you know.
1: Yeah.
3: And no one funny, sir. Obefa say, ye share the meaning, you know, and ne. Mm-hmm. And then also words, you know, ye far words, you know, English meaning.
1: Okay.
3: Put on into context.
1: Okay.
3: What does it? Because you see, I hear words are be used, you know.
1: Mm-hmm.
3: Ibi o hana a technical word.
1: Mm-hmm.
3: Ibi o onso ana a special word.
1: Yeah.
3: This is a main fan say mbusa say bia na ibi a yeko program e wo Cape Coast.
1: Mhm.
3: Wo the laptop be ba.
1: Mhm.
3: Say obetia say
1: say. Di ntin na say me the laptop ba.
3: Ah ba won say laptop no wo bia wo no. Mhm. Program na yeko na me bisa so the laptop be ba no.
1: Mhm.
3: E wo ordinary English meaning.
1: Mhm.
3: E san wo special meaning.
1: Yeah.
3: E san so wo technical meaning.
1: Meaning sure.
3: Omo a omo e use na say special meaning no. Mm-hmm. Omo atia say.
1: Mhm.
3: What dia say? Won so meaning na won so atia say no so won so atia say.
1: Mhm.
3: What dia say? But madam for George ti me ka say
1: the laptop
3: be ba no what dia say. If you know, you know.
1: Because they beat me aye woho.
3: Yes.
1: Mm.
3: What does it? The parliament is no muso mo ko program.
1: Okay.
3: No mo ka say program ya ko there. I was 17 miles from here near Dashua.
1: Mm-hmm.
3: Eh kasakwa.
1: Mm-hmm.
3: On kase. Eh kasakwa.
1: Mm-hmm.
3: And yes, I will come akola no akoto sumye 276 their parliamentarians.
1: Mm-hmm.
3: What does it?
1: Mm-hmm.
3: Until worse. Yeah, your war or constitution mono.
1: Right.
3: The meaning, you know, eh more than what the English
1: right
3: words no a meaning.
1: Mm-hmm.
3: What does it?
1: Mm-hmm.
3: And this assembly Supreme Court wa obetuma use the textual meaning, which is the present contextual objective meaning.
1: Mm-hmm.
3: But what does
1: okay
3: it? So put it into context. Now take it into consideration the background of the subject.
1: Mm-hmm.
3: The environment mm-hmm. Assembly room.
1: Yeah.
3: Now share said the we are see
1: mm-hmm.
3: and near my sequence and technological advancement.
1: No, now be genaso.
3: Yes. Mm-hmm. Then they look at all those issues.
1: Right.
3: Yeah, we'll be being so a friend to say living constitutionalism.
1: Mm-hmm.
3: What I say. Living constitutionalism, you know, approach, you know. Mm-hmm. When we say a constitution, your friend says so being kuye nipa.
1: Mm-hmm.
3: Sen kuye nipa. The more I know a ya bofrano.
1: Yeah.
3: Said they now we see hono no. Any church, more advanced as our colour, no. We need a
1: human is happy.
3: Human is happy. Because when friends say we are colour or what to, and now you want to follow. So we buy our search can we have some?
1: Yeah.
3: And as you are turning in, what the coffee? Now what describe book coffee? Said we describe book coffee, no. Emra we what 6 months, no.
1: We
3: get the same description advanced, no. Emra we what 10 years, and as Emra we what 40 years.
1: Okay.
3: But that's
1: okay.
3: Because we need.
1: Mm-hmm.
3: And there's a constitution, a living organism capable of growth.
1: Okay.
3: Into interpreting one, I also will take in the environment. I will move.
1: Mm-hmm.
3: What does it?
1: Now the atrasi.
3: Now share mm-hmm. purpose in tia. Samreno. And for sure, constitution, no bit media abrenipa. What does it? In tia, I'm sure, sir. Oh, kind, oh, my constitutional interpretation. I am sure, sir. Where's the way woman? I say, where's the way? It will be a friend, said the letter. And the spirit.
1: Okay.
3: And the letter on the actual. By spirit and also the book on
1: the territory.
3: Yes. Okay. And the spirit, you know, eh, the objective.
1: Mm-hmm.
3: Yeah, as a nation we want to achieve.
1: Mm-hmm. Oman ni suadi.
3: Oman ni suadi.
1: Maybe a pesi yako.
3: Maybe a pesi yako.
1: Okay.
3: Maybe a yadru.
1: Mm-hmm.
3: And yema ye here.
1: Mm-hmm.
3: What does it?
1: Yeah, the new bit me atrasi.
3: Yes.
1: And so now some corona ne daho.
3: Yes.
1: Okay.
3: Some corona ne daho.
1: Mm-hmm.
3: We have 2012 election petitioner.
1: Mm-hmm.
3: Now the focus mm-hmm. was on say Article 49(3). No.
1: Mm-hmm.
3: You see, the presiding officer shall sign
1: uh-huh.
3: when the elections are over and all those things have been declared.
1: Yeah.
3: Now the then MPP were no more say because of the mm-hmm. word shall. Yeah, I want Article 49. Mm-hmm. You know, I was say presiding officer now and sign. He declare a resource, you know, say,
1: no,
3: then some court to a banana for. But court to no be, say, say, Mura, and here your constitution, you know, say, I'm penny for now, what you're a crater, and say, I'm never told when a name say, you're two aba. Not party for now, political parties, say, what two aba, and you know, one penny for now, more, one, and now we see for in our sign. Not presiding officer, and I'm saying, yen trouble them near San Koto Biwa. Will they have answered yes or no?
1: Yeah.
3: They would definitely not have answered yes.
1: Mm-hmm.
3: Because yes, I know now the 2 minute question people are coping them.
1: Right.
3: In the but true about I was in the panel or no, every just cry and just only be determined the webinar.
1: Right.
3: In the true about no when I say Nipana or one if I know. And you near the obey answer one day. One side.
1: Yeah.
3: So what I say.
1: Yeah.
3: In Tino, say I will share constitutional interpretation, pen bibli no court to no they take so many things into consideration.
1: And they achieve.
3: Omo share the history of the people, baby a freeba. The culture, the tradition, economics, statistics.
1: Yeah.
3: Any so many things.
1: No, Omodi, ain't he said they be kind of brofu as ordinary people, I bet yes, you know.
3: Maybe.
1: Wait, me about the Supreme Court, but no more be no more be
3: so, we share if your interpretation act more. Your interpretation act more. Ochre, baby says, so we interpret law be another constitution, or so we say, the way and I be promote to growth. At the innovation, baba.
1: Yeah.
3: At the development, baba.
1: Wow.
3: At the incos, baba.
1: Wow.
3: I didn't punt to Weber.
1: Wow.
3: So, what you say, interpretation meaning out of Weber? And for impunt to any uncle, so Emma, and so we had a watching what you know. Maybe once we do our so apply wisdom. What do you mean? I and I say, still I know a mount a yina open or so the wisdom. Obeka Isaac and Solomon, Emra, a mammy, you know, Bacon, a cooney bar, or when you know, I claim with Sakolani or Moban.
1: Yeah.
3: A call on a semben or with Salomon. Or say, Yampire colony mummy, no,
1: Yampa
3: from away, and from away, say,
1: yeah.
3: And now Baba could say, I'm on Panamu. Bacon said, Debbie, I'm on Panamu, Fan Mamma Bacon. And I feel crack running in a wet macon so army. What they say, the purpose of King Solomon approaching our wish, you know, was to get an interpretation that would save the life of the child.
1: Yeah.
3: What they say, and they didn't know to me who said, Nippanimu, you know, why not? Interpretation our day by Babu Amakola and Quire.
1: Aka.
3: Or no name, Mammy. Akola and Mammy.
1: Wow.
3: So what does it?
1: Wow. But now, Judge, you know, it was Solomon, I've been poetry.
3: Yes,
1: so as we hear him,
3: because
1: I'm brofu, and I make can't take 66, you know, and Tiasiano Bumu brofu, and so the work came when we say, as a technical,
3: a technical, and you know, if I said, Tenona, court, and say, Sir West, and a bar. Now if you're worse and nothing to say who more put me a diasem.
1: Right.
3: But any you know, that much charm here when you say, wouldn't you mean cause worse no a clear.
1: Yeah.
3: Unless it's a way interpret your
1: way.
3: Now the other factors in your name and you know room.
1: And
3: one who said the meaning you're clear and I say you're clear.
1: Okay.
3: So we have case bit is a Republic versus special High Court.
1: Okay.
3: General Jurisdiction Accra. S Party Senator Rawlings. Now the court was to interpret Article 94, 1A.
1: Okay.
3: Which says, say, we are Oko contest member of parliament. I was aware Ghana ni.
1: Right.
3: What did 21 years? Now we are registered voter. By the way, so we human in ordinary words. I said,
1: okay, no man.
3: But at the end of the day, no, court, no, the other factors considered. And when we say, Sir Murano Crano, I apply to a national election, not when, political party be primaries.
1: Okay. Right. But quickly, lawyer, your time no as no there. But with a 5 year term no,
3: yes.
1: Necessary for a country like Ghana. Say you been your mampeny proposal, say you have 5 years.
3: Okay, sir, so, we share we are self and you
1: know,
3: mine be a home more call 4 years. It been susuko 5 years. It because 6 years, it because 7 years. Now the woman is say, oh, share Ghana had more pana. Yeah, yeah, democracy no. Eya be ye electoral democracy.
1: Right.
3: Eya batu onko ha. Because we fair say ba yi mono. Enya dia itimi assess president e do abatu mu a.
1: Mhm.
3: E wo ni performance mu pa.
1: Okay.
3: Because we fair first year no. Ye de ba ye transition.
1: Right.
3: Ne ye de ye appointment. Ne ye de ye orientation no ma converting.
1: Okay.
3: Na first year na akogo.
1: Okay.
3: Na final year no so so no. Ye de ye campaign. Ndu fe ma 2 years.
1: Mm-hmm.
3: And President Bill will be an award of the edge.
1: Right.
3: Yeah, the call 5 years at least. A big increase years in a woman or the edge man or 3 years.
1: Right.
3: I mean, no. So we start any project to be an I require at least 24 months to do it.
1: Wow.
3: Wait to me and acquire an idea.
1: Okay.
3: So we show our mind, baby, they say China, no money at the Dingin Anwa. if you say no na agba mo mati me develop kese
1: eko
3: no no betimi we set a timeline bia so we assess president abetimi assess ne ye
1: okay
3: amen na bantimi say 5 years in the betimi agba pa
1: right me we so what contest national vice chairman pay for the NDC.
3: Oh, that be mean contest.
1: I feel now co contest.
3: Currently, the mayor, finance committee chairman.
1: Finance committee chairman in Ashanti region. But this say you be Kubiana.
3: I drew a national one. I'm a call for national vice chairman.
1: National vice.
3: But why?
1: And now beso. Then now beso call national vice na. I'm going to chairman him. Here ne was yo.
3: Oh, so be. If you're going to come in.
1: Okay.
3: Into me they started from my call come back mo.
1: Okay.
3: Na fe no. Yangupo boa na se was a party for now to me so no more to me more promo to me.
1: Okay. The Oshimu party and now they break NDC particularly as a vice chairman.
3: The Emmy Huni say one a buying bar.
1: Mm-hmm.
3: No be an a bit mena a buying more appointment.
1: Right.
3: But will be a bit many opportunities while buying.
1: Mm-hmm.
3: In Tino, me share my background as a business person. As
1: right.
3: a lawyer,
1: mm-hmm.
3: as an entrepreneur,
1: right.
3: So far, nipa met my bobo mo bibi juma bibre.
1: Okay.
3: And ti mi huni se mi koho no mwa in terms of policy direction no.
1: Okay.
3: Beti mi abwa, ama party no, ashe sheni ama ebeti mi abwa ma ye party phone ni oma ma phone bibre bibre no. Beti mi ebibi wana juma.
1: Oh, okay.
3: No beti mi ediye.
1: Okay.
3: Because awo fe. If we are said the AC banner, Mra, we are such as Adam Ifuno. Now buying beer anyway.
1: Yeah.
3: Until now, as all papa, a year for a fool, been our born money.
1: Sure.
3: Oh, my man, upon my dear, no been our born money.
1: Right.
3: But it drew baby now a separate advance of religion. If we a man, your corner.
1: Yeah.
3: A buying status will be a beer, Juma. Bank and Yajuma, who will beat me at Juma 40 years and walk up pension, 3 years and walk up pension. But a nay, no. Yeah, population, I increase your air cost room in Adonbiano.
1: Yeah.
3: And yet, so certain, sir, who bet me a year square cunya juma.
1: Yeah.
3: And only a juma cramponswa, and yet guarantee is
1: over to me
3: at the Marco Acoche.
1: To vision is over, sir, or more to me a bill.
3: The future of employment, you know, yeah, entrepreneurship.
1: Okay.
3: So be a bit maybe in a juma.
1: All right.
3: And a honors my bedder me a pa.
1: Wow.
3: And team me a corner Marco Boa.
1: Wonderful.
3: Yet, my assistant policy. Na yet me up one my members in only Ghana for Bibli now, and wait me be on a juma.
1: Wow.
3: Yes.
1: Thank you very much, lawyer Samuel Ado Otu, and then nutrition como constitutional law lecturer. Or try the interview in seminal. I'm on for any ajipa on Facebook. If you look at the comments, watch your idea, pa. Lawyer Yamin Shrao.
3: That's
1: it. Yeah, that's CP right in Shra 104.5. I was near bit me at a train call 03220 835 81 835 82 83583. Na yen train and come more sanitation who has some yenin edin comafa a year man penis will be to me a cobium is going to mean cobium and that insightful discussion I have. Mean, so what's your idea? Constitution, idea, yeah, easy. Okay, Kaisa Kelcha co treat pit for you to say na or Singapore Mudim Hun Sim. Nano, Enko yes, and say, my fresh breath, white tea with tea to come. Now, feel so as answer my dental, a year plugs the woman, and also waiting me a call or simon to crooning in an abyssinian, the amount. Kel charcoal toothpaste, happy smile 0246864798 0246864798. Now, Bibia to me akoye pa Garden City aquatic swimming competition also baso den din din Garden City making waves building champions Miss Roy 25th July 2026 Saturday KNUST poolside e hona baso den din din din din 0208 978 958 na yaje o super eti uri anu aba Wabana Mesumako. Na Uniat Practical Institute, Kaise Network and Cyber Security Engineering, and CCTV installations ni na ewa wanumbe buapa na bibi to me akosuntino. Kwabana Uniat.
2: Yes, Uniat. I said that I make a who here say Ubinyan San Juma. Now, the Mamma Niji Uniat, you want to say, Omodi and a practical, kind of practical, and say, Omodi, Omamo don't say, I Juma no said the bear, who ya, Wabit may be with ye, and to about network and 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Kunlun Ghana Limited and so Emma Topi Shannon Sumemano. Mwa mwa a problem or prostate problem. O Johnson Johnson may you be okay Johnson and Johnson so coco no eduti and try ye. Yo Mr. Kill and also so ever bow sexual weakness so the boy and we jam what think I will form near day same people here didn't be good na kwa show to mkena. Mebacho yewa araba banzin tablets or mano or mso di at the pair je at the pa. Do be my bino by me number now here by any when ya. Or the idea, the bad idea.
1: Right.
2: But my number is 0244-275-429.
1: Okay. Hello. 0322-0853-581-8358-1853.
8: Oh, my penny, you know, second time, I'm all better. So, bet me a car, and I went to Minkon and once I'm got crack.
1: Eight time.
8: Ah, the American is there. See, I did two of my penny, be bet me a quarter time. I'm wired.
1: Hello? Hello? Oh, too bad. The line was say, I'm fan scholar. Hello? Hello? We line on you, I'm fan scholar. Hello? Hello. Hello. Why now? Oh, I'm picking this caller. Hello.
9: Hello. Agba.
1: Minia.
9: Memo channel for you.
1: Mejo su.
9: Only I call customer in the case free. Martin Chiazo.
1: All right.
9: Hello, friend. I'm in charge. I'll be more about so they get to go for yourself.
1: Right.
9: Now, Mr. Kwabla, please. So, I'm in charge. I'll be more about so.
1: Oh, Joso.
9: Let Chama Pola Foku and let's say Chama and then about two Pamachana, Chama Kugufu, as you are Saturday night Chama, and then goes into Pamachana, you are some fine, a first vice, let's say Menchano. Now, who is some of Mabu Bosia? I'll come in, let's say, or mine, as you are trying to police here, or my name, you are pressing a fossil bit me about my gun accordingly. There's already a Brofono name at that country now. Only a police, you know, the baby will be out at Wasso, who then goes off of our dear Yaba. Me and my little Adunu Kashiya Pa, Tabana Kaswariya Babwa, Amwa Malaya Kuyenim. Then say, they say that the Fred Kashiya Ba. Now, I have Fred Kashiya Ba, and on the back, and they say, if you are calling your school, I brought him, couldn't betray him into us, you are betrayed here, I brought him to my bianca. And you saw money and you could do it now, and I'm going to find out, so I get a bang and I just saw a boy.
1: Okay, thank you very much, Miss Midas. Nature Smile Dental Clinic, Miss Robertson, Ube Twessy, and answer was Sino Ashe, one bit me, I am an Indian, if a fair fair come a braces in a root canal therapy, you know, maybe a new moon can you know, one more boa, pa, but more than a cook, Massa Cassie, farm milk the pollution anymore, Liberty Filling Station, for 0539 839 335, 0539 839 335. 335. Hello.
10: Oh, I don't know. Income was up for Yahoo.
1: Income was Wemos.
10: A portrait about your papa, but then Bijuana. And somehow, I saw Tamo, I didn't copy our short child.
1: Business of
10: Papa, no clear back up it. On my penny air cassette, tetema, the best, at the football with the young chance over that. On my gun, I said the cafe, and this is quite by you. Then you might call you my own. And send any fire. 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
10: 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The end of the day, end is for ya. Oh, you know, I'm so now people for back almost right.
1: Okay, thank you, Amos. The Royal Premium Jewelry, Miss Royal Wedding Engagement. Now, your pair rings, necklace, bracelets, earrings near the Asuma dear, comma dear, the other so nine. You will be a honka. What would I bear wedding engagement? And you'll be a hoakra. I drink on the first floor, Golden Building after Puma Filling Station, why drink on the road. Kumasi, Hodri, and Robert and Sons, now what I'm Chroma, Hodri Main Road. A Juada Kosifia, the age, 9 a.m. to 5 p.m., Saturday, 10 a.m. to 5 p.m., 0536780369. 0536780369. Hello? Hello?
11: Hello?
1: Hello? Hello? Hello?
11: Hello? Hello? Hello? Hello? Hello? Hello?
1: Right, ain't you?
11: Hello?
1: Hello?
11: Hello? Hello? Hello? Hello? Hello? Hello? Hello? Hello? Hello?

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1: 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Now, one more and you so. Kwamina?
2: Lovi, a bad day, you are. Penny Pepe did a bad day.
1: Uh-huh.
2: Now, I was saying, yeah, come on, Sam Sansa, but I'll be best one my gun, papa.
1: Okay.
2: Dr. Adoku for. Nah,
1: and a birthday.
2: And a birthday.
1: Oh, ne? Wonderful.
2: And papa, happy birthday. Now, papa, or a Ghana, a physician, because a doctor. And I say, because a medicine.
1: No, former defense minister.
2: Defense minister, yeah, former defense minister.
1: Right.
2: Now, or sounds to be a deputy interior minister.
1: Right.
2: No, be a substantive interior minister. Or sounds to be a board chairman for SNIT.
1: Yeah.
2: Not drunk, Kufu, I don't know.
1: Sure.
2: And then you see, yeah, wishing happy birthday. Sure, FM, it's my phone now. I wish you happy birthday, papa.
1: Right. And I mean, sure, now, what I know, super. Na bibia enkoye insura 104.5 ye djumedi ni nyina besia sedan koma Jeff Abuaje Odiska Okwa branch and all the team okuku seku asanka de boyos man wo nyina taechire Jimmy Agla the godfather wo nyina ka ho bi ni ahwehwe djumedi ni dia bro kwansrom kosukra ya me aduma ochira ye besan so asia me di the berima Kofi Dawson utimi frame ya kokoa power sports etwaso.
3: I think these are maybe the narratives from the people, but I don't really think there's a camp of someone and the camp of someone. At the end of the day, we all wanted to make the country proud. We all representing the country. So yeah, there was nothing like this. I could be something someone had, but yeah, we were together as a team, as a goalkeeping unit. So there was nothing like there was this camp or there was this camp.
4: We've all seen where he's been. He's been in a lot of national teams, and he's really a great coach, a good personality, and he has a lot of experience. And so working with him was really a privilege for me, because I get to know he has a different philosophy. He has a different way of doing things, and his kind of person and his kind of motivations and his atmosphere to the team was perfect. So it was really a great experience for me working with him. I don't really know about the contract thing, but I feel like he's a great coach. And yeah, as a player, I admire the way he coached us. I admire the way he brought this positive energy into the team.
5: I think it's a lot of factors, and like I said, this one is a concern of not just me as MD, but it's a concern of the board, and it resulted in strategic changes. And to find the right human resource to support us, because then we'll keep performance. We need a human resource to achieve that. Our work as a board and management is to provide the processes to. Would I call it pressure? No, for me, it's a justifiable pressure. Why? Because if you claim that you are the biggest club in the country, then of course, it takes pressure to make sure that you stay at that level. See, if the pressure is not justifiable, then it becomes a problem. But if the pressure is justifiable, because even if you say, maybe you say, hey, that's MD Nabenom, that alone means that there is a certain prestige that comes with the role. So I can't walk around.
6: My prayer home can cry. He said, many other time, I call him in Shannon, that is our central regional minister. But I think he's a young boy, the young man. He said, I have watched the things that he's done on social media. And one of the things that strike me most, Asuka interchange, another bridge of honor. So, paintings on APPR, NFPI, the beautification of that place, NBBR, Abok Masimania, Makumas IF. Like, at the best, I'll say, I'll say, Sibian Quet, my rings in there, and Quenin Penifor, so intimate Brian Campbell. Then, Kakwana, if we put to Jay, Quakusi, Abono, and commit my boy, then come to me, in the best way, Dr. Frank Amaquin, your best way, better will feed the case, so. Naya ankasa so ya sene se se abalada ne intimanya musume ya moye.

0: And there is the little boy becoming a man. 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What were you doing when you were 16? Modric could be his father. Young and innovative, maybe just the beginning for Spain.
1: Great chance here, early goal for Ghana, Asamoah silences the critics, the first goal of the 2013 African Cup of Nations, wearing the captain's armband, oh, loves to have a little go.

0: Ati efa mamo ati non kraba pa usimano eduasa insia 936 ya tena se diagude mwinsam Abrahamo kope misa dumi yenu ebobo Gabitram wadi kai kra tena se odia yi eko amanene wabwabu ansana nupi ovia ya 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Facebook enti sese enya YouTube nkwa da betimi ahwen obetimi asan ahwe jumadie ne live on Facebook in show 104.5 FM on Facebook in show 104.5 FM and okọ YouTube nso a aye Insha TV YouTube Insha TV na wa subscribe channel no adi amami uwia both YouTube and then Facebook na no obetimi agya message no awo na garbage am de ekwam ne ye ba messages ni na no ya kenkan adi amamo na ya mama chin ya namase anopai for chosen Insha FM and then of course Insha passports ebra ya tenase na ye di the Tuesday edition of Insha digital passport jumedi no adi ebremo na ene ena 2026 World Cup no semi finals ye the 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
4: And your chairman, be an air chairman. 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Eshasie, never kiss strawberry gel no. Kono yo.
5: Hey, your time was not na a cobble would be a woo. 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
6: 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E betimi adani stadium.
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6: 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Ana afakwa yebu TV. Ani computer game wo.
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6: 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E betimi adani classroom.
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10: 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Ni awo hena wanti asye no.
9: Nini na?
6: E betimi adani office.
10: Aha! Others no, ahina ye ready. Okay, Mundi can find call East Legon.
6: I bet you me po. That's why you fuck one. You ain't sure move.
9: Daddy, a DNA Big Bang Theory.
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3: 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Kai say, a droy and your man quada when you room fear me, you know, any a pin for Trazo 400, your family's the Wema and Kratu a Food and Drugs Authority at Giatum.
5: Oh, he man, Ade. 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
6: Ani we de say what we di. King Dave Investment Limited. Akofa Camille Shah Gel every Europe abrochi memu abaga na adwaman so ha. Se say de enu a no bia de dware. Na me say e ye natural selection ti empower we de. 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
5: Hey mama Camille. Camille Shah Gel no Jimmy.
6: Same catch you say Camille Shah Gel dear a natural selection.
5: We de minia bachere me baby a minya biato.
6: Camille Shah Gel so dear a boo a jam my so baby. Woka baby a ye ton samina whooping your biato. So whoopen a dodon swear to a freaking Dave Investment Limited. It was 0243-744-855. Nipa wa ye koko and nasa tuntum to meet the Camille Shah Gel a jari. Camille Shah Gel ana a natural selection. Fessi a baby a mofra into me kohu. Hydroquinone bianso eni samne yimo FDA aji edwedi enkrato yi atum.
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1: 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Aye, Ghana, Brazil, Argentina, France, England. Aye, no show, Jesse. 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
8: 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Na enige sem ne say, we obi awon so computer mu krada. Obetini aba be kan ho, che say you don't need any IT skills. Yen courses ni na practical. Na AI no so dia, ya da hye hye adisu enu. Ya regular, weekends and evening classes. Free UPI school says ya. E wo 0555-38-38-48. Matrix 0555-38-38-48. 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

Well, okay, sure, you know, my one account radio station, the sentiment, you know, auntie, at 2 minute, and I know, pencil, yaba, yatina, say, yadin, confirm, and soon, seminar, at the bar, with the answer, bad journey, our YouTube, and all. 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Facebook, no, Facebook, no, Sisiano, I attain at your man, Pato,

Jennifer, hi, sense say, Wamani, my partner, said, work up, prove it me, a giant time, a BIA television, a BIA refrigerators, Womani tells us about air conditions outdoor, a fair, we hear TV, we hear air gas hookers, what cinema, cinema, for smartphones, Womani sound system, water dispensers, and microwave, fan of a blender, Womu, a DIA rice cookers, ne kettle, any iron air fryers in Ingina, a DIA, any high sense, a Daruba, Womasan, no pen, and my own, sir, and county, and a chess, and your command. Farmer wants it. I would do now. So I say, senior, when we say, dear, now, but they are the other come and turn on pay. I am not just what we need table. I want my cutting back Ghana. I'm a fan of baby. I'm a new showroom. Nano sweat my boy. Pa, but all that answer would worry to me. I walk one more cat to Cotonia. I have 5 years warranty. I know my dear amount and to remember Renfisa over Conkai. Oh, Conkai, dear baby, baby, one more. I feel do any table. And so I will air Kumasia. I know Kumasi is tomorrow. Ubenyama. I feel. Duma, any Adum post office in Chaho, Wamubofo Tafo, and we are Zaya Johnson and Fetanoso, Ubenyoma Fe, Oko Mankesim, Ubenyomo, Woodwell Chemo Takane Takade, Oko Fota Retina, and we are Hohe, Afe, Oko 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Kulun Canal Limited na Emu and Yapomade, Essence Omidi Nupa at the Abama de Medraba, and my man told Sudia Baba Bobipia, and two Chemina Kamia Nadwa, and a Tessa do Crow, Adoni Ayabacopa, and no Ayanupa Tessa Beckham for at the Amawan.

Eddie Ama wants to see how doing Nasuna Tasaya come on. Eddie Ama wants to see how doing Nasuna no and swear to me Abuaya pa. Na the attorney will leave it up. And so our former, where drew aye Mr. Kill. Sexual weakness, no, where drew aye Mr. Kill. Premature ejaculation, where drew aye Mr. Kill. And after slow erection, where drew aye Mr. Kill. And I'm a bad boy, a pentado pay. Mount Sanka, the Natasanya come on. And former wants to see how doing Naso. Na a banner, sir, aye Huntu capsule. And our panum, Januba boy. Pa, when two caps for them pato, a man saw we a bema don't saw tiao, our bema fit what don't saw up him see fire, and do bianca dumbbells and a test and yaman de pedope, a bassa obema on a cadrama 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we a med drew, or baby and ya be and my bra, and my bar, oh my son, abafano, and also was sitting in a menstrual pains, menstrual disorders. No, about the trust at your mouth. 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
2: Cinema pie, any air bacteria infection. And I said, James, if you're my Moses Trackers, one person must say, we'll see wake up with me. We need a bed defender, sir. One more bomb attack, one so, and your man sweat to my quay, diamond, tell the pay. What to make now? When you're my here, Bumanian, I come.

Rackets, woman the aroma diffusers, or more aquacopha bedspread, Ediaba, woman the inflatable sofa chairs, woman the ring light, woman the bedside lamps, Ediaba, sofa covers, and on Sabacardia, decorative watches, no flowers, affair, woman the plastic window, Santa Mat, PVC fortas, carpet, artificial grass, any P from sitting on them, any Alaska Star Enterprise, woman cutting a Okumasia, with any chamber, Edward, two mamas, sister, not a plaza, first floor, El Nobeno, woman the Prudential Plaza, and the Jenny, and Casuia, and so I have to do, woman the empty the office, and as Echo Bank and a gentleman, you know, 0256 0256 330075 now. Wonsa answer to my comma and as a 0200281080 Alaska Star Enterprise near and almost woman and my come from a little land as he said the Adiana Bode a little lancana as a work up in a basso de furniture more macate who call macatibiana wakako to TV a 50 inches alcohol womum at your free DSTV decoder womb your my 1 month subscription at the amount and he and found a brand abato and I saw about Samsung Uberto TCO Uberto Nas. What do I am a free DSTV? The code and answer, and also at my banner, my name, and I come at the man, woman, town, man, no panel, woman, gentlemen, didn't say about that. I don't pour more by my name, I come and patrol, no mess up to me, and no matter, come on, I was here 0503159739. Now, when you're literal and Ghana, and the man, you answer to me, I quay, at the man, woman, town, man, no pay, woman, my account, at the man, Rexona, as a work up, we'll be with you 50 to her players in this. Once a poor bonnet, the name Fifrina, and T. Abana Satas, Eber Hagger, and T. 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And now, if you hear video about Bafasa near the other day, and to schools outdoor, Mopesa, a student, and my assignment near the other day, offices outdoor in Abia, we a streamer, we are a data package, I come out, GMT and Diabano, and a boy power, we bet to me and so I enjoy 100 air a megabyte per air second. And you say, no, every month to be an old chair 299, offices 300 megabyte per second, and we are 444, and now 500 megabyte per second. And we are 999 per month, not as I don't sweat my camera. And I'm empty and I'll see everywhere you go and enjoy. And my name is.

Pato, Sikao di Chai, Abom Premiersa, and a Jama Samianu Pima, Yabom Prem, Chemiansa Pima, 200 times to stick. Not damn so Benya Scadi Pa, and the ABC games I wish I had a tether tono, Iawa Tomacoma Comiansa, first tono, and upon Nunti, I told you second tono, you know, third draw, and we are not doing on Connor Chess, a sweet every 5 Ghana echo, and the ABC games, you know, who's to meet me at Chabina, and also at my boy, Power Matauma, and on a promo, sir, there's an assault to authority. At this time, Penedia Suso, we in side am me more promoting apromedin ay ade hu hia ye panty me no ko format limited o me no me di no pa ade aba format as so me di limited sa de ba ye malaria dro 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So, and we're told me the Nuno Dato, Eddie Aba, Nuno Dato, and any 82 or Yawas here, and I'm Jacklofinak, and you pay 82 pains as here, and a giant to battle with your beer, a boy, a pa, a man, a man, so a queer, come, come, and the man wants to see how doing now. So, that's a don't, and so add to me a boy, a pa, and to battle the attorney, buy a glove swap, and in a capture, don't see there, and no air to pop a boy, a pa, but all a dry, and no iron, vitamin B, to a fanafe, folic acid, a woman to know, a boy will be a one to be now. And of it will be at us, what they are not crocrotum. Offense whom here is so, welcome and bore penny penny. Offense of skin, I have BB Bassania daddy. What is with that? You know, what's what any and so man now yet try? A bass I went to a biography shop and a capsule and a bad boy a fatik and I see the pajan and Yabidomano somewhere ye pal. And what he, what many trials of 400 at your buyer, my daddy, I do it away. Now I know air come up. Now we're saying them. Yawo, I am the suspension, and you want a tablet, or what I say, when you have been no more.

Man, I am a metro, now Bama Bian Mabua, and my men submit to me via pair. Woman, the follower, the Voluman, Ediaba, Voluman, your metro, and more baby, your best man. Woman, the follower, the beauty plus Ediaba, and young one friend trust or woman, the follower, Ursula Life and Swaba, and by how you know Penny Neduma, and a follower to Omega 3 soil and Suya Kama, Afrens, or me the follower, Aso Flux Plus Ediaba, and then a better says you win to the Mediama, and a follower to Bato, woman, the Platinum Plus and Swaba, and by Bama Tess, and your Menina, and so I come, Ediama, when she shall do you so. I am when you are there and you sweat my boy pa. I for me the follower to new life and swabba and your new system booster. I know me the follower to Minoke and your bampato and on our elbow and my Yama Minima or more Edo Mumono possible. I don't sweat my bobo and the play up and do a tatua. No, my service to my affairs. No, I is 0561088666 and as a 0561088663. Not just and I'm a pencil wet to many and the many so I come at Yama once you shall do in our so. Franco trading. Enterprise, what many phones come at Yaba? And your phone, yeah, and what TikTok, your Muzumi, Mamma Yabaga, yeah. I tell the Muzumi back and Nusbe, man, I have a fair fair come as you know. But all Nina Franco near Cocotono, and to Nina Franco, and your phones, Papa Padian, but all I have just heard you any chima on Sabacandia, Nanu sweat to me, Abuayapa. It's answer, Womati, and Nokia, Womati Samsung, I feel, or many iPhones, you know, and your Bowing Yasma TV on Sabacandia, Nina Boga Franco Dacofa at the upper, TV, even from the 2 inches. And so called when some account the air conditions or many chest reasons. What would the worst in my soul at the blender? And now for me the microwave for me the generators. What would the gas and let you soft study about CCTV cameras in Academy in Anum? I have Boga Franco and I'll crack off. Eddie Abba and Teddy Franco Trading Enterprise and in Comet. I go aya 0245 316 969 and as a 0501 538 605. Now, fe when your Franco Trading Enterprise and your men now and swear to me, I could come a comma the amount when she share. I would do in as not as an also add to me abwa and to you to me as a card by my and I come on. Hey, boy, yeah, that's your man. I hear you in today. Hey, and to Franco, dear, almost the phones in there. Woman catch a papa and a ho, and I will brabber do it. And I don't swing a come and famo. I want to say, I would a doom a job at you as in Chaho, me pato, your ho, and I feel quite a limbu sopa, and on Subenia. I feel Okoya Kufok and a new mini gem, new Kedetia, and on Subenia Franco trading enterprise, and you him boom, Nanya Menina and your come and famo. I want to say, I would also fobo. I was 0245 316 969 0501. 538 605. Now, when a Franco trading enterprise, Nano sweat my camera at your mass, oh, many many boo, women many boon to know, Okaqua Montiasi. Hey, I had 10. Ave, Yvonne Yanko, Yanko, Yendi Jakaka. Now, and to me, one now, I'll find one trania, Yanko Facebook, and now, Yanya Juman Famamona. He said, the Macatam said, Facebook, media giant one. And the Facebook, Nancy, I hear my humo, Facebook, Nana, Mabiam, Ave, Abusia. Yaba nti mwenjani yesi siye ewe Facebook, kunko Facebooka anu ye Inshua 1045FM Inshua 1045FM ewe ewe Facebook, wakwa nafe wakwa kwe jao comment ne ewe ho mepato, say mafu from ensu enye pi ewe na kato 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Dindi ewo YouTube and to all person who enjoy wo YouTuber, who bet to me I enjoy ewo YouTube.

the game village, aye, Ezimo, and France, Wamum, and his playing game no, and no, aye, and you men on some patrol, Ezimo, you had a live comment to them, Adi Pramo, and Tinkoba, Bianna, you made the 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you are to no, at my Kama, Adamana, my answer, Samanasia, not your name, Kobaka, me come Madrid, Namako, didn't come a car from Remounted. Who commanded our update Eba and Claude McLelly? I didn't come a car there to ta. Now Claude McLelly, as you come up, Yanta, sir, one if you until no prayers are crowded in Cobo, Mepato, one no air Remounted president. Wasn't common on my crocodinum, Wakatas open Mati, sir, Upper So Breaking Bank. Now, what to players be at the bar? Now, one player be there, sir, who's the canning in our spending, I want to hear a new bad car, spending who's the canning in our catching a home. Let's answer, oh, you're good pa, oh, you're good pa. I will focus on her. Not as I want to this kind of car. A bet to me, one will be as a player, but also, oh, Sir Michael Olise. Now, or a player, Adam Bayan, or a France Niba, will face us for me on a power, but one mounted. And your man said to me, Quay, Adia Momo, and the Mbappe, Adam Swan, Michael Olise, Adam Masia, Sabu, Sir Timna Mubaya Kama, Adam Mounted Bobo Kanana, Recano, will win your Michael Olise, and one fee for not us or two Tanaba, and no bar, my trust in mounted, and a man said to my Kama, Adam Momo, no, I Claude McLelly and Kubaka Kwadi Tuta, and what to my dear son, Anna Pair, Yakatri, Adama once, Sawa Donald Nina. So now, my men trying to Kakana, Menko, Manchester City, Naminko di Jumaka Crab, yes, City France, Opinioni, Jina de Enzo Maresca, Adumano Baba Fana, so many players are. We bet me up, Brahma, Netumano, and Emma Kama, Adamantino, Wamu Akwa, now Faceno, and there's a Morocco Nibani, Jina de Aya, and there's a Brandia, Wamu Akwako. Now, I could only a good player. Woman say, wake up your bantani daddy, Ayop air body. Bona Kodana Bono, in fact, I was with your pa. Now, was your kind of my lame to pull. I could know a tanny a come up. Woman say, wake up, Omura Morocco set up no, no more bantani daddy, Brandia Massa. Bona Kodana Bono, I was so, and change from my asker. Send a jubilee in a name of my queer, Eddie Amana. Woman, I could not as on Super Bois, and also bet my come a year pent to almost say, Womora, I saw Boko Din Koma. Bobo Kwani Dinate, I limit to post out could only buy 100 million euros. Sir Man City and 100 million euros in the end of Montobo, and now there's our Brantani Dinadi Ayob Ayabradi, Wamotono, Edna Kobabiani and Kobaka Kra, Mensa Eka, I would demand you so. One player, na a Kamasa, born on the Nibo Pabata, a man for said that a win here, and Nano da spend 1 euros, and you was out could only born here, Kamapa, Piaz, Omun Sadania, da could only be our Wasubiasa, as we saw compared to Sir Robust Pain at the see you soon. And you are Brantian, the daddy Fabian Avis. Now, Fabian Vis, up the time and Saka, sir. Yassi, as you see, appeared before with a massa. Sakodano, important boy, papa, and Tomaya contact a sense in Edia Macodano, air to 2028 or one option. At as a bit within a court 2029. And you are Kobaka Quenzo, a few PS, Akati Edi Abba, and with Tumedia Sanano Peno, Yakatek Akra Edia Mao. Now, Mamin commanded there, not Minko Maktibu Quatua, not Quatuan, so. Yes, ne contract, you know. We didn't come in a 1 year agreement, you know. One more return until 2027. And here, 1 year contract, I was signing. And then I'm mounted Bobo Kwena, no update, Kaka. Epa, I would do my dear sway. Now, me coach also, now, my cocoban. My coco didn't come a Kaka. Now, no, Dana Zabi Alonso. I said, Jumana, I said, coach, Edmund Chelsea. Now, Nijuma Jena, Yako Bissanser, with Tim Nankasa, who Tim Nisa players in a B Perso Moko, and Yan Jadia B Super So Matina. Now, we need players Nesiana, and also one players Nesiana, and the Timidu Fis and Yamanina, I come up. At the Emmanuel Bissans, okay, Sisiana balance in it to say, and also who any Timney Padia. When you want to team B at the Kaho, I'm a test a Timney when you balance in the pa, with Visa Toss Bobo Quendia. 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
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It sounds like Yoli Tielemans. Woman Yansa, a planter, and no, I know Yoli Tielemans, I am American. Adam Manchester United, I have no Serbia, and he within by 3 days. Manchester United assigned two midfielders, Yoli Tielemans, and a planter, the other Andre Santos. Now, Yoli Tielemans, the contract to 2031, and a test have been a 5 years contract, and Omedia Macredano, I have 41 million euros, and I'm a Manchester United, and so it's a Aston Villa.
Atasa Kudana join Manchester United. Any and Kobaka Kwa Minsaka, I would do my swear now pay me Pietre Kakra, and the amount she would do in so. But I do do the Abis, I say, and the Brazilian players here can't matter on top. Oh, Dustin, one by Akudana de Pato, Manchester, say, oh, Normas Andre Santos. As a Yori Tilman, so Mudi, Ayayi, Anderson, the Adam, Anderson, the Nasam, the Nyada, so Mbekabim, and your reporter Minsaka, I would do my so Roberto Mantine. So now it's one our reporter Minsaka, I said, na Azuis of Italy. Yes, say, Womidi Jumadino, a person with the more pain, no, or trust or not feel or break to my Edma de Italiana Satmano, and so your opinion, the daddy Roberto Mantine, and Kobaka Kufina Kati Adiba, now to the World Cup, Yenin Kobaka Kram, now World Cup and a semi final, game back to Tota, and no, I use pain. Womuni or my anything at defense, and a disenny, now Kabra, supercomputer, as I can, ho, supercomputer, where they may make us a minini, ah, and I know a FIFA Club World Cup. Baby, or the Chelsea 2 and not Chelsea with Tosu Marco Marco 10. Here we are not Chelsea Ade. We more do me in Kenya and we mean our Kodai. Na supercomputer, na no pay me or ha. You have a supercomputer, Nakasa. Wakasa say, four teams na canum. Don't know officer or qua, there are possible I am match chances. Sir, obey to me at the work up now. One of the Nevankin at Yaba. Na Ode Bayam. Was in percentage wise, no France, I am my odin kind. We created 4.05%. So, work up no bet me ante. And Spain, atos me, you know, we created 23.45%. So, bet me ante. And for my India, England, we created 21.94%. So, I'm going bet me ante. Argentina, and the Toto, we are 20.55%. So, bet me ante, work up in the show. And the battle, and the game, na the boss, and the supercomputer, and the aircraft, and the ya ko pai e supercomputer na kwa bana damis na France about to Spain and so come to play and your supercomputer and the app I would jumad you say okay computer kasa we dia yenko bisa the main characters of the game opinion it na the Louis de la Fuente one he he tot at the ma Spain man and the 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starting game no and tell me yankoba kakata say open no and under and paso kakon no sui ya and pay your deep and ye and your business a game and can send a city and also oh quote to be a opinion the daddy Julius Caesar or ta our face be a what tell you super and your business a face by and also went to me when it Wabra won sofa. And ti ene game na woman France abebon de omunim so mbe sofa. Womet me and wene. And ti players no akato bia se ne game ni de garden team garden. Wombe play pa beta. 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E de so mena so adian kobeka kwanso a. Wo peyini di tuja. 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Ye kete dia ma. 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And ti ene game ni se na sitie na so. Oh. Sa wake up here. Wo mo mu ye favorite. I just pain. Tia de la Fuente, I did the song for no. Also, wake up, be boy. They said, you're your favorite. I just pain. And ti at the game now, I call Kobay, the Kobay, whom I am. De la Fuente had caught no one in my two my pa. And now, a man turned the woman who posted here. There was pain, as it here. One attack here, woman defend here. And tell you, this will be to my coincidence better. Woman, dear, and woman,

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2: And go on so ya bin sa. Emo bia mane hano na abanto mu spend for an komenya na kwase bia 6 plus goals and komeni bete. But unan simo an say sa la mi yama verse we no no pepa. 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E de ma team ti wo play at sa wo park no so. No sane as a leader. E boy e pa ma team no so ekoye. En ton de la mi yama go na answer no. 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So an hegua enye coach bia problem. En ti you are a young boy. E fi no no wa I say about the first edition. I tell you, where can we go? Or Bobby near? And to win out with them for man goes in the Baba. When him say goes no, sir, I'm about to turn any out better. Win out with them. And for man, you for you back with the chance. And now, when you are Katwana, the end, I want to win your pro. And also, Minion, there's Hanot here. Was there on the Ninja and do tea? Yes, all the camera turn so. 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So I'm prepared or mu baby sha messy. Messy a messy dear better stone Argentina dear England funny chima or me homo and scrap down your kaka. Eba I would medius me jaw so nanko for a man swing 7 years. Yet me Eddie Sion in short your number one account radio station dear sentiment in Adia to me ha and a bit wound yeah I'm Fabium Naka haya and sir and also identical. Bien yet dia and ye a ja young fanciana young train and then you mini live commentary I will a ye as you more.
3: Okay, since I said the Andre Santos I settled that debate. Charles in Manchester United yes.
4: Sana could I
3: say the we in Tino.
4: Sana
3: say more dear to mana
4: one and dear to
3: I say if we are seen in a team super and we're over bonus here.
4: We named the Oka.
3: We named the Oka.
4: We named the Oka.
3: Andre Santos Oyakoda.
4: We named the Oka. Now fourth choice player. Nessa, you're back. So, boom, with you, no man who said, Obey to Kobe, man, you're a starter.
3: Obaino, or share facilities at Manchester United.
4: Hey,
3: the stadium, baby, Bass, I do a good training.
4: Facility in the amount we are aware of. Mr. Aqua. Wabagana.
3: Okay.
4: On first one in Niagara.
3: Oh, country bay.
4: He is a US, New UK. Let me say US.
3: Okay.
4: Oh, US.
3: And now, US. One man.

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0: Okay.
1: And no so besrai.
0: Okay. Where do you also be Saturday?
1: Okay.
0: Ah, no, also be Saturday.
1: I see.
0: And Mr. Aqua, Mami Fiba.
1: Oh, okay.
0: Yes.
1: Okay.
0: And you know, tissue need in the day.
1: All right. I was here, Darcy. And Judge Medina is in 104.5. Tuesday edition of Engineering Guitar Passports. 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About digital banking, and it's about yeah, be and so about ATM card. 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Open your home appliances and electronics and so etimi atwa me pato eye na P phones and accessories and I make come for them a promotion no me pato yenya egusu a ye promotion number 1 and say ubeto 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
2: Yeah, good morning, Rich.
1: Bibi Aboko.
2: Nyami Adumu Mpai Bona Onso.
1: Nyami Adumu. Nisha Asen Fefio.
2: Nisha Asen Matia Aminia. Rich, Anopay, the big game is coming on. I mean, Ebumu Krahun is the gods of football. Anye fe, a game where also anka grand finale. And also echo. Se already one who opt out supercomputer. No, the predictions are wire. And Rich, I know Krahna Baby sounds say. Then I see suddenly yes a competition as no now up to supercomputer no and the Spaniards no eto ahead of France but suddenly or the France mumababa beto ahead of the Spaniards. I mean a clear attestation to how the French have been able to clearly dispossess of opponents virtually just walk in the park for them in this World Cup. So by virtue of that, certainly you'd have to agree and accept the reason in Tia was a Opta, yes, a competition, NASA, or the Spaniards, no, a to Shuja France, as is, or the France, mom, I bet to Shro Eja and Spaniards, no, it is understandable. Now, Rich, game ya ebasi, a game wananka, and sensem any game where what is said, ye, Argentina, any England, the ebasun ya mepe, datana, ye name history, a woman, tension, a woman, a moon sembibri, nanka, we didn't, sir, but Rich. Personalities be a per se game no so across our trajectory or tangent. Onim, I take a bit of a political twist. Yeni unkomo kakana afi yemra game na mu so na mema mo start o game na afi me analyze game no into to farmer Rich. Mariano Rajoy, a former Spanish Prime Minister. Na papa ahead of the game. And a Rich wakwaku kasa politician no. Onim aso akade afa Leblanc. I say France team no. Oshie mpana I represent France as a nation. Omo akwa kwese sa ahowo etuntumfo ni ahowo na omo asese omo no omo dia baba team. Na chese France akwa ko wiya nationals. Ene dia baba baby team. Now Okan sa asem no. Ene French Football Federation president inti Kagana hanka beka se ye oketo kreku no. Philippe Diallo. Minim se ye de Mariano Rajoy. Picture ebeto Facebook na mashe papa no near side to YouTube na mashe ntia na madom ye na mo de atoso e dia mae so okawie no And Papa ni di edi Philippe Diallo, on also French Football Federation president. And also I reacted to it. In fact, even the French embassy, I was Spain, no? Almost so reacted. Say such an unfortunate statement. And Papa no amiki. And I'm about to be a diamane no. And the French Football Federation president and so say on sin and say. I didn't know say Papa Neka and Simbi say. Normal food say a racial undertone. Interest, as I'm not. On also kind they say Diallo also kind they say look say and Mariano Rajoy can France players no emu 23 ye wo mo France ona emu mi ensape and ye wo mo e wo outside and to no hasem na all can onim di all can na omo hia birth certificate and fro no Mariano Rajoy no ho and sana France players are recognize almost omo ye French inti na hasem na all can a minina so unjaika. Rich Oshe game or basu hi. Na Oshe science and semi air by the fan wea. Clearly who's a papa no dioy and say or pesa unnecessary pressure no to my friend team no. Because Rich maybe sounds like me bato lamini ama or day ni. Enaki Williams, ne younger brother Nico Williams of free. Rich out as a duca so cospain team na moonsubo crana. Who's an answer no canano? It doesn't hold water. Nti no abogu but ninyina no e ma game no a heightened tension e wo game no ya sanso anya akrakito e lamini amao so to no so as more cadet France team no at a point crade e obi anwan se oba the skipper for the Spanish national team e Rodri Rich on the skipper me one but suddenly this boy tinsna train e person no na guarantee interviews. On your opportunity, be on so to be the man in France. Aqua Quesse, France, and the Yere Dada. Yam form on Yashi. Now, read to him, the comment to him, make a comment be another kind so much of a certain South African. Another time, not South African, South Ghana. So, okay, Brandy, be near France, you are bonging on Veti. No Veti, and I know Moka Kobo, I think it was can 2000. Near no Moka Kobo, and I reach. Prior to that, not South Africa, and Sabedaya, so, because no, I shall have con semi finals now, boy, Teresa Quintin Fortune, Mutimno. And so, your baby book game, no, Cassan and the coat catches on your coom. And a gun at your bomb, too. Rich, sana, a branty, the aqua quay. Nanen, some now, all canon so. I come your quays or no, so baby, or draw me inspiration if we say, on in France, Timno. I'm no moody eros. And this same France, Timno, much almost semi finals. Race all kinds, I game no. And you are branty and a performance. And ono sine killing Mbappe rivalry so at the hole. Aye diba game ne so. Mbappe versus Lamine Yamal enso de at the honum. A obi ahwe Barca Real Madrid. Star Boys. Rich the attorney said Yamal Lamine Yamal is so confident in say. Obebo Mbappe din say o ka top scorers of this World Cup. Mbappe can be. Ne mum. Ni pa ba ku nso osia Mbappe a. O tire me masem de tire ne ye pa abrante and de Lamine Yamal. Rich, the NTA to send you 5 games in a row. Lamine Yamal Ash Mbappe. Sha, Ose Mbappe, Euro semifinals 2024. Or the Mbappe, a chicken form. Rich, Ose Susiano, Super Copa final. Okay, 2025, Super Copa final. And also, sir, Ose Mbappe, oh. And on Koda, Copa del Rey finals, and so 2025, also. And also, sir, Barca de Madrid, the Coco Gui. Lamine Yamal jam Mbappe jam or na chika form ho Rich uye no so free one Nations League semi-finals 2025 on so no and also Lamine Yamal side Mbappe ekokogui Spain versus France or no kokogui bium Super Copa final 2026 and so corona Lamine Yamal Barca side Madrid ekokogui bium and today it's social 5 games in a row Lamine Yamal 100% record against Kylian Mbappe Lothain. And the guy is so confident and can we expect to say Accra already 18 years at the highest stage competition are all more bidder no any opportunity echo now Rich Abrantia is so confident or can I say but that is where apparently the inspiration no all draw from Rich I'm fair also there's this usual cliche in football said the best defense wins you titles meboa and the best attack wins you games. Rich, say, oh, come by that cliche. Aye, France team, acquired the best attack in this competition. What said the most goals? Recording system in the process. against the Spaniards, our non-Sunni team, no. And so I conceded the least number of goals. Or about 5 matches, not Onyang conceded even a goal. And son and his sixth game against Belgium, which finally all conceded a goal. So it's all funny by that. It tells you, say, two teams, no, all Babishian. Obia will be special or they're on board. End of my game, no, it's such an uncompromising game. And Richard Hanno Minim Uwajine says, how did the cliche say, the best defense wins you titles. And the best attack wins you games, no.
3: Mm-hmm.
2: And by virtue of Sadia no more can. And Kashanka game when also winning. The best defense wins you titles. So. And then the best attack wins you games.
1: Jenny, obviously Spain.
2: Mo bro. But I don't reach Adia no Sunny. Obviously Spain, yes. But Rich Adia ni. Yeah, we need games and Sanya, we need titles, so me boy. Before betting Adia title, it's just how we need games. And to say Spain and so on will be sound say, okay. Then France and so attack no Sunny winning games. No, because more now winning now, some more now all calling him. Ghana could decide this or percent the defense air resolute, me boy. Or we then at all, no. At a point of free move, because Okosia team will have a problem. So, returning Spain at the end of all, you know, Michel DBD say yes, that extravagant Spaniards are normally in him, or more competition, or more bad, or so dominant, or better born, or better on the other, but or be we, you know, now rich, Uber, what they be on the whole say, or say them defended properly, you know. The Spaniards, you know, at the back where the La Fuente area was your commanding so greatly, they say. Wati mi akaniema bom ye was striking the right chemistry and ti amafo hu omo say yes omo nya that exciting team are usually yehu so omo ema sa football na we say omo bo yet omo ma the expected results and rather omo defense are so resolute but resolute ade omo amafo adwene ma so enie competition ya ye boy ohu reason ti I explain ekwa the best defense no enye so omo defending me keke wo I'm with me kita ball ye. So more no more elbow ball no. I'm bo ball no in a way to defend. Which means on me aja. Share on him the entire maker sir. The metrics are clearly there to really attest to that fact. Right. So far Spain, I have 598 passes. Patrioti. Why you have 598 passes? They were completing no. Right. So upon this competition I have, except one team. Argentina and I have more passes actually the Spaniards now so for Spain average possession per game it gives you 66.0% which person so when your points no here and the ball now here can I use on bubble they are possessing the game but the strategy is that omu cra okay see any team where you cra ni enim say an attack no with this very season. Of course, he himself, Lami Yamal, if we premu neba, where a star boy or no better conjure magic from the flanks, so bet me as to go be a unexpected so beshe, now or they winning games for us. Nico Williams and so, periodically, and Kobema or Sadian. But see, and Yanya Sadiano, and freeze our personality, see, or dear. Now, or he has a bar in a belly, dear, and attack. Now, if you say, you can see a good toe to toe with our opponents, dear, a bare bit of a problem, hence, I'll see you see a different strategy. Say you're more born now more now you're born at your Saudian defense now my pressure I'm more so return my day after 6 games for this competition they are must find at any incredible also commend the omni after 6 games so on himself Spain so far at just 7 shot on target and on my face
3: okay
2: after 6 games so just 7 shot on target and on my face and I know and I had the fewest shot on target so far competition will be a record. So I can say all strike on the average at 1.17. So that is also another good record. Since 1966, obi anywhere will crack that record. And I did my own so I want to also say so. Ebon abanso ne say. Was say I minimize sa expected goals per match. Now was anke banso. Return him so far the expected goals per match. I also banso at 0.31. This World Cup. 0.31 and no any expected goals per match I be banned so and to all say or your team one I didn't say rich who bet me I didn't even shot and I say goals according so now rich I did back cry a sansu and whom any so first on the record now and only Uruguay and they have been 1990 World Cup and a Uruguay as had now then you say 0.31 rich beyond that the average AG value of the shot. Net is a shot, no crown air bomb, or so. Shot, it is a new draw to say, a shot a bit me at Ohawaba, and as a bit me a torment to a goalkeeper. Return himself off and on so 0.05 per game, and also the lowest at this year's World Cup. So clearly, offer all these metrics, sir. A travel say, and Kofono, how one was set it up, no? Eh, we. But Rich, the amount of the news interesting, the Amra France, and so the Anafi, Mimfin Regin. Rich, you know, France so far 16 goals in 6 games. So far, France are almost any lead in terms of shot on target. France so far, Rich, about 47. That is incredible. Shot on target in Kwan. France are about 47 in the amount. Rich, the most Yenya at the World Cup since 1998 at France, and has had 53 times. Returning, so over France currently on the average almost shot on target per game. On himself at 7.8 per game. It's rich imagine shot on target. Shot on target, no, a ball, what ball air cornet him. A what potential say and kebesai. Pajoti. Ne be a goalkeeper, a be savvy. And as a defender be interception be and obi baby be blocks be and there be a air connect no crano. Rich na a be a be bin through and tonet no. And to on the average, France per game no about almost 8 shots on target. Oh, next is a potentially rich per game. And can France bet me as a bear 8 goals? Oh, but also at your say, Rich, sir, open defense and next is obi bet me a remote by some metrics. Yeah, media today it tells you, sir, or sir, France team no. Attack no, and on the team right side the fence room. Now, Rich, I never go so as I will know. Offer expected goals of any side in this World Cup, France and Ukraine, 14.3 expected goals, Rich, in total, and at least among 1.6 more than any team in this World Cup expected goals overall. This is another incredible record. Clearly, about two teams from SSC up now. Am I there near the enemy? We are there. Reach him. The duo of Kylian Mbappé Lottin and Ousmane Dembélé. On him so amumye nu, he created 19 chances na dia momo. Mbappé and then Dembélé. And sa attack na so ni aka ho asem say very deadly and we pa rich. Amumye nu no, and just for the whole team. Amumye nu chances amu created dia momo ankasa mienu ho no. I am 19, Mbappe I am 10, and a Dembele also I am 9. So offer this metric also, they can show the telepathic understanding between Mbappe and Ousmane Dembele. Rich, there are 6 killers also there. There is Michel Olise. Rich, Olise currently are not any lead in terms of assist. Why 5? Now the 5 now why no? Oba World Cup abakosemwa. Thomas Hassler and the year be 1994. Way close our record no. But all time play or crack record new year pan and a world pele. World pele in a crack record since 1966. I'll make it 6 assists. Next is so listen at me as I see another assist. What potential will bet me? I or back Sazon. Right to the money. A queer friend bet me a fast assist pain back in you.
1: Not in fact,
2: my patch of Adam, I am for results be and Tuja. Right. Far from the round of 16, wrong. Fabra semi-finals. Now, me pamocho amon fast our results, no. Yen show YouTube ni Facebook. Yen fanche ashefoni etiefu adye. Rich, when him say offer France, ne results and route to the semi-finals. Na offer the Spaniata. Spain has tried on the last 3 matches, wabo. Eba bedru say, upon say onya wins, no. Was struggling and saying, otimi a winning defense, one. Pato oti ase.
1: Okay.
2: But France, no. We're so confident, virtually a walk in the park for them. And the big boys they struggle, England, Argentina they struggle to get wins, you know. France easily, are a walk in the park for them. Almost your opponent, almost you almost said you almost
1: pay. All right.
2: Rich, having said all this, yes, and you may know, my dear Baku will show the might of the French attack, Le Blair. And no, and suddenly. A bamba the Spaniards in the defense now you wanna say a watertight defense. No? Rich a baba ne we. Right. Of course, meaning say Spain wa dear beer. Se France are ne careful, na game no echo into extra time. And now yes, I dear no so win ye. That super sap. right. in Mikel Merino.
1: Mikel Merino.
2: Yes,
1: okay.
2: on the betting outside game. But the quality of France, I want up front, Rich. Trust you me, this game, me expecting a win for France. France okay. ever advancing to the grand finale of the ongoing World Cup.
1: Dude, Owusu Bafo, and I'm attending Kanisha 104.5. Makasa Sise, baby, me and Anna is streaming on Facebook. And Insha 104.5 FM, and here Facebook, Oba Sawa Shaya, YouTube, and here Insha TV. And T, I also know Oba Sawa Show now. Obe Tiyako YouTube Sise, no abo Insha TV, the Ashim, Obe Nyadjume Dieno. Ashe, our message is Kakana, Fifi Manfred, Mr. And so, and to also, and from Inshas here from YouTube. Daku Gant, I see today, there are 3 goals in the game. One go to, I see 2 goals to France and 1 to Spain. Okay, Daku Gant, if UK, and the Aben, I see, good morning, Richardo. France are considered just 2 goals. Their defense is equally good as Spain. Our defense, the attack will decide the game. Ernest, and this time I said, at the Abraham Bismarck Cabina, our France attack is one of the best, not the best, because Argentina had most goals. Okay, Bismarck, also messenger, at the Abraham, I don't know, AJ Ministries, na Mimio, YouTube, and Facebook, so Kakra, AJ City, I say, Rich, trust me. The French attack won't get easy to dominate that much because the Spain team will have more of the ball. Okay, AJ, and now the same message at the Abeuko Facebooker Nana Che Gagai. Good morning to you, everyone. Insha Passports is the best. I'm enjoying the show from Edujama. France will beat Spain tonight. Howdy, Abrey, and on Midnight City, I said, this is my first time watching this man, and it's incredible. Super analysis. Okay, Midnight, and at this time, I said, Eddie Abrey, your Lincoln, Sewua, watching live from Sewua Lake Road, France all the way, greeting to Honorable Hamidu Bosonki, DCE. Also, message, Howdy, Abrey, and on Fifi Manfred, Mister. Good morning. As I may do time to pray. Good morning. But I'm in tune, come on. I'm in tune. You can know I'm in tune. It is our own story, dear son, in time. What's it? Oh, I'm from him. I'm in tune from
4: him. Still not to me.
1: Patrick, you see them at it. Good morning.
4: But you how far?
1: Patrick, now what you say?
4: I'm not done.
1: How far breakfast and I know pass for food? Man, busy. I pop one man. I no puzzle.
4: Mini ye.
1: Go for the uti yo.
4: You know I don't eat in the morning. Mini ye.
1: Mati.
4: We are in Mekwe Fiao.
1: Mati.
4: Mini ye.
1: Mati.
4: Na, ni omo mutse.
1: Oh, we nyami adom.
4: Yeah, fine.
1: Mati se Chelsea player. Kaso se udi Chelsea show na the Manchester City. Obviously, it's Manchester United. They're bigger.
4: You know what
1: me so okay.
4: I'm yes, I'm going to talk to you.
1: Andre Santos, I'm going to talk to you. So, what do you do?
4: No.
1: What I say? Oh, but you didn't run a calendar to us. Hey, Charlie. Say it in the say. So, sad debate today, there now is settled.
4: Ghana to carry you.
1: Oba Chelsea, no. Oh, that's how I'm going.
4: This is the dream club.
1: My players, they don't make it to where I'm
4: going. I'm going to be South America or Saudi Arabia. Friends say, Ali Tifak.
1: Okay.
4: I'm saying Tifak in the dream club. Tifak in the dream club.
1: I'm going to be a teleprompter.
4: It do maybe because I'm a friend Apostle Fred.
1: Mm-hmm.
4: But started come.
1: Yeah.
4: It didn't really end well. Casemiro was the twilight of his career and about Manchester United. So I'm sure that for United fans, they won't care about so play our guys now. United is the best club in the world. But really, so it's me by United. Not more now. me who is all ball with the Brazil and a 23 side, or yeah, the captain, your friend called the Brazilian national team. Some of us said there was no way Brazil phone will have proper midfield control without Andre Santos. Pesa World Cup scored now, Ancelotti the coin. If he plays that football at Manchester United for two seasons, I'm telling you, Rich, you money here, boy, bro. I'm telling you, because Andre is a good player. And I think that I like the way Ineos have done the two midfield job. No? They made the only me. And you make club cry and I say, yeah, the papa, I'll tell you about it. Because Ineos so said Tottenham for now could talk Matheus Fernandes for £85 million, one player. Matheus Fernandes in the West Ham team, he wasn't the best player. Yeah, and Frenna Manangwan could work for the Portuguese national team. Look at the midfielders you're afraid for Portuguese national team, apart from Vitinha, João Neves, Simone, and Adino. There were other players that are regular. But Matheus Fernandes did not get a shout in the Portuguese national team. But if you are going to buy for 85 million, you need to find it in something. No. We can't go and buy Matheus Fernandes alone for 85 million. When we can buy Yuri Tillemans for 35 and then add my friend is saying Andre Santos for 50, 85.
1: Who is proving?
4: In the 85 now, we call Matheus Fernandes. Yeah, they are took place. Me, those all of them.
1: Almost all quality.
4: For Tillemans, like you are saying, oh, you're Premier League proven. And Rich, any player beyond a resale value in where the 29 or Boboka Kranun team in Toronto, for a club like Manchester United and ideally those traditional big clubs, for a 29-year-old player. He plays and gives you 3 years. By that 3 years, no, he gives United stability. It is a new Makuya. United should be playing it. And you say, yeah, and they want Champions League back. Now, next season, what coach? Not one more in the Champions League. Not 2 seasons, one more Conference League. Not next season. No. You want stability. See, you know, United is not looking to win the Champions League or looking to win the Premier League necessarily. Their plan is stability. But Champions League 2-3 generates the revenue more. Then after say you tell him an engineer confused, then you are beginning to bring in younger players who are also quality like Yuri. That is the plan. And I think for me, I 100% do agree with United for no with normally. I mean you say walk up in common me in SED. And I mean so see Xabi Alonso
1: interview, no?
4: Interview me with Chelsea for Nibia.
1: Yeah. I did.
4: Hey. Okay, say me me real way. And on I said, one casting be me record. Which Xabi was asked about Enzo. On beside Xabi Alonso. Say, Oba, you know, only Enzo Fernandez a din commander. Which in that interview, Xabi say, yes, we're afraid Enzo ne din commander. And a journalist no a pussy here. And on beside and say that only Enzo din commander. What was the input of the conversation? Does Enzo want to stay at Chelsea? Does he want to continue playing for the club Chelsea? Which, Chabi say, for Nkomono ni Enzo di need a private. And what am I real here?
1: So I'm disclosing Anna?
4: Yes.
1: Can one person can interview Nazi?
4: Because Enka Enzo a man green light so person tonight. Enka he will disclose. Granted, anything I make us say, it means that Yeman in Kaya, and it means that in same way, Timmy Wa. Says you can say, oh, Metzner, but we are my coach, my catcher.
1: Maybe crowd them, Yemo walk up in me. Maybe there are one or two issues. Like, a person is settled and sana.
4: Then it means that Adjibra will mind.
1: Sure.
4: Because for all of us, after Madrid, they ever two some more minute two some more pengs, you know. A lot of Chelsea fans have become a little bit relaxed. So at least club, you need to be near 120 million for Enzo Fernandez, no. Why make us compare? But immediately the coach says that Omenina didn't come out, but I can't disclose the information. That the question was simple: does Enzo want to stay?
1: Yes or no?
4: I cannot disclose. It means that Enzo has probably told you, like you're saying, oh, minya metna. But my club no one could be a CAD with respect to me wages, my contract extension. And I say, I'm a metna, but my agent in the club's meeting come up into the entrance. And I'm a metna, but only I am too a boss. Rich, I don't know. No. A little bit of a worry about. And throughout the whole press conference, that was the only part. When they pushed to ask him, Chabi said, Ope Enzo, and I say, yes, yes. he was clear. Said Ope Angel Fernandez to stay in the club. I think that among, apart from that, you know, every other thing was regular. Players, Eba, players, Otto, who he wants to come in.
1: James was on twice and the captain. Nicholas Jackson, all Johnny Chelsea.
4: Exactly.
1: Or preseason.
4: Yeah. I mean, every other thing was regular.
1: He said there's someone anymore and sorted and
4: anymore. Aye. You should have fast. I see a two attacker.
1: Sir.
4: See Nyakuret left winger.
1: Okay.
4: Who's a left winger, right winger, you'll be brew. Coupon bit my boy, Stava bit my boy, Pedrina to bit me a boy. Left wing gonna see a giant sao akwana mudi mu trash in the car. He jam on the car. There's a cat only your friend is saying Jimmy Bino Giddens. Also in fast.
1: Hey, so, Giddens was all.
4: So
1: was not to bless me.
4: Talking less.
1: So any man is here you blue. Never. An opening cut here. This Moroccan midfielder.
4: Yeah.
1: Brandy Buadi.
4: Yeah.
1: Or Lensi.
4: Yeah.
1: You cut here say 100 million.
4: Yeah. Manchester City.
1: How?
4: How is it? Who is it?
1: No. 100 million. Kofi Mijitum.
4: Yeah.
1: It's a club now. And answer the second club now. Owner 2 million now. Kutao. So what I say. And Tilipa Niba. All price are open.
4: Yeah.
1: And I bet you. But I think that sometimes.
4: Yeah.
1: Players in the world, my price tag net down so no. Too much. Too expensive.
4: Rich, me know your dream.
1: What do you know? Yes, we walk up, but walk up no buying. The end of the
4: Rich.
1: Why am I do walk up? And we bought lens for France.
4: Yeah, I think about Ren rather.
1: Is it Ren or yeah, lens?
4: I think they start Ren or so. Police.
1: Okay, check it. This year.
4: Rich.
1: What's that? It's too much. 100 million.
4: Me know what your dream.
1: And see that this time, this our players now. First, they are 100 million. 150 near cotton or better, you won't do that again.
4: Oh, yeah, as owners, you can't just be buying just because the market
1: is a quality or a Ukrainian funnel. So, Andre Santos say, and Kofobito or your move features, any problem? You better funnel low key, yet not show.
4: Start in our own pay.
1: Meme Casa, meme pay.
4: But you don't start here and say,
1: I'm trying to tell me, Matinas, you're poor Falino. Yeah, I'm fair, Kari Kajenza Masa. I could have no good. He's very, very good, talented player. 50 yen tono. You Telemans, Chelsea for Adamfo. Telemans, Edmund Evi.
4: Cha-cha.
1: Next season, Champions League, no better rough.
4: And I'm going to tell him about Edmund.
1: It is such an expensive player, he's a giant talk.
4: Rich, but I think that, are you bored, you know? Send your car, and you walk up and go, and go be on 100 million.
1: Of course.
4: Rich, don't you think, say, it is just how powerful a tool, how powerful a marketing tool the World Cup is. It's not just for brands. So.
1: Yeah.
4: The way Albuena brand the way brand A ni Dumba say na Oko viral brand B. Only say the two technological companies are a sponsor of World Cup. No. Baku ni advert or yes FIFA for one in yeno was that see a bombo ni be a drew baby ni a jiffaw and I say bibisa FIFA should have a replay. No matter what, I'm a person about company, but I start with L.
1: Okay.
4: Do you know why the referee's view, not company leading that here. Plus, all the screens in all the World Cup stadia was also sponsored by another technological company, only a popular TV producing company. So, Timon's only on my trauma, and this is starting with H. No matter what, I say, boy, say, okay, this is also, it's the marketing. And it's our marketing against Brazil, one match, you know. And I'm a you body rent for it, you almost know. You're in G20, you're in G30. Because before the World Cup, I feel that in terms of profile, you body is another Mathieu Guendouzi. You're in G recycle, you're in G recycle. Nothing, no real
1: progressive.
4: But City Fono, they have the.
1: No, World Cup now, Casade. Okay, Kevin. Kevin
4: yeah.
1: Prince Boateng.
4: Yeah.
1: Before joining Ghana.
4: Yeah.
1: That time the team support what he's saying.
4: Yeah.
1: Omoka administration.
4: Yeah.
1: But after the World Cup, your teams are not chasing Kevin Prince Boateng.
4: The market
1: so I understand.
4: Level of the World
1: the
4: Cup.
1: The World Cup level, no. So, when you could be in Kwadia, it will be a different level. But I think that still, not anybody.
4: Oh, yeah.
1: Nobody. Leo.
4: Nobody.
1: Me check in the club, it's Leo.
4: It's Leo.
1: Yeah. Right. Nobody. 100 million.
4: No.
1: Say, you better turn 40, 30, 50.
4: Yeah.
1: Ah, 11, no.
4: Yeah.
1: Yeah, they are shenko for being tea. Yeah, World Cup in that.
4: 30, 40, 50.
1: 30, 40. You say, player bia e beton 100 no year e bia Enzo Fernandez mo on the anya he wa jo walk up no
4: okay
1: so e no we proving
4: say
1: Premier League no abo
4: senka when Vinicius Junior wanted to also use the World Cup
5: Yes, I'm fa. Only as well could delete in a year. Omran say United here.
4: Oh, then he will stay at Madrid. But in there, Rich, before the World Cup, Vini had a pending contract negotiation with Madrid to increase his wages to, I think, about 30 million. Now, Madrid, if you I'm worried about the fact that Ostatim Vini 30 year, Jude will want to come into 30.
5: Mm-hmm.
4: Mbappe in and around there. Like, you have all the important players in the club going there. The World Cup did not help Vini. I'm telling you, Vini Nanke was semi-final, final of the World Cup by this time. They would have still been insistent on Madrid because it's a club bang, apart from Barcelona. And a Vini be pissed over Kobo. What? I don't even think he would want to go to Paris Saint-Germain. So, oh yeah, young boy. My main family honey example. Which only my biggest worry. That when I tasted radio, the first radio and media company that I joined was the biggest.
5: So when you are living,
4: it's really free focus FM as a young student. I'm buying now multimedia Ghana in Share FM. So it is difficult to make decisions. It has to be something really monumental before it helps you to make the next jump. It has to be right. And yes, sir. So what thing you hope career wise you are in trouble? Two, finance wise you can be in trouble. And that is the biggest thing I think Vinny is facing. Oh, free Madrid coin.
5: Manchester United.
4: Ako is a
5: Go be. Nadia.
4: That's the thing because of free Brazil buy. What be who Sika? Sika no ha.
5: Hey, Tibaji be here. Yeah, who's can be? But be.
4: You see.
5: Sadu opera amadu ye be drama ne tamshu.
4: Example na me me kanu. You are not.
5: Matias here.
4: Enka Ofri Ebi Osasuna ne ba Madrid. Ko who's ka ke turn abi Sika ke say. But Ofri the any crown we be ji bozi.
5: But eh work up.
4: How many times two I'm getting there? How many times two crown na? It doesn't really do so much for him. And for now, according to Marca, Jose Mourinho has called him and spoken to his entourage, said, Madrid for now committed to the extension. They may not be able to meet the exact amount of Vini Pe, but he should understand, say they want him to stay. And what we are hearing is that in a matter of weeks, Vini Pe's team and friend of football club Real Madrid, and I think that is going to be good for him and then good for the club as well for them to move forward. Rich, the story of the World Cup semi-final of the two European giants, you know, I think say a young son. The first one is the red screen, you see. Mbappe versus Lamine Yamal. Meaning say okay. When Mbappe broke onto the scene, it was at Monaco. And he was so dazzling and marveling to the extent, say, if you are seeing now, said no. This is not a 16, 17-year-old boy too good. And with Mbappe, it wasn't with Madrid. It wasn't with Barcelona. It wasn't with the traditional big boys, no, Derby. It was in Monaco. You know, the Omukoya, that Monaco team had Timoe Bakayoko, Bernardo Silva. They had some very, very good names. You know, the Omukoya, that level of the champ. I remember one time, Monaco versus Juve. 2016, 2017, thereabouts, where Mbappe had caught the BBC, Bonucci, Barzagli, Chiellini, right? Now authorizes senior defenders. That is where, for me, I felt that this man had arrived. But 10 years on, Ballon d'Or Comoro has evaded him to the extent that Dembele has come to win the Ballon d'Or. He hasn't. Now, I'm sure that in the mind of Kylian Luton Mbappe, say maybe we're only maybe to propelling it to win the Ballon d'Or. He knows that this season, any Real Madrid performance, you know, because Madrid cannot give him that. But the one thing that can really be a springboard for him to win the Ballon d'Or in getting the French national team and winning the World Cup, or at least beat Spain and get to the semi-final. For Lamine, it's not necessarily filling the shoes of Lionel Messi, but he's the new poster boy of Barcelona. Eric, to be very honest, Barcelona who talent, Papa? I'm telling you, I've seen the likes of Bojan Kekechimo, even when Ousmane Fati broke onto the scene. But sometimes, Ana Brabo and life and how it happens to Arsenal, it didn't get these players to where they've got into. Lamine is the new face. And for him to really instill himself, and pretty much press conference, on one started the pressure at 2-1 or so. But say, this is the biggest match of his career. And match Bienu was saying, Saboa, Omone France for Nkwakobono. And he wants to play that game. He wants to be successful in that game. Omone France for Nkwakobono. He knows that he's going to be very successful. Which, the two teams do SCI in the Euros now, saying.
5: Yeah.
4: Where the Spaniards were successful. Mm-hmm. And that's what Lamine said a couple of days ago. Said, Onu Huni says, France for Nube Surobia with the 30 teams that can, and Yomu Spain. Excuse me, because Omo no Masha Omo Pay. And Omo are very confident, say they can now go to tour with the team again. Which 37 official games.
5: Unbeaten.
4: Unbeaten by the La Fuente Mantia. And trust me, it's a good team. Any team, you see, forget about the number of goals that they've conceded. They've just conceded six chances against them. And it is embedded in that style of play. It's a Spain for them, but it is total control of the ball to the extent that before ball, the Babeka Unsano. It is so far in your area, you find it difficult to create chances against them. And that is the strength of the Spanish national team. Which a team are four DLPs, so the Oma at any point in time. Otimibo, Fabian Rey, Nwabo Rodri Cascante, Oya Nwabo Pedri, but with one of them. Then as the game goes on, he can choose not to play Merino as a DLP, but push him up top as the box crasher for him to get goals for them. A lot of Arsenals in that team. And truly, it's a team that you need to be very, very careful of. But I think in terms of completeness, Rich, the French team is more complete in my opinion.
5: Okay.
4: Good goalkeeper, decent center halves, good enough fullbacks, midfield. I think that here in the last few games, Campuno Orient for whatever reason, Ombono, no about Manu Kone, N'Golo Kante has not kicked the ball.
5: Kamavinga moving out to bench.
4: Fred Kamavinga. One Fred Wado.
5: N'Golo Kante.
4: N'Golo Kante to bench. Adrian Rabiot Mune control field. We are hearing that in this game he's going to play Orient. Then look at the use of the attackers when he goes on to go and play that game. Then how Abrenti Efren Kylian Lutin Mbappe has been good in this one. So
5: oh, yes, but I don't know. All of a sudden, they are not sharp when he's having him. When you have a couple of chances and in Obugu.
4: On my style of playing, you know, when you look at Olazabal's chances that he gets, let's say in a game when you have one or two big chances.
5: Yeah.
4: Now all the teams, all the Europeans, I mean, we say Spain, for New and Portugal, and Belgium, they did two things defensively. Set up in the mid to compact low block, depending on maybe a ball or and at what time in the game that you are playing. Then, because Spain, for the biggest threat, is finding this man, Dani Olmo, in between the lines. It's Russia against Portugal. The only time the Portuguese will exert pressure is when the ball gets to Dani Olmo in between the lines. Against Belgium, the only time that you see that the Belgians should be aggressive to press Tia Timonia Ariade is when Dani Olmo gets the ball between the lines. So one call wide to Lamine Yamal. The defensive plan is what we did against the English. 2v1 versus Lamine. It's whoever is the outside center midfielder plus the fullback not come to defend against Lamine. Because Olmo himself, the biggest threat of Lamine is when he cuts in onto his strong foot. And it's same for the other side when you play with Alex Baena. Both of them, any of the natural width keepers. Lamine wants to influence the game and get goals, so he wants to come inside. Alex Maignan is a natural winger, so he also wants to create from out wide. But he works hard without the ball. And you see that the La Fuente Penasem, from Atletico de Madrid, when he is playing the ball, he drops back to come and work in the middle of the park. No one's going to prevent him from breaking through them. So it's a good compact system. Now, Seoko tactical ball doesn't have to cover. The French, we are expecting that Lucas Digne. I know Paris Saint-Germain was there, Lucas Digne. Almost about to the field, Aston Villa. Who play on the left? Then William Saliba, Upamecano, Jude Koundé. Another back four here defensively, very resolute. Then you're expecting, say, you have Manu Kone, Adrian Rabiot, Michael Olise, this is the way, and a bunch of friend, Rich Unim. Maybe I did the champagne. But if I'm Didier, my game plan is simple. Allow Spain to be Spain.
5: Bono.
4: Yeah.
5: I would you now. You take your moment. Because only one is shit.
4: Spain, Ekita Bona. The more Kubasi wants to break the lines, the more Emerick Laporte, and mind you, for Spain, almost two natural ball playing center backs, natural left footer in Emerick Laporte, natural right footer in Pau Kubasi. So they want to naturally express and play the football. Marco Correa wants to do more or less like a wing back, or be quiet back, go and help the attack and come back. Then on the other side, you have Pedro Porro, also with pace, they will go and come. For me, that is where the trap is for the Spanish national team. Marco Correa, I'm going to remember overload.

0: but he will count on efficiency. If Spain for now are very efficient, none to tell more on exchange they can convert their chances. The game and the last game on board here 5-4 or soon. I think that was the game. The Spaniards were more efficient. But if they can stop them and then make sure Somunya Bona will go into the channels, for me, my money is on France. I think that it's a much more complete side, a very good side. They have a lot of things in the arsenal to hit the Spaniards. Good Spanish side. But in my opinion, I think say Omola stop any. Of course, if it goes any other way and Yami Admochina,
1: okay,
0: I will look at why I think that happened. But that is why I think the game is going to go rich. And then Champions League playoff matches near your home. Now me catch us a Sunday, you know. The boys want some good money. In TNA, Miyama coach Kakrenko Fikesi, now Champions League playoff matches, no. Yema boys think on could trebi no mum first car. First one, no. A BW62A EFFBD. Second one, A BW62A EE950. Third one, A BW62A ED883. Fourth one, A BW62A EC1BC. Fifth one, A BW62A EB887. Rich. These are the codes. I need if you could figure see. I'm on Fifi Manfred, all social media handles on Zabe Kavi.
1: Okay. Message Bem and Sabina Yemrefi YouTube. Sylvester Mensah says Spain is not conceding too much because of the they control the game. They defend very well by controlling the game. France can only rely on their prolific attack, but Spain will control the game. Spain to win. Sylvester Mensah. And Odessa message at the Abrain. Buedi Patrick says Argentina waiting for Spain for the World Cup final. England is too easy for Argentina to handle. Okay, China, but Tibia, papa, what was it? Yeah, England, yeah, too easy. Aguaman Bof Bao, we are, my boy is not. Yes, I see, I don't really believe France will collapse the so called good records of Spain today. Yes, and at this time, I said, you know, at the Abba Father Dixon, I see today will be the easiest game for France. Spain has nothing to offer in this game. Father Dixon, on this message, at the by enough of the messages, na yemrefi enifi enkomono, and ne me pese yeshe Nations FC. Yame eya aduma, omu jina Ghana nem na omakusia ya nem awo the CAF Confederations Cup ni mu, because omu neji MTNFA Cup no and DC omu enaso. 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into a Medina so emfa emama.
2: My prayer from Kakra. He said,
1: Fawino, I'm saying, we need you to meet you for Mufanche, you need you to meet Kakra. Yinti, Kennedy Bwachi and Sasiu. At the Nations FC at the Sadia, Omo at the Ato Regional Minister, Dr. Mwakwene, Edna, a year Abino, na in TV. Okay.
2: Those are my prayer home, Kakra. He said, many other time, Akwene means Shalinda, that is our Shanti Regional Minister. But I think, young boy is the young man. If you say, I have watched the things that he's done on social media. And one of the things that struck me most, Asuka interchange with other bridge on Sir paintings on the APPNFP, the beautification of that place, maybe Abuakumasimania, Makumasayef. That the best answer, I say, Sibian Kuwait, my.

0: in Zundia, in Kwanen Penifoso, Intimin Buan Kambum, Nenka Kwana, if we put to Jaya Kwakusi Abono, and come to Abua, Nenka Muntimin, into your best way, Dr. Frank Amaquin, your best way, Mefa will feed the case, so Naya and Casanson Yasen is a, sir, about other names, Manya, Musumaya Moy, if you say Nations FC Epida, in Pijama, young choir, Pijama Shanti regime totality. Intimin for Fidis, and I mean found two benefits. Then can quite no between the next 2 months in Puna, commercial ammonia boss, and a better Takwami Chase Boss Complex. Boss, you are meeting all the preliminary requirement, but the Akane requirement.
1: Okay, and see, any SU at the Ma Nation Service, Kennedy Wachansa, not some Titin in the Titan, and so almost rabbi Titi Regional Minister, Sir Equina, a co a brancassi from a putuda at the corner, a corner, and yen. Now, come for no bar. No more false outcrans, I have crown on quacket. Ever more, my castle, or more game, no, a war a year, a brancas went to almost not buying, say, a buying her now on fixing road, you know, and far a moment. Mika say, our nation's second car, a team, no, or might be filling up. Almost say, Drasco, a Lugarasic from Croatia. On as I say, don't be team, no, at the Emano, na, a Johnson Smith, or say, or no, Nebeno assistant, now if you are sans with the U side. Of aye nations absentee. I know I had this idea. Kennedy Wachansa so no at the to aye empenuvenim. And at the quantum person yes yes asking we and say. Se careful for now and Jabran Kesi Antuma. It means that I was say nations game no more the Baba Stadium. You know the situation currently I wo aye Baba Stadium. I mean ti send ye bay aye na ebe to ya savage aye situation no. I think yen tiwon na ekwan ne nani kyenya sa ban beti aye hu bibia yen hwe na yen ekwan fa mo mo ene yen kenadi nko meka ayala ko ho bai ono so meka the same thing say kwan ye terrible very very terrible
2: read rich I be da say me be no so but 30 seconds on Zrasko Lugarasic where madam fo pa mini papa yen chen kra me body pa oni mi say jan local game ne dia ye did that me body pa ba pe coach ba kon so wa bro Ghana football mu pa ye so obi abro no ono na kai ya ye nua be seidu e ko pam o ni training grounds obo se so sa ye pam o ni sa o si ami afi o kasa na osu but that notwithstanding he's a good coach let me refu akwa kenya nyina da go ma here akwa ko coach
1: e sika akono ti na
2: eh akwa o nyina da but ade ni ni Rich, nations one, occurred by CAF criteria. When him say Ghana football premier, no, also cry license A, and son wait me at na bench as the head coach. Division one, they are flexible even with license B, wait me at na bench as the head coach. By premier, they sign is here. And a pair CAF criteria, and so no, Rich, it is her. And you know, license A, Johnson Smith, any B. Yankayo Okra license B. When him say time and Smith personal airlines is A no. Sat time and as exposure and by no. Ah homo halt his activities nina no. And so nibi, as a matter of fact. And to no obey he will be. I don't know it will be. Need ne dia supporting. And nuntina mas Rascal Lugarasic.
1: Abem.
2: And yes, sir, seriously, Johnson Smith and Unisa is a very good coach.
1: Yeah,
2: very Johnson good coach. Is a very and I know the coach salvage situation ma basic no. I don't know, maybe you're the Kotoko side that say has or can say, what destroy Omono. I mean, very good coach, but that is the reason. See, sometimes clubs be on one, certain coaches, and yes, say, I'm a pill, but because of sir license and issue, you know, okay, it's just a career, and maybe I'm Kotokonya problem, Dr. Kwame Chi time. Rich, ain't you know, Yamra issue near that board, so. Sha, the only say, Yenia Kennedy Bwachia and Sawan can be about Abrankesi Stadium, Uti. Because I know your private property. Minimsa Abrankesi, Ejumaka Kroho, Okon Mami Makua Koha, Okra dressing rooms for. And the level no ever sorry, so Oko Stadium, now your facilities, Nehawa, Omwewa, and Minimi Madame Fubi, or agent were Portuguese. Yet the stadium or rich, Mr. Oshie Stadium, no, only me and a buy. Ne Yomwa, say one man, now why yes, Adia no Elho. No more recommend Dr. Kwame Chi. But Rich, no crap, and say, lightning issue, need a problem, Kakra, and also,
1: they will fix.
2: Yes, they would have to fix it. Rich, sir, a crying idea, I can't want them. So pe Ghana ha and Asante region baby ba ko pa anka a strategic point pa in terms of business activities anka betimi e use pa dia diska wonim say anka ye lake ono because of lake bosom chino ka betimi 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
1: and anya kwen a obetimi di gas
2: ba be kitwa bi na
1: few days be affect kwen
2: no no anya enti sa
1: they say baba has said him so anya
2: honkoyi da bi o Nations in Timmy Fanny to Baba House, make I Barbara Sports Stadium and a baby and go stars African and Corpus or Bonus or Becca. When your opportunity, I'm far and more honum in Swatchaman's soccer in Swatchamandi. On those who are your opportunity, because Nano and then the first option, go stars, a castle, want to be more in the venue. I know when him saying to me,
1: okay,
2: that was the place and uncle Moye. But I'm so sad. But the Eka con reality, they say Nations FC. Yes, this is your to fan cry.
1: Kofi, the idea here, that one and I mean, the Barbara Stadium Hunkumi. Mm-hmm. Pitch, I feel na sebi, yakofa, sika, yedi, adia wo kitchen. Yedi, tutu, formuli, yedi, da benich, na. And who tell me, bia, it seems, yeah, na brankese no, kafu, wana ba no man yantu. Barbara, na sun, enye ready.
3: Mope. Crocodile jump,
1: pal.
3: But how are they going to do this road before the season starts and they do it? It's not feasible.
1: Yeah, yeah, to me, like, yeah, to me, yeah, sapeting be momo.
3: So I can't walk away sapeting.
1: Hey, just when you're sapeting, being so for the meantime,
3: so much so.
1: I want to emphasize sapeting, also.
3: There be. So I can't go at whose cost? States. No, I said, but yet the real road, maybe just because of Nations FC. No disrespect, Nations FC, but because of Nations FC, nah, they won't do it. Near likely.
1: Baba has said you are available.
3: Say be a NSC boss, say be on more year. Before the season started, most likely. That one is.
1: If I'm trying to say a video, no one can understand for maybe Baba has said you didn't
3: know. Oh, any day.
1: Go video, he na near the you.
3: No,
1: I'm not the second you.
3: No,
1: I'm not. I'm the Omudi tutu.
3: Yeah.
1: Anya, I'm not cutting the grass. It's never baby. No, Omudi dia.
3: Say effective, this near year. It may not be as effective like I said, but maybe I'm making me recover grass now by. NSC problem. Because someone also goes back.
1: Seriously,
3: back.
1: Sometimes I don't say, he didn't come in here, say, you're a football nation, I'm not
0: sure.
1: As a good, you know, you're not born, you're But investment, dear, my born near born, and Pesia Bay. Baby, yes, yet be. Oh, near my head, and you I'm on for a far gone. Omupa sebi sebi sebi ye ye hu omupo so me football nation sa nko mo mu nibi ba ye na e free on football nation Jacob club say 5
3: I mean
1: that should the pitch
3: it was a good
1: basic things ye di hu
3: it was a good attempt by Kennedy Boachansa to rope in the Ashanti Union minister but Mr. don't put the Ashanti Union minister into a place where he doesn't want to be. It's a government and budgeted for South Carolina.
1: A bad day, yeah, because it's called parliament.
3: It's a really long shot. It's a really long shot. And Rich, maybe the ADB America, for me, I would die on the hill of government participation. And I was on TikTok and I'm a chance on a video on a Norwegian fan. And I got an EBS and said, I didn't think I know it. You see, Rich, why did we scrap the betting tax in its entirety? Now, if you want to say, Omukromono, snow, top, it's conducive for football.
1: Okay.
3: All year round, especially in the northern part of Norway, it's the Arctic, maybe a border for one. It's one of the coldest places football was played last season in the Champions League. So it is not conducive. Maybe our snow better, But they find a way. It is the proverbial story of Senia Abuantatia. During the times of a channel, or found out to for no question, it is so tono shimodi. Not sebe sebe, Kwasiam Penny, a so tono buno near the anidi. So you see, for them, everything gambling, the government takes the money, gives it to the federation. Into my indoor stadium across. It is not about near Tobin
1: Bow. Yes, or near Boyabo.
3: Near Boyabo. Finding creative ways together. And they look for the ways because, Rich, Obianka said, Koji bet if you're in Esika. But there's a part of that money. I can go into it.
1: I bet me the devolved.
3: Today, we still talk about alcoholic beverages. Alcoholic beverages.
1: A
3: huge source of revenue for us for our food.
1: So, yeah, it's me, yeah, BB.
3: Assistants now consistently. Government after government don't want to take the toughest decision because the Mufobeka say, Drunkard Association of Ghana, Yebeka's Yen Tuaba Mao, Betting Association of Ghana, Yen Tuaba Mao. So we don't take the right steps. Media, you can blame the people that you blame, but governments that have come and gone.
1: No, that's the kind of Yenti, what do I say? 5% in the crown is one, at least two.
3: Yeah.
1: Two, no. What the Mbobo is kind of no. With the idea, say
3: 10%,
1: 10% right? Okay, where the 10 and 5?
3: Yeah,
1: what I say, 5 near the dear, say, as a cane, Binano. You feel steady, yeah. I say, you between the Akushim, you developing in a man football net, you said, baby, I do not
3: rich,
1: and the baby, you said, baby, a bubble boy, crying. Blacks are about to run here, baby, I'm on my training.
3: About, I think, somewhere about a couple of months ago, I was driving from Accra to Kumasi, and as a Kumasi to Accra. And I meet you when they do me chrome and you from South Side. No, say what you love from Kumasi. I switches to Joy, T automatically switch Joy. And I meet you, Yampo Fanka, NSA boss, and the secretariat of the sports fan. Who's the sports fan on my passing? Which, in the explanation of okay, the sports fan, that band, the most important thing is the source of revenue.
1: Maybe a business canal,
3: yes. Up to stand now, there's no clarity. One thing you are sports fan, you are passing, but a bare white elephant because you will not get money to go there. Only maybe I get fund. Get fund is the biggest source of fund in education in this part of the world. Where do we get the money from? From taxation. A taxation here, they want mine. It is as clear as that. So in sport, if you want to go for it, Rich, you enjoy the waffling. Ochinabo, Dr. Baumia, the next list, Beba, Meme say, if any of the two political parties are the next election, if for me. Then personally, I won't vote. If I will vote for any of the parties, you need to give me proper, credible document on sports. It shouldn't be always be work as usual.
1: Even so, there be a walk up near level one, you be nyan ya diabano. Run 32 groups in here, yaba. Any serious bako kra. But we have predicted winning McBerry biscuits, McBerry butter biscuit, and after McBerry London Oat Digestive Biscuit, dead. Yeah, Bobby Chebby Swan, any t shirt, and a chair. And two friend now nya na yamaubi but and then minkase semi-finals idea phone and count Into wa obe fra obe die no. Ke edu phones no de buy ne de de call finance no. Aha. 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And so the account ke edu gas and oven. And so ope gas oven papa pa no akwa kutobi. 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Oh, Frey, I'm Pacho. ID card, so you need papa, na yenko. First caller, hello?
4: Richard, me danko.
1: Pacho, Udi. Nana, Poku. Me Pacho, oh, France, Spain.
4: I'm not going to buy my phone. Oh, bon, two against me. Oh, bon, two against me. 2-1. Oh, bon, two against me. 2-1.
5: I'm not going to be the media. I'm not going to be the media.
1: Why?
5: Batty.
1: Of France, Spain.
5: France, Besha, 1-0.
1: France, Besha, 1-0.
5: Besha.
1: Okay, yati. QD, I don't know. Hello?
5: Hello, Batty. Come with that.
1: Alexander Atewosu.
5: Alexander Atewosu. Yeah.
1: Okay. Alexander, France, Spain.
5: I'm about one.
1: France are qualified. Okay. Last caller. Nah, in French, home run. Hello. Sorry. Hello.
6: Hello, we're trying to fish for it.
1: Yes, I'm Pacho Odin. Good morning.
6: Collins Kofi Nyameche.
1: Alex Kofi Nyameche.
6: Collins. My rainy be cry or why I mean Nyameche.
1: Okay. What's your name here? Collins, there?
6: Kofi Nyameche.
1: Okay. Collins Kofi Nyameche. Already, where did you come from? Pacho
6: Odin.
1: On your timer. No, Abeje. Why?
6: Pacho
1: Odin. Okay. And France, Spain.
6: France, Besha 3-1.
1: France, Besha 3-1.
6: Exactly.
1: Okay, that's what Eda say. Me and Chihomra. 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
1: In Shawas 4.5, you enter Medina, so you're fast and I'm being from a bear to you and Sanya, sorry. Na Betway eba ye omadi 10 years. Hooray! Na Betway say omo eba ye. In fact, ya so mu kama pa na omadi aye 10 years. Na said ye nene Betway de omo ba ye omadi a lot of innovations and na abba into aye betting. Neni panso nye mufa so bibri. Na omgu so omu shemu kena and in tebro omo adi aye 10 years. Omo say it's your 10. It's your 10. Eti kosua na etwa bet na awo aye bet we bra walk up you cos we bet on every moment of the action na onsunu bibia enkoye emfama you should bet we app no fetwa bet na na bibia no enye kama emfama uni 18 years ampa cho sa agude untimi enni bisanso na e been regulated by the Gaming Commission of Ghana. Get way more betway. And so idea eno no agosi
2: eh o governor ya kwade na ene ya small boy ni birthday yes ene na
1: chairman birthday ene
2: birthday yes of course afel adum jamra yankee
1: nice
2: na woda na what's the day na me catch also op eh
1: ice skate no
2: governor.
1: Well, you know,
2: I say I know the baby didn't be there. I don't know the didn't be there.
1: Oh, I don't know. Happy, happy, happy.
2: Yeah, we see now what up. Kwaku, happy, happy birthday. I mean, sure. Now, Omo, you know, I'm a pain in the pan. I got an so in ya, so and fast.
1: Nice.
2: I feel Adom Jamra Yankee. Happy, happy birthday.
1: Gabby Banu, no.
2: And Jobaba.
1: Gabby Banu,
2: best out bench. And yeah, what's with you?
1: Gabby Chamber Banu. And say, oh, this kid in a can with MZ Boko Ejimo.
2: And then, yes, okay. And yes, okay.
1: And if we're from Insiani and Kofad Mukasiano. Emfa Emamuye ba Obra at one Tuesday edition. Emabenwa and it no I set Lady Goldnum na omunfaj medino emfa emre sisi ade adam kasye and it was Richard Rune Yakram with na.
3: So the normal sequel.
4: And yet should I watch the miracles of Wadia Muna Kane Penna na eba send ye and this ya man yo kwa numwa wada wanuo. Lawyer Abraham Amaliba say, 1 year wade na bay na cheno na bay na cheno simbo be a maba subwa nya bay and a chin wo e ye bambo for na chin wo.
3: Is that because we want to have one better? And then I'm MTN for Equita, you move MTN, and then a baby of a BIA over to a monk, a precursor jammer drop with two crotan and what you feel more and on our eye and one pump gender and what you say about. But the answer of a customless, do you hear any Android phone? Phone papas with your PBA, Franco Trading Enterprise, mobile phone, no one can the printers, no one can the laptops, no one can the air conditioners, CCTV camera, and the track room four, and then you put through my into what you want to do. Why we are on an M10 one when one year century, one was Renas, no. Hopone wouldn't wa ye yankuma de ye shiawni na de kao. Are you bet me abwa bet me a hunipa chrono? Ah yes, oh bet me and your CCTV camera. And a TV no so diana. And one yeah France ball you send an a France Bobono. Hey, France ball no and one CCTV camera be a TV. And one yeah, DVS Calan Plus. Aye chance a perfect group would answer. What about that's what a fibo? Yama 10 years warranty. When you rest, you say, we can't go to twist. Papa, when you move down, when you move to who can connect in another be free home. Now say a pipe fit, a character go to twist. Congo wine to mentry, a woman radia fair, a corner radia to Zabrobe, was what they share radia and straight in free near Momoka. It's my radio moon here, what train. Said they be a radio between a toss word, what me are you all? I travel radio as they heard my world, Muda just what I was sending on. Now also so for so, Adam Fatasoyas, and near 3 year daughter Tarinumbi, now for interest and from my son as Pidot, what person, a young ya, and what. And I was so cohere, wouldn't you be? Nasa, no, no, what to tell us I when it's true. Wumi and the safe for Bobo Jumapa. Thousand attend to you, computer cranic, I read your summa de hinta, baby a quarter baby a bata baby a latinata, then your bachin is so cool. Your Viam were drawn near your catch ready amount into attend to you, computer cranic, a silver queen, Fatana, Nefatana, no, and in she, woman, you're not just say, I said, and I would never attend to you for 18 years from a tank to you, Ugradia Sabia, Tata, and I'll be now. Outro. no woman could tell you my present team bombed your squad obi do ye edu who mene
4: a kia boachi where ye adom jp nebusia and na kasia bonasania na watch ya yen one ye betro aso wube kia boachi where ye adom on facebook I best to me live ever one more adventure na ya febito ho and 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
6: 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Was not enough for him. So I don't know if he's going to get another chair. As an army will leave him.
7: Tonight, like,
6: I don't know
7: anything.
6: I'm not saying that I would have been saying that. So it was another chair. There's a bit in there. So now, what to me? Oh, and I was like, I was a cool hoopy. I'll be.
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7: 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You're trying to police you for a better. I'm my investigation now, cause you here, but there we are. Papa no need to know. I say, I see I am not know. Or more, I be funny. I'm a edition for some question. I'm not going to say there. I'm not going to pay the crab. Yeah, no more. I'm calling to take care of so. I'm afraid we shall phone this. 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Colano. 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You're a girl. Mom, I'm a police custody. 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And she a bit of funny. I'm going to get it. I'm bi.
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8: look you interrogate a man and you are running over 4 hours marking time until we got our turn in the final analysis the bill conditions are cruel and oppressive look at this very hour they are about to exceed the 48 hours as enshrined in the constitution where is the gentleman going to get three sureties 50 million as a bill sum and then the properties should worth 50 million and two should post that properties how are we going to do it so you can see clearly that the bail terms are cruel and is a way to punish him some more it's not possible for us to post these securities at this critical hour and I could say that the rule of law is sitting outside now it's very unfortunate 50 million Ghana cedis three sureties two to be justified that means two of them should post properties
3: 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the idea just walk a come on Sas Wella La Sulela Sawa Mamia Mania Bocatuabians and Chenchan about one edge of Jessica Cracka Press and Porto Kudama Nuabuan Wanwa Copins will be 50 million now for miracles of watching what you're quacking you
9: know Blanca will be out with that such banned you with your country move back around us in your team every sana is to say like a sacrifice one was in the park every this and so was on but a fire pass here you know now man I will move just to you when you will be at the home and can as a whole the great bond maybe I will be so who here the subway and who here and so was on when you will be at friend of who about the arm. Yet me crime of crime or Lancaster, a man who be our embarkation. Now a command is who be a within Raya Jumasa, what friend our back then and I'm here now. Now what could be born Kakakasi at the Atoneson? Hiring in our NG, MPP, a pool of Emma. In the nine, one, a don't Dennis, so you are carefully say a decade. Now, one, and I'm a DBA one.
3: Kami atifudu atoye suafuwa enono ena ati suwa dinsembe tujan weye atifudu anafo hee suafuwa enono Richard wabeye ba na nini na emuno yese chuni akwe uwe jamre chum edina niye disembeche akwe uwa kwa ba
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10: kumi midasu midahu yuku headquarters ya sene where they can have one hundred rooms. Then it's not a subway. What the whole is a Yoku as a ha. My friend, yeah, wouldn't be able to see under moon, said lawyer Samala Tatia, every Musi, near a person car, he meets me at me be a friend, but why say or call no about a buyer man here. The battery buy it, they have it, and it's a bill conditions, you know. What to me and me, meaning I can't share it back. Was a 50 million Ghana city no than China. So when that charities me and ever become home. If you know, one man you will be, you know, a cabal aqua, not one more chest and okra no enche, not one more sack. I want to tell you, as a you company for a purchase, a cohesive, a Japadiano, one of the abilities running the piano, a demo, a sepaka, say it means a DUB is free. Maybe at the start one. Now you could phone penny for idea to Ansana, Dennis Brazos Abadi, one of them is to me a normal number one. So I'm ready down why. As I bear 11:30, about 11:45, and then guarantee I said, you could penny for NJ, one of them was starting in session, you know, now over the home at the barber. And see, I had a book I said, one of them said, now let me have you said, one more to me and meeting me now, I said, you'll be down or I'm not far. Into me, it should be a very potty. I have one with me. Then, so, yeah, the Moka said, every year when we are not me, why are we in the bar? Then, what some of our not for the two guys are trying to commit the Enra?
3: Ah, I can't Enra video, I would buy ye. I don't mind board on PMU Ababaco, Nania, Mofan Papa Mame, Mofan Papa Mame, Tisadia, I mean, Connie, the video, I would buy an idea as a way, Ade, Wama Fama.
10: We are not Sunday and Enra, and you found out able to have a brain. Yeah, not one of your excellency, you need any spark of a budget, and I would team with you for her. Eddie, yeah, I put you for any woman, Papa, Sunday and Rano, who how to do one more as Abba. 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
4: 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Monya, my Juma, Mamma, the Muya, you must say. Was one when you are Mulemu, now man your phone you were lame. Now some more came one we are by the NTA, lawyer Abraham Maliba Emra.
11: Tama, not me so your opposition, not me, the midi lawyers, any more, and this is for. We have met similar things. Ah, oh, court, your tea, obi. Yeti a crop for ample for mum Oyamoko in those days when he was in the NDC, your core BNI, they won't allow you to see him. And no any government issue. And no any security services. They would reform. The security services should know that we are in a democracy. Mayanina as a people descend on the security agencies. And catch you almost say, you can't deny somebody the right to counsel. And idea, I think say they deny them, I'm not sure that was the right thing. Because under the constitution, you have the right to counsel from the day you are arrested till you even go to court. So I want the security agencies to say, and let any government and as a president sack the person and we'll see.
4: Abusia lawyer Abraham Amaliba and watin ne no say watch the Moses sa rainbow star be hwe na che say ya kone kitikitikiti ya so mu na ya do te wo mu kai po ya fere ne say Black Maria Blue Maria ni ya said that the wash him
12: blue
4: na wo che
12: black
4: and
12: white black and
4: white sir we sure say blue ni
12: ni di
4: abonya de na black
12: ni di ni ya Black Maria enye blue
4: enye ka no koda
12: eh debi
4: ejo and ya royal na chire mu na nasamu a work Nanu and Sukra na Henry Nanabuache, National Organizer Ma MPP Amanyo Kwende Betu Jase as a walker waboa. Was saying yen no credit that some what the besha bambo for. Na bambo for no and yen was it would the enfa yoko di enye fato ho. 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
11: 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Interrogation be a bit cautious. You could be. I just want to be at. And yet I am cautious. Won't hear that. That is the impunity with which Rumondacha. Hey, let me know. 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Your special investigation unit. Oh, any your cyber crime. 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
1: Husband cases. Nemu 20 no. Emu mienu ene se omo nkwa. Na last year second quarter no so so ye kodo husband 14. Out of 14 emu nine ena e se omo nkwa. Enti total of first quarter ne second quarter or last year ni mono. Na eno so so ye nsia. Enti ye toto this year ne last year ho. Accident is seen in this year, no, May 29. But it's so last year, one accident I recorded from first to second quarter, May 34.
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4: want to practice without the necessary qualification and so it's a big challenge for us and we want the whole country to support us in fighting that menace because they are charlatans, they are quacks, they want to hide behind because they can talk, they want to hide behind the fact that they can talk, they have following and practice illegally. If you know of anyone who is calling him or herself a psychologist and you are not sure, please contact the council, we'll verify for you. And let us know, we'll let the law take its course on that person. Or if you know of any facility where they are providing psychological service, where they don't have the license to do that, kindly get in touch with the council, the law will take its course.
3: Abuja Ewura and a plan gen what is a watch them wo say wanuatia ude kwoton kreduru wanuatia and you betimia ye akobab akobab akobab.

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6: not just a medium of identity, a very personal sort of person. Before Uber talk with phone map would be to make caller, you should have known the person, maybe or a family member and or someone very close to you. But Ubiya only the dia of free, then you give your phone to the person to make a very day.
7: No one madame for be or your landlord obedience. No, no, sir. He sends Safiyanu to a criminal den. One day, security agencies, mopping from different agencies, that was when he got to know, sir, he came out to know, or a criminal mastermind. So, and the normal circumstances, before Ubeka Udaima Ubiya, it is necessary, sir, Ubeya some background check. You don't know anything about the person, Ubi Udaima Nua. One day, Ubeka Udaima accomplices, because Una Uma Umuja, accommodation to be able to perpetrate crime. Even some fraud boys will be doing overwhelmed.
0: Ayo, and you don't die. 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
6: There was a case where Obi a nursing assistant in a hospital. A doctor, when you come put the old over pandy, and what do be better or yell and actually occur Obi yell, join them crossing for the moon on in and the man, Obo pandy, and then you can one ID, Okobo Nipana pandy, Nipano or from a week. He was charged with a criminal offense of murder, the work with you. And see, and why what the boy you put the Afobu Shadan, you remember that the wife did the tone, able to make it, no, the member. The mom wanna de bony panel on them quampa be do no but with the wife in the kill not the mom wanna mana take a crab up in the chairman and see and break down and you go also quite the nipa bob one in your nipa. Number was a bob or bea or that the wife in the tour. And this is no, I say, no way I see, I say, or in there. I son a baby piano or that the wife in the tour when they came on. It's too complex now.
0: Abusuani awuti ye lawyer Kweku Pintel en watene ne no
4: yanko ani maduma 06.3 ani enu anuma 94.7 isha 104.5 test yanga zakase bom na yakwe ani ma yesi yare bi sese ama ne homne so pa ye friend anorism anorism yesi ama ne homne so pa kwa watida anorism 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who will be a woman pay you a public health expert and not to chunk more but you know say anorism the dear any quasi a didia grow or mouth for more margin call as I saw what to sort of what I did so baby I watch any problem what about quick and that is only here no said the adoko taf one of them one and say the bia and anorism in a debia and anorism and a tree and a tree and a metro a tree and a new bull or mouth for your money dear or mouth for your you know corbano or mouth for him until
6: a car aneurysm, abnormality bia, a koso wo actress nim, ema actress no emre. 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
4: Walk away,
1: no one near to
4: you. You were pressing your hope,
1: you're in charge of your new hope,
4: you're in father soon. We any so
1: our hope,
4: and one is a woody dick
1: and santam
4: shim
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4: Lay a number how padia,
1: a be a better net.
4: So, what about the bridge of Kojo Takran?
1: No crowd with the choir, a be
4: a ever summon a Kenyan and won't pay me.
1: So, what did you make? Yes,
2: Matias,
1: I will draw your friend, sir,
4: manpower,
1: and none of them were. Jumasa branch.
4: Ena so ya kasi ya nwa domahin.
1: Ukumase so.
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3: 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A show much a pa. Impawan medicine was senior me. A hammer a show on Sadia with the morning in na. Yabusi and Champa bottle ni mouse castle faso. 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So stay soft, ultra concentrate bottle ni shenne, nani hamno, et shay pa. 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
12: She said ye to be a dear. And so she knew shop.
13: My report no hey.
12: Munya, what's the name of Sunya? And so she knew but.
14: As I'm full of business with few of you, Mona.
12: I mean, why, yes, I guess I never know. The Biani are dream for Frau, and so I'm on two Biani. Also, be a dean say, and yes, some dream when you. yes, Gassam. Bills were way dear. Many comment, no manchia view. 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Bills say, and stroke rah. 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
3: Abena.
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0: Amaya de share Ghana mama and then so a duffle fry. Chili upon Yankopo, not Dominion Mobro, who no, Akasa, Ama, ye, Wahunya Mobo, Wasai, Adiaba, and Kamu Biam, Asidanina, a Yankopo, no, Edia Fise. Only Edinia, only a canny ye and tea. Yamuya was Hassan and Ninsa, one so, Wahu, a ye. Memo Akraba, high in Shra, 104.5. Jumedian, as usual, ya to the Obra. Now, what Jesus said, and only dear one cassa, why you don't want now, Barbara, but not from it's a drusaya, Namia, what Jenny, Mia, what Kuma, Mia, what Susie, and what Jinchre, Nesantino, a jamu, I would do a jaw, who do any ammo, Machia, my drama for my beer, beer moo, now passing your 4 8 year, Machiamo, Mamu, almost so tall, who do I know, na Musma beer moo, Quanquan yourself for fit up when you are Machia. 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And one, what do you answer over power tap? If you be power tap, for example, Bosusana was Sherman Crawford, let us say, Yenisa, over to Minsua, but TikTok run official him a be, Nina, and say, Jumadian one, you per se, you too pretty bebia, woo shenno, now woot ye, let us say, you quay any more, as a pepe. Now go by a drum one, mimini de, dear, nimmy, nena watch ye, smack a kid jet here for yina, Miss Ramo, ye back a jet here Dubai. 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
1: French ni meti.
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0: 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What te chro? O beti mi a chro French business here.
1: Oh, meti a chro French.
0: O pe den a pe se o chro. Come on, come on, se o be chro.
1: Oh. Ye o ka se come on, come on. Obi a me chira de de.
0: Ah, what your French pen? Away.
1: My chair French was Bwaki.
0: Bwaki?
1: Bwaki.
0: Okay.
1: Yeah.
0: University and JHS.
1: Yeah, I
0: tertiary.
1: There were runabout.
0: Poly.
1: Poly, yeah.
0: KSTU. Exactly. And to now chair Poly. French.
1: French.
0: Na gonna help I want to.
1: Oh, no, say French, I'm a country anye.
0: Ah, Hano.
1: Oh, my country anye. Oh, you have got 2 weeks.
0: 2 weeks, 2 weeks. Yes. Now, just saying.
1: 2 weeks. Meche.
0: No, asem no wo nyankopon ho. Me se e wo awrade nsem.
1: Let say more thank
0: you. Yes, we make no what na so. Ana, why and dey? Huh? As you asem cred. Poko
1: professor.
0: Poko professor says, "E fasem kwache papa, wonu kwa kan French kwa." Wo hu ne ho ano.
2: Na afi na maso.
0: Poko ho an professor.
2: Yeah, ye di. Poko professor.
0: Okay.
2: I didn't timo yesa.
0: Ah. Young Kwe. So a great marriage is not when the perfect couple comes together. It is when an imperfect couple learn to enjoy their differences.
2: Merci. Bien yeah. Merci.
0: Yeah.
2: On a busy.
0: On a busy. Oh. Be, I don't know. I don't know. No, I don't know. I don't know. Show me. I don't know. Show me. I'm not your host. What do you hear me? Show me. No, I can't say that. No. Or say, Unabese, yes,
2: Unabese,
0: yeah,
2: to mama, to mama,
0: to mama,
2: to the point, to the point.
0: Yeah, come if you want
2: French and won't say, I can't pick up French in us. I don't know. Unabese, to mama, to the point,
0: to the point.
2: On a pardonne, l'argent.
0: Hey,
2: yeah.
0: La jaye sika o mi mo la jaye
2: sika. Na so wa samo kan minority story.
0: Okay, yan ko e. La ja.
2: O pa samo kon wo asem no dia. Minority story.
0: No, kon straight.
2: Mi kon straight.
0: Yeah.
2: On a baiser.
0: On a baiser?
2: Pour toi. To the point. Because also obi to me dia dia ni table so. Table ya fe ne point.
0: Hey, la tableau ya dia dia.
2: Tableau ya table ke toi.
0: Eh yeah.
2: Table ke toi.
0: Eh yeah, eh yeah. Eh yeah, no anya me no. Maria, because they say French are one man of washers here, trundle or comment session. Or no, I'm warning. If there will be a what French and power about comment session,
2: I mean, I can't say that. I didn't mean
0: any. What I'm saying, no, I say, and I'm gonna say evangelist in him or say Ibrahim Traore. Okay, no, if you said the way, you know, oh, hard Jay.
2: And I hear what someone work and
0: yeah,
2: sometimes you know, before Adam for an hour,
0: yeah,
2: sometimes we'll be cast or hard journey. Oh, I've been in a one chain, I say. Obi wa na he ma said otie nie. O de mpaboa wura dem.
0: Mhm. 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
2: Thank you. 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
2: 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No ne na tena.
0: Okay.
2: What am I saying? Say, only the person in our own yard, you know, the problem be now friendly simpler. So, person in it, I know I'm correct. No,
0: okay.
2: One person in the better, and your wife is on you, and I said you sit here. No,
0: to be so nature. What I say, and Timan told the anentiny, Tobo Boko, Ebefa Eddie Amma, and come Mobebre, Ewofia, Mammy Facebook, one of my banner, my catcher was so comments and make a mouth. Isaac Akomas was share lives and sooner. A barrister get money was a high, me wow, I a joe so. Humble Shua, the gas just on him, my be a quabba, quabba, quabba, quabba. Nana must say, my class captain, my bedroom, my no, my Bernard Mensa, or say, or no dear, or share live. 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
3: Mamma, would ye kind? 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
0: Mhm.
3: 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And son, I'm in a mamma, Lindy Bunny in a quarter.
0: Tisama me waha, now we're home. 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
3: Oh,
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0: Okay, there, okay, one money and say, oh, bona money, say,
1: me bona money, yes, I say, me say, na am say, me ran in chanka crap. I say, me, yes, no, see you what?
0: When you're just a crono, no, no,
1: bacho, there be me, your crumb,
0: sir,
1: bacho,
0: and out to me, GD, yes, say, will be a bona crono, a bro, no, kuno, will be jawa, what the end of what could be at.
1: Some is a man call, a summon, corner, chimney, when you scamp a man be, chimney,
2: no, no, sir, say, dear, my yard, what in the chimney.
1: Make I
2: am what a music.
1: One time me and sim.
0: Yo, and 93 weeks what I cried, then I'll be in crying. So, and I don't say,
1: you can't hold them, 4 months. Well.
0: 4 months. Mm. 3 weeks plus 4 months. There's a 4 months, 3 weeks. Then you're one for their mother.
1: But you're there.
0: Then you're not one for who can know.
1: There be. My friend, I won't.
0: Okay, it's one and I'm all scared. Dear, what's the idea?
1: I'm not telling you, my friend.
0: After what's it?
1: No, so say. Mamma, I'm a cot woman, I'm a cohide. Mean to me to know being chance. 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
0: na. 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
1: It be a so to what? Man, fat, we don't quite some and show what it was waiting or pray.
0: Okay, and you're back, dear beam. 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
1: Na what was why I did it?
0: Need it to me.
1: That's
0: right. Okay. Salvation Army. We waiting on my money. Maybe. And I know the okwa. You know the anyo lie.
1: Ujaya che.
0: Ujaya che.
1: That's right.
0: Well, I don't know, but auntie. Who think I ban was a sinner, then I'll buy it. We had the pictures of Bubba Krumma and I, a better one, I had it.
1: Nina, I'm no money with ye. And to number drew now, or more mobile, so measure my mean guarantee. May buy me court one a Sunday first and then a channel. To one mean no Adriani, no a goose me, Jenna, and my family, and send me through. Say, quiet out the me fast.
0: What was your four way?
1: Bacho more.
0: Oh, mammy, Tiasi.
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0: No, papa.
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0: Ah.
1: Some women come as some tribus in Ebia.
0: Hey, Trasway, let me have a beer, because I'm
1: not going to say, may the assem no bar, me be chin ya, man.
0: Not go beside, baby, I won't well.
1: Me beside ya,
0: no, Monsieur, were he.
1: Nancy Anna, Miss Ambassador, say, Mammy, hm. And to me back, oh, yeah. My sister and Sue be dragging. Anadjo. Be man, a charm light him. With the soon.
0: What's a mono? Oh, him. Mamma, how are you? And I mean, I'm my house been new as he manna.
1: And I'm my son, mammy.
0: And now, who knows?
2: Interesting.
0: Where? Oh, see from there, but who say? A queer father, I bear my back while one can or the abedru say. Then I bear my buy, bear my buy, or better, who can't dear see any natural? And I was
1: a man by one and I'm so on Cassamon cry.
0: Sir Sainty,
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0: What's only now 13 years? It's your buy on Cassamon and a day.
1: On Cassamon, when tea made it to mammy be way and chain. 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
1: 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Isra FM, I be a. 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
0: That's a banner 23 of my member. 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Hi, Raphael.
3: Yo, mommy.
0: Now, what to say?
3: I'm not doing your house, eh?
0: Man, where your pa? 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What? Oko fa, oh, my make was trained in a mound. Oko fa, now, when you're in the 3 months, I know Ghana and I got in Libya. Woman made enough fire, kayaka, dear Musa, or be crab a book or no crowd say, I hold a picture, Ghana. Na we gane kwa nwa kwa nwa ba wosu ba ya wu jano wasi 15 years ni ma wasting the time enti besumno wosu ni say
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0: 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What you don't know?
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0: Okay, yeah, you're recording and where you may. 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
3: Look what the Nina Munti, you know, Madame on point for.
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0: Oh yeah! 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
2: Mama. 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
0: Me baba ma nda sujina so de me ba. 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
3: Mama.
0: Recording your yama way dear, so oba come din wo. Now a day ya woke us under the air. Way in the air, one castle, where did you?
3: What is it? What is it? Bacoso will hope you. Or say, a Germano job of all, Bacubi or air throws a phone, I'm going to send you a mo. Mutia with a Mutianina. Bacubi was a Germano of a woman for me, Jan of Pina Uncle. 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
0: My one I say, ya no ye yo. Oba wajan ho 13 years, was sisi kama, wo mami mom na bona kuma and ne kwa wuna wa sitia. 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It's on the yoke can say misa swa ma de me febia. Ebia ya no de kai, one can swa febi.
3: Mami wo do tro, oka says a meme opa son yo diana wobo. Son or no frebosum budia. This is a mimic mamma and the daddy. Mimic Mobulia.
0: Who are Libya? No, no, Mammy, see cabbage, see your base one, other mamma, men or dear mano.
3: When Mammy's cabbage, so everybody was a mamma who got signed into on Pamicol. Meaning now, look out the Indian to be the mom, who put ya. Also, or no, what's when you got signed into on Pamicol, correct? To be sent discussing my
0: baby now, free Libya by.
3: Nano Jan, I'm a bell.
0: Bye, when you are bayada.
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0: 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Me na me kunu wo Dubai. A friend is saying, but what they say, maybe you want to Libya. Anna, me ne masin at ye. Anna, bibi, I just a masin and one of my di. Now, but I want me catch it say, walk on fire, a drop from a mobile year and show my obey so on yard. What he wants him?
3: I want him for me. Me,
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0: What saying?
3: One the channel bull was over 200 million. One the channel bull.
0: What is the canal man on 1 year?
3: 1 year, we may say 200 million. We mean you've been 100 and also was 1 year. Opening
0: 30 years in Intidina, one was in Swaya yonaday.
3: Mamma, if I told me no, it's all. Mamma, Dana, Mamma, if you this almost.
0: Ah, now I'm Sunday, okay, yeah.
3: I am Mamma, our home, and we'll home Libya December me obi wo do 30 years kwa won ti na me kwa ma
0: ma mi fie dia ade na wo di oba yi kwa ye pa djuma ma ne kwa bra wo ma me dan
3: ma me wo boa ne ade a e kire se o wa dance ma no famra ne bibia ya dance ye ni ya dance ye
0: ay ready nyakop Enti adan no ma me say our last question. 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
3: We dey one na come me habi.
1: Enfa cho. 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I would not key man say onko pepa dan mu ho.
3: What no, anyone
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0: 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Adu information ya wan ya.
3: Wan ya me hwe.
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3: Obi a obi a okay obi a meti ayo Libya. 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
3: That's kind of one deal, which is that kind of the Muslim yard of Fufro.
0: One
3: day, the yard of Fufro, or no, or 12 you are dancing in your smart scan. Be some
1: first cancer will be answered. You bush and you grab our own press. Obi, our first cancer is.
0: I don't know yet, Daragasa.
3: Mamma, come out and read. Now, what account yet? I dance of all, and so will be the scan quay. Or so one day.
0: Scan a comma, why 10,000? Come on, why?
3: Yes, only. 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
0: Me
3: dey onzu hia me pa me sero.
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0: 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Wo ma wadwene nya sha. Bewia se wo mu pass say ni dia man.
2: Life is about choices. Enti se ne wo ne wo awie wo abesi ya wo te ya wo kase. You chose it. Any chance. It's not by chance. But say wo wadwene say wo mo bi as smart wo. What we say be wo nya a crippled. And now say what
0: was
2: obi
0: sun
2: kasa
0: won ten
2: wo
0: yes
2: ba so just don't get it
0: a fair day woni ni aba
1: woni anu acho
0: enti time wa kro no na se ne ba ya wo why you wanted that wa se chiro se dwane no wa mo abusu afa ma
2: say
6: why you wanted na ware na okwo no abusu ya ne kai ba wanti
0: What is money? Anna, can you come on? Yes,
1: sir. What do you mean?
0: I say you find it out.
2: So we say,
6: tell me if you're into Janet. Jekeska, Matoti, tear the soil like Jekeska. Only natural baby, I'm Ganako. What's your name? What's our friends? As you had it.
0: I'm going
6: to do. Or Sisandiska, baby, you're going to be a Ganako. Number two, sir, can see me say, Master say, Uganako, you are the other day.
0: Why?
2: I'm not going to be without Shabrana.
6: How possible?
2: I just want to go to the house.
0: I'm going to go to the house. I'm going to go to the house.
7: Say you do mean tia se.
0: Me am dey me mum dey say. Can't get no one some one. And baby in tia se.
7: Me no. Me yan we dey tin yet me yan.
6: O picture na na o say o has say bubo police station near here say.
0: O correct.
6: No wadwan. 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
6: over dabi
8: it's a big fat
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8: obi e na no kan se
6: we
8: dia
6: audio
8: no me ya nte se we se we ba e ma
6: da but
8: obi e na no kan se
6: me dia no
8: ya me so meti me dia
6: hwe
8: no bi ano
6: o
8: san kan
6: se
8: no kure no statement that is yes say dia me ya meti me dia hwe no bi ano
7: so obi ni na da kura nyem ta no
0: bi me kwale no ya
6: I no dia ti mi san kan se be mo
0: I'm not going to be able to do this.
6: What's the young in Julia Tinker?
0: A man's over now.
7: I think I do
0: the proper. Feelings were here.
1: I think I do the proper.
0: I'll be there when I see. I know how Cassis is.
6: I'm a timer. Ben,
0: I'm a mentor.
6: Ben,
0: I'm a man.
6: In fact, only name I'm in. Oh, I'll name my mouse soon.
0: Mamma na ware na.
6: Kwa no ware ne mamma o su.
7: Mamma na ware no.
6: Dabi
0: objection.
6: Because
0: objection.
7: What boy say say o be
0: ba. Objection. I am some right major ahanye ko. O pese o kasa ke no be juma.
7: Eh.
0: Ye be pon. O ye pon ko me. Eh ya sunrise jasmine fragrant rice. Emu no eni e na husuo ni me pa che o. Wuru ndwa so a che kala no we hu. Na e kon na ban Vietnam wo. Eno mo the way e ye perfume right. It forms a perfume. Pa che o emu ni ni.
6: Na ima hu se e ye dynamic, e ye professional.
0: Okay.
6: And e ye exclusive.
0: Okay.
6: O ye package no.
0: Yeah.
6: Na o she se de I French nigga can say movie
0: no
6: said here ne atmosphere no
0: okay
6: e city here no e ye Vietnam for mo
0: yeah
6: and mo no so ya say sabi oba order nipa do obi na okra chere
0: yeah na wo package
6: that's right e mo no the package
0: oh yes
6: don't go there
0: okay me ba che wada e mo yi e for breach for fefe mo se say mo se pa me nyen dey patcho odi bab 78 ventures e wo ahinma koko bay ye na high performance in the din hwe ni mo abenya bi ato fire was 0244591351 afa 0248393935 na eje wo dia delicious by Jess makeup you on a yam hairstyle no why and fine but you must say my catch on say you prepare to what your work class no nothing makeup class na your baby you know who do maxima opposite old maxima hotel behuno ho sansuna sg mall gate 2 ubehuno ewa ho the numbers near 0243006711 and I say 0508148378 friend on that and then enter train and come 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
6: Cindy Fowl Chrome, ya wo Chrome.
0: Okay.
6: As Cindy writes, then I'm a lamb tell some to share at the annual home. At the annual always see table, so once and I miss so.
0: Okay.
6: But only one Cindy sue up at Jahoko Chrome by once and I miss it.
0: Oh, my home.
6: Because once and him said, Yanadi.
0: Oh, okay.
6: Otomase, at the Anano Ekuta, as you all to say white, tell your white. Anna at the Demo, the Dumpoti Putti. Cindy, and when you now can come.
0: Okay.
6: And when I buy Yan.
0: Okay. And we're all free to say, Tepacho, what da, so to be a mubenya be out. Who try me stretch if it's a food and drugs authority amaya kwan say ye ni tap and hop so say fro card crowd card fachira fidie no so ati usika na wasi na na akro
6: no eno ano no say say abrochi abagana
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6: tensi ni troto bebere ye dia fidie abum afidie na nkasa no o de twen app bi na bra office beje card na office kaka kra bi guso
0: okay
6: o na mo a say say emfa sika nse ebotom na
0: de bi de bi de bi de
6: eno ano say card ni kuta card ya be fubia na de ahweso
0: okay
6: eno ana afidie na nkasa di
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0: 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I don't care it's patch. They say no. 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Men wai.
6: Uwa wai. 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Tokro de dem.
0: Okay.
6: Nipe duya anon.
0: E dana wasi bones ye friend say. How French him?
6: Oh, French bones.
0: Yeah.
6: Bones, we have to do bones.
0: Yeah.
6: And why? Yeah, we be an in the French to say Ghana, my friend bone.
0: Oh, okay, we be a to get bone, right? To say
6: the bone, the we fast.
0: We fast. Yeah, yeah, confused.
6: Nah, ma. Nipa da se mi biya, nuni pe biya no.
0: Okay.
6: To kon to kro dem.
0: Yeah.
6: French ni friend vowels.
0: Okay.
6: Into your vowels, no levels, no. La vowels.
0: Oh,
6: what the? Pasta ne talswa.
0: Fiam.
6: What the pasta ne talswa?
0: Yeah.
6: The chemicals ne womu no.
0: Yeah.
6: Bura nipa biya ni. Na kwa ye mu adwuma.
0: Nti
6: wani baba ho so numa duo bet na wanya
0: instant. Wanya instant
6: healing.
0: Healing me pacho wa dale verse nti bomo ade lepe bi. Pharmacy shop BM across Ghana. 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We se feel heat. Chocho skincare product. Hey, a chocho herbal soap, chocho herbal cream, royal gel, handed foot cream. One of the chocho balm na be queen yakura.
6: Chocho dear Nukreni, Naima. And so we be doing in our code meeting, no more swano.
0: Okay.
6: Chocho, no scent.
0: Mm-hmm.
6: Chocho buy, no. And a young man, Sabin Predecessor, or more etiasua, a man be brina, and any wig move pampa and inina, two training in a.
0: Okay.
6: Your a yard nufu, or bad nufu subia, no money, no heat, no.
0: Yeah.
6: What am I say? Toto,
0: I dear be mamma who saw the French, and they say, no four French, my friend, say, because Freddie Merry, never tell him, say, Tobo, Yanko.
6: Say
0: no for the kind of more they
6: say. I can't tell my lulu, yellow,
0: a day,
6: yellow,
0: a day,
6: a love,
0: love.
6: I'm now almost, I know, may wear yellow,
0: okay, charity,
6: that's all, a
0: okay.
5: a ye move.
0: Move.
5: That's right.
0: Okay. Miss Rwanda. Chocho, I factory no Rando. Chocho, factory no was soon me patcho. Oh raf shop BMU. A drugstore, announcer pharmacy shop. Announcer says supermart BMU Benya B. Udun crime panda mat Benya B Palace Mall Benya B. But you're not total was pink test. What's up here? And you know what you more na on to share with experience with us. 0504-555535. Now face 0551-815388. Na any entry come more. My mushi near ABA Herbal Center. See my doom tem. My summer was here. My doctor, Aquaba. Doc, now to say,
9: I'm your doom, mamma. Now I'm sorry.
0: I don't get a pa. Fire Nantini and Qua.
9: May I say a day, Nantini, Aquadiana, my mamma, my pa, mobo, Eddie Buagana, Mania, Santa Munia, Pupon, in Shaman, Papa. And every day, you be doing come more after ABA Herbal. Now, ABA Herbal, you buy and we not see ABA pa. 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
1: 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Micha say, to what age? Okay.
2: Yeah. And I'm kind of yeah, me to was. And one say, umiemia.
1: Okay.
2: Udi gun so ni mwa. 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
2: O kitchen cupboard, babia oni huni huni bia no. 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
1: Okay.
2: We do have an issue and no more better now.
1: Say, I understand.
2: Your friend's feedback.
1: Yeah,
2: yeah,
1: yeah. I'm so dear. Yeah, yeah, yeah. I'm a man. When you're cooking, coffee. Pacho, Fabian and Biabet, and you be at all. We need someone to go there. One man, I want to come by. Yeah, one number new. For one man, anyone want to come on 0246519012. Say, text tank, and I'm the movie. What you say? The tank and any pipe on a comma. And what day, papa is strong and tough.
2: On the tank, baby, and the wood gas. Nanso, it be about one check.
1: Okay.
2: On bed, your mood, kick. Syntax tank, dear. A bar, we are see. And a Ghana. No, you say, French if we in able to go.
1: Okay.
2: French if we in able to syntax tank. What a mass. A tanker. I put to be brim.
1: Okay.
2: Tank, no. Me patcho.
1: Me too.
2: I put to. I'm going to tell you, I said, Auntie, and your tanker, I want to mean, say, dinner.
1: Okay.
2: And your tanker, what do you mean to mean, sing that time?
1: Can I mean, what do you call that one? I mean,
2: sing that time.
1: Okay.
2: Sing that time.
1: And yes, sing text.
2: And yes, sing text.
1: As a,
2: and yes, sing that time.
1: And yeah, Pacho online, no, your syntaxgh.com agents in the door. So, and it's a friend number where you say, come on, T, friend. What can be a crowd be a bit more size? I know, sick and a call. Now, so what you would hear 0244 335. Let me say, I have a tank of one. I see 0244 335 168. 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Maybe we go KJT to Dubai. Why?
3: And that way ready be a shrimp.
1: Okay.
2: Was it 25th?
1: Yeah, cool. And so I'm at 25th. My ready.
3: Okay. But I see you my show for the tier 4 penny in Akwaba. And for Embra Pim sign here by CEO. 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
4: Tap and hop eye jumekuo a abagana. 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
12: Afraid ye, ya twad one ago limited. I won't make him by a charm and as will be a so and penny for Kaya Yamwa, yes, a killer beer, obeu lie show. And until born ago limited, I won't make him by Eddie, a dry, your friend said last show. Abba, a kumo, a morning in one time, and some crossu, Afre, Sakasaka, and Tetia, and moi who do a beer, and my winny and cow them, Sukua, who do dormitories, kitchen, toilets, so be a more more I have beer. I draw a friend and sell last show. Last show, and Kua and a quitter pump and strong Kua, who's prayer? Tricky and Muamoano Emma Wamu better free a drill. She almost said, Wunsaka last show is such a smakua. For mixing and saw 1 liter bottle. What's so copim sabanani? First prayer, would them hope? Babia Muamoani will be a Womasi Ebersi. Sawupe last show, he be at 12 for the trip. My mushop would be a tongue so close on Tafre and Muamoan and Rubia. Say a supermarket. Sabu so for chemical shop. Gonna have another baby.
13: A day couldn't sleep at night.
14: Yeah, from in Anama McBrown. Many Jim a Jim Housewa. Intimate for my Jumen Niagrocra. Sarah na main for me Nasu and Diagrocra. What done and tuntum? An antefrenim one kitten kitty be Hawajuni. A young cassa. A nuntin ame UC Holy Multi Purpose Insecticide Spray. 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Antefren. And the one kitten kitty nina. Auntie Kwaji Holy Sesia. 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Holy Mosquito Quell. Holy Multi Purpose Insecticide Spray. Dana Kron Kron. 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Fred 0302-681582. 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Afei, and some mosquito crowns you so a bra wa demo.
15: And fun to be a more fan sabeka.
14: FDA aji ejedi in kratui atu.
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1: Absolutely, I won't agent Kratroka Krana, Yakwa Bain, Mamma Homana, so Namanya, what drink, Cherewa, and Komoa, ye dee, you know, and who, what drink you say? Obano, Nasino, Berman, no Hina, Wujina, Mamma Homana, so Miss Rawada, Mamma Fa, a cheerful one, a crana, fame, a fire, and a five, na young quantity, Mamma Fa. And crying for no name one more the outskirts of Kumasi
16: 0322 0853 0322 0853 0322 0853 Na me Hello.
1: Would you baby have refuel?
16: I'm a man. 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
1: Opi
16: ye do it here do it so ye brima ye prepenti preparation block ma tell me na be kan
1: o de enko na de de aya na aye no
16: kwabona mo ho o be na mu ta anso one o ma me no wo mu di pa nyam nyam be kusa wo mu wo ko fo bi baba be o be ko oni mu da te tim se fie dum ye za o ko no tu kwai o so ko Libya. Who called Libya? A job is what they are seeing good years. About Minikerska. We are poor. What is it? Unikerska. They are seeing good years. Now, after long, when you're careful, Naratu Yamizem, football power, what was the one who didn't take us now? Yama. About Funk of an Amanu. What do you bend? What's more general?
1: Cool it down. Hey, I can see you, young boy. Hello.
17: Oh, me ma hey.
1: Jaofa.
17: Oh, me ma sumo kofi ase no takwe. Oh, me ma me ma no abedwa foni amoni adwuma. Na ne brago atono so ase ne ba peno kofi ase. Oni Mr. Afia, wo so ma moni adwuma pa. Nigeria, champ of boxing, ma me champ papato. Me ton ka che me tia wo pa. Eh, wo wo me. Che die minu anu nyina frani e kan be ma ya semu. A bed in a drew for this da. Your tenure to be at your my year, papa no more. It's your sebi, Yame and a dequasia, Semano. What job call you feeling more problem? Abetosa be ya, and never done a won't fun in San Quanta Pansa. Yes, papa no, swapping us soon be, not swapping a year, or make coming my new children. Na a chopper be, the in your benny dee, our diploman opinion as soon be no, won't farm a no boo. We are mammy Kwasia, Yame, and a bit in us, Mamma. No, me that's all me.
1: Okay, and so you does say hello.
17: Why am I be?
1: Medafo.
17: Why am I be?
1: Medafo, papa, watch a dear baby. Would you baby have with you?
17: Because I please have quality.
1: Watch your auntie. Oh, some call for your human. Hello.
18: No, ma.
1: Brother.
18: I'm not in my mind, so my big dinner.
1: Kwa
17: The dead are great dancing, tafoding in Abrana. Eddie, now, man, I thought that you'll be saying, I'm saying, tea. Our dear, what did the blue dance is Ghana for pa dinipe be fast week. A damn fast one. Now, come on, crowd the Munion Kwalasa. Eh? Munion Kwalasa, no, so the name Amoye. So, intimidate Bemano, or her not to be doing in Samoa, warm shallow, settle or barno. Because they are a baby over one and a blade. It's also to me no abandon, and a bit for the beat. Now I bear them for casting, I'll be Johnny free. And I hear me on a man who said, Todd and Swa, I am a move for Buffon, Kanye, Mabia, and Senfata. Swan, play recording the album, but today, 9 months to bell by Giraffe also kick up and see me to the war. And Senfata, I thought that, or how many there, and Yaba, and also. I am Munyabo Tire. I want my castle be home. May that be.
1: Okay, Mammy Family, last one. Hello?
18: Hello, Mama.
1: From Pacho, would you baby have Refi?
18: It's a print of Rosso.
1: Wait, ain't you?
18: Mama, I'm sir, a branch, you know, and then a mammy, because you are coming home with him. Sabby. You tell me, Cassia, and Cassia, I'm sir, maybe a bunny, mini animal bun for me, beat him on Musubano. Took a colibia. Italy, who could do who we are. Oh, not from Wale Waha. You mean animal man, the any or barney again back home. No, my men only a blanket or web to Reno to buy back no more. When would I know, see, you know, or send a man, media, or no one idea. Sana, a union animal bonofony beer. Mame, a blanket, you know, okay, this a blanket there, no, to one, or the mayor, the union, a band, mamma, no cobono.
1: Eh ya ba be fa na wa mai aka edie amaye comments no ebi wo wi na ba so hima ti enu wie na ye hwe de worker kosi ability ya guy o so share free UK Southampton more fire ya da sepa Isaac akoma so 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Daniel Agbelozo was say obey with him wa papa papa papa. Man wearing a sabias in a 13 years pa won't be a dear. Why is a mea mesusa? Sa no 13 wouldn't be on Vida Boating. 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Wewe na basi ase ye frustrate your ban no a wajine, watch your wajin, sa and it's here. 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
1: I don't know say hunhun mu asem ne
19: sana mi hu no
1: because
19: wo hwe se ne ne si ko na you will need people on so. On what mean Casa Mano?
1: Sounds half one so.
19: You was half one in Buho.
1: Okay.
19: Now Jane and I are still watching. Maybe I will bet you could be a lady so. On what mean to keep decision in Mano?
1: Okay.
19: You will need people, sir. It is a whole quiet warrior moon. Now what the what sin be your mammy? Now, mammy, you will say. Oh, so, mammy, yare. And you be a woman. Who are offer? The be an evangelist can say me, ye nkwa wari an to busu anu.
1: Mhm.
19: Ye timi ka say we na nka me yire no no, we na nka me kunu no. Ba we na nka me nua no ne de bi ni ho.
1: Yeah.
19: Enti girl na ma na dwene na ba foma to the sense we. Oyi ma, ekwomo ye o. Ekwomo ye pa se be major ho. Wo a wunya de ni bi ni.
1: Mhm.
19: Esura bo foma bo. Enti na obi ka say wo ka asem bia ye nya bo te. We. I saw the nine ordinances, honey.
1: Mm.
19: Nessa, so and sa.
1: The abono woman, no moon, and a hygiene. but so dear before my trade, I know be an in the sumo.
19: They won't profit you or why? Do you abode your monarchs and I them?
1: Okay. On the dear grow,
19: on the dear grow, and we had the den of bubble. And now you won't nip in so or ye lie, ha. Oh, my dear. No, I hang you a man, yammy, then yammy no eddy. And tin a man may be, we are all my bonus you suffer me. I'm well.
1: Okay.
19: Tina mema do draw nano. You would ya mano.
1: Yeah.
19: Walk walk out in Libya. If you do me as a dupe as a wood to be at Tongada.
1: That's what Nibi.
19: Nesso Bana Cassa, dear woe yameno. What say, may can be beer. What's all the ayawia? Who's to make us a worry, my bang watch it? Oh, it's a mema boom mark was here. Nayami desert is a mini beer bar. You jam my watch and a chum. Mimi kunja mo for 20 good years.
1: Mm.
19: If you do no.
1: Wow.
19: Na meti wo. Because of adia mean to me nye.
1: Mm.
19: By dream re bi na go me. Esu mi ka se wo no no ba neti wo.
1: Mm.
19: 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Enti no. Me o se wo fa hun sa ne bra. Me de koy. If you say me nya dia be ma yin chinsa so mi so me ye bone.
1: Yeah.
19: Oh. Enti ge na sam no. 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Ene ye hu na sam ni so.
1: Yeah.
19: Because ne sam na wo keka no.
1: Na emfra.
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1: 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Na ba kanche.
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1: That's it. Oyene yanko.
19: Naima.
1: Mhm.
19: Ya mi nshira.
1: And then I said, I'm going to put a beer. We said, oh, I'm
19: talking
1: about
19: one. I'm going to
1: be the case.
19: I'm going to be
1: the
19: case. I'm going to be
1: the
19: case. I'm going to be
1: the case.
19: I'm going to be the case. Never use your concern to drive my. Mitiaura enche. That's right. Enu nebe mu ohu.
1: Okay. Diana ba.
19: That's right.
1: Enu nebe mu ohu. Yeko yeko.
19: 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Naima.
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19: 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Naima, uko wale obi na se oye bema ase.
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21: mama de ne ho jo
20: oh nti wale no
21: afa no ne ade
20: that's all there no say ne boy ne mama ne be hu no ana obe ye ne ho ade ye de e ma no
21: okay
20: there akowie no
21: okay
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23: Mm. 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
21: Yeah.
23: En ti no abrabo no se de tie no ye wo free ne. O ba ne nyina no eye o parents e be guide all life as to what to do. Wo do state bia the choice is yours. Because ne abo fredu mpe bibi kwa okay so mfa we obisi mpe we
21: mhm
23: enti abrabo yes I was say what you want say say you bus as so I do stage bi as a process it said your word eye process na enti no uti me ma obi make choice for your life
21: okay
23: it's a lifetime wo kwa kwobo bra said e be si uye eye wa en si uye eye wa enti sometimes I was say nipa what na tin mu say sabio ye nua bae e wo mo se ye nyina ye try say e be kan bi man but why ye a lot of mistakes se allow
21: man bin pese e be kan
23: wa allow se me my brother ma me for no awade and our relationship am ikom no e ye a journey of no return na me kom no so me ma obi a kire me se we na ye enti jina sa jina penwei na fa ba wo bra 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it doesn't make sense. What's the now? Minima run a life for the SL before Obe Hua Branch and not to Adiani, the doors Obe Hunirian or to Adiani. A Brabona Wobono, a Yawankasana Wobo, and Tabesu, yes, the Mekan. What's a woe, Juma? Hasu yet, Juma? Nanya, eh, I dear be say, may will be a medimania so set a goal for yourself, say, a Brabona Wobono, who perse would room Pempens will be. Nanya, be never so answer, said a Mekan, your baby dear, we will guide you. Parents, they are there to guide you. No one ever make choices. Even when you crowd parents want to meet you, say, Samuel, talk away in a term, and as if you star away in a term, you cry. Oh, wow, fun met me yesterday, but who no do pimpin' so I was sad now. I'll determine crime in pet.
21: Yeah,
23: I will not deal with me pet because I am alive. Just a media, me person me yen ye. And what you see at here wants to say, a bravo no, ye, but ye shia dem film say, a bravo no be more and bomb out. It's what you see here. Set a goal, make a plan, take a decision for your life. No, sir, dear million, me and Cassano, a 2 year mamia.
21: Okay,
23: sign a mekona. Mo ya manswa me ko blame obi ana e ho no dey blame games bia anyhow it is set a goal na make sure so wa bra bona wo bono
21: okay and I would do wa da ma me fa kwenye so na me wish you happy birthday but let me say this under 30 seconds say wo your ba na wa ma wa dwene no anya adwuma woni padua no ebre eno anu no me mfa ne say so obi anware wo a wo mo bra na wo anya kunu a Who more brahma wants to abuse your four mammy or wounds so, and ya was on Faswana. A ya quay say, O be any denicunoso, and a minimicuno, and a minna braya, now one cousin so bring ya day. O be a tra, dear, said ye bay ye any. One cousin so bring ya day, Emma. Hey, watch Radia, near the other young one, dear. Want to be a more brabby and frim, or be a nursing, want to be and gather anything. One and I'm a walk of school. 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If you Montana ho, Montana wo GH Radio 1, e wo kumasi, wa se yen wish you happy. Happy and a positive for me, you and I'm with birthday. 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
21: Ah obadi re. diabetes ni pressure no nyina isi no me because baby adru no ya fe say we ya man aben ono no de na aben trumpet no obo mu hu now ni ha o de dwa no bra
23: I was a high show 104.5. Oh, brother, my dear, and I a day ever so move. I will be a summer catcher. So, brother, oh, the whole house, no money ever die. I also have a ball near pair, a new year, and you know, see a day. I'm a subready, and I could see my phone for a shira job. Now, you need ja. When in a yoya near prune, so glaucoma, etta, a better one in the so. When you know, as why a BC, I can can you know, your day when you know, a social show. AABA herbal clinic, I see a year, and I also do any idea, no, equa die. Doctor 3 days of water, no, I shall train. Yadi and I say, Eddie, I'm out, and yes, I can hear drumming on this one in this war. Edu Sam, did you say, Nina boy, quit him, and Untianus and Woody, Diana, Woody, do some Freddy and Odia. I will train him now, Ben, in a swat, and this to say why, and unnatural sexual weakness, menstrual disorder, hypertension, stroke near Diana Canina, ABA herbal clinic, one crying for Nature Mokaswa, Millennium Insight at the last stop. 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men okay any value white snack and you know we benya be at all lumitras one of the abba yes yeah malaria drought attache baby white drops in the syrups and so one of the abba neurodo gel bioglobin syrups in the capsules trials of 400 tablets in the suspension and so one of the abba pharmacies over the counter medicine sellers from sabaka odie at to four for pharma trust limited number no 056108866 and I say 056108866 for my teacher hostel be out when it trim one won't say a back and what dear and more dear would you know the papa preco and one who swear there na AE 11 and more need daho and one wooden one more two and one more your love plain rice fried rice rice porridge tell us a be and one and your boy and move on my own one out yes one more I do one emre and yeah do dear chance mentor from my first was it and move on my own two will be create me panity easy rice and more papa make out for the amount and more and also a day na a sham ya to a petit drama so a easy rice to be needy so our restaurants on our will fear now what to be at the edum drum care or drum doctor mensa bantam drum swami drum ubenya biato evans one trading it was sawaba mama junction ubenya ni doso puato a friend and chai anajana benefre 0244244847 and I say 0204468590 easy rice or perfect choice for a movie Mouza and Cowdia. Lags like the other spread anybody's flash in the Pedium, Munium, Papa, I make up for the amount. Say, Yabia, not to go now when I'm doing in your sham. Lags like your money, dear young, you know, dear Sue, a movie, and Mamma, no, yet the any storm, one word, and a legend, a money obsession, instant crash, mademoiselle, temptation, you know, a young, dear, foot to fly for the boys and the girls. Yeah, you know, dear. Lags like body's flash and so hot, them, yeah, now it's to go on the Pedium and your sham. FDF, what dear to win to water. Who bet me at 2 hours? So, turn one one cry the water to Minumiasa, name Quantum. Any real cosmetics were doomed, possible in Zero cosmetics were doomed. A life in Shiny Mono was saving body cosmetics for Dr. Mesa. China Mall, who bet you be at Kumase for any tram or Prudential Plaza. First floor, Mrs. Anoche Plaza, Shen Mupe, who bet you be at your number, A 0240152204, and I say 0248315258. A Luxlight. Deodorant spray in the body's flash and I will come for Eddie Avo. Open mattress out. What did that swam for? Open mattress out. Mre na eya moto. Mattress out. What does who genage in a muku tumu control mu? Mattress not to say, said ye tear net ye. 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Where your mattress and ye anon for the abia. Says latest for more, you are testing your manners, so you are testing mattress, no so sizes beyond so, would dear a woman be any major now what say. 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Number near 0302-231-155. 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Don't settle for less. Go for quality. Quality is so dear. A latest for many side. Yeah, you de do yourself. Vacancy, vacancy. Obviously, vacancy, vacancy. I was here. A jumbo crying a beer. Yep, obi only memma de pamu. 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One more pam bema trouser. Not a tanachia. That's a flap when I was here. Done a name tiano. Now cotton is here tea. 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Amana no Royal Bank oba. 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shenimu penny, yea, as of market, so VVIP bus terminal, and ten one yea, wa, emrom yea, wa, accessory, boa, quarter four, and a bibian in your wa, yea, di, e, chumaka, makama, pa, said, yes, sir, na, e, fata, yea, number, no, a, 0208 0072254 and I say 0243 270 734 service beyond expectation. Hey, I'm an new rubber as you are, and I hear call. Mammy, papa, mofo, so enfemme. What general hold that said, they've been in our buffet, wouldn't you go to qua? We'll see it, no, come, or baby, so cool, and as upon qua, but I'm the pony, no, if you need to qua between us, some temp, papa, and a lazy bar, quieter. Any about now the born on a crowd, where I'm an acre half. Dear, dear, a millo, no, millo now, no, mamma, frano, and no, a diner who are dane, din tem, a one in nipedium, a son say, no way, any one in rupee, any one in rupee, and I say, Mumma, minim cry, minim say vitamin D, a woman be a banana, elmo, frana, what dame conkine, and want to miss Rawada. Why a job buckle to an odd one becatra, won't mean to Nen and Sabino. Mani Milo no one on no more joko to now, but Johnny Pacoco Tamana can catch them, I say, Kyo, that is what Kuakrana no. Milo away, a yaman penny for yamamo from a friend to true, and I hear Miss Ramo, Mumma, and to talk to Milo Nibi said, a bea, and Nedino Ebego. 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That is what I am, me, Abrus Wankasa. Every of what Jimila, two naturalists, a water, Tony Baby for good dining table, and so, laying in a yen tra, na yam bonny kama, what he say. But of a telly cell made for me bundle, open data bundle, any voice office, papa, dear, a year value, na ye besta, a dear telly cell. Made for me and I make a for a day a mom where a special unbeatable made for me bundle sir yeah dear ma won't qua nebuan so any day a affordable ya customizing the camera said the usika tibiano obey to me and your customized data and your voice package ning nana so be dial *530# *530# and I say obey download the telesell play app necessia now I subscribe it for your special made for me bundle. E do tell us odia me kana se brofo ni ne mu sa. E say tell us ontimintim kwa ndi benku. 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It's because brofo na e be cost na ya na no de. E say tell us made for me bando. And no and I make out for area well say *530# *530# na chese. Bibia ya connected na bibia I get there. Blueprint DNA organization for any tremo honum. 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I just a blueprint. The organization I say, yeah, and I was so called did you man be for the enemy piano? Okay, blueprint. I want to be did you man? Come on, pa, Eddie. Mo, you won't cry. Kumase regional capital singing. You will be a chessy. Yeah, did you ma a fee a bear for 10 times so? www.blueprintdna.org. www.blueprintdna.org ni ORG www.blueprintdna.org ye number no eye 0547 113957 0547 113957 en niema papa wo pedi asiesie wo demo one nam kromu bia wo nyabi won kwa Alaska Star Enterprise asiyeye e ho ne be mo niema papa ne border form eno na ye say onu any your number one key distributor of quality and affordable wallpapers. 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
1: 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Inte Telcel made for me bundle. 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Bibia e connected na bibia I get there. Blueprint DNA organization for any tremo honum. 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

0: 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Hey, Bigo Colas Can and Winnie Stands Cash Promo. Obiani Mesway, Bigo! Then you answer over to Bigo Colano. Say, I grow na yedi no, a Yasika goodie, and a yedi, way a bean seed that no challenger. Bigo Nkwa, Chilium Industrial Company Limited, Yankwa, and yedi sagro, we say, a basso. Dear Machina, when you tobi go colano, what tobi go colana, wule bono, QR code, ewa mo, foul phone on a share, umwa, foul smartphone, no, Nescan, Oscan, a video, crabby banua share, who share video no evia, but with details be out. Movie as you have a bushem. Question be a bubble, be a yeah, no, a banana. You can stand a chance to win an instant cash. Yeah, and yes, a caketua main country about owning a million and untintentum naturally say, one month, sanka, big old cooler, big old, the only say it always big on taste and then a refresh. Your vibe. Asante Achim Community Bank PLC. 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Na ye me account money to Susunugum, a fair Bosiana wopa, and Kobo be Bosiama, and I do the Sukra Wadano, na ye bop rooms as Susudana, where and Wuna would the car. Would that do now the woofam one now and I have and I make what you mean, Missy can free. So, Ebanas, I wouldn't ya soon tree, Quasantiachim Community Bank, say ye, Simedia, supper paper, be room, Bosibia, or Pabia, one, sir, Ebeka, and see one so dear co as in so as of form, a bomb out to in terms so piece of nation she papa papa yeah dey go akwem say to my any be odo busu me controller and as accountant general department no piece of your dear guarantee is envy any majiji commitment fee be there be for any twem asante achi community bank business made as papa papa do me dey akodi bia no na we wie yen kwa batani bi odwansa asante achi north agogo kono ngudwa so fun ase oduma sa 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But you say obian son sa a cane dear. Bidi and anana akasia ye boa. What am I? Jumedia canin na e dear chira eba and she will feed you and free her and call baby. Aha, Asia 104.5 macro.
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driving fans, are you ready? 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I have foreign tidbit and choir. 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
3: 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And Ghana, Brazil, Argentina, France, England, and what show Jesse? 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
5: And your chairman, be on the chairman. 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Nanija Shas. Any case, 81 year, so who person we a chairman, dear. 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
12: 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Na enije sem ni se, uyo bi a won so computer mu kra da. 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Yen courses ni na practical. Na AI no so de, ya da hyehye adusue no. Ye regular, weekends and evening classes. Free UPI school says ya. It was 0555383848. Matrix 0555383848. 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
4: Mammy, hey, baby, a fake. 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
5: Oh, gee, no way, so you're doing a pepper, say Procode now, and it won't so at the form.
4: Ah, I am a mentor, says a man for Bassa on Procode. We fake at the mawom. And the sansua, when you for frotter woman say, a year juma the sassany Procode, ye jumana. Nansu debi, e kre tumi buwa ma honto wa ntamdi, e nwani prokoda, koja kefuwa na ye. 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
4: it depends for me na about competition so for once you seen an exhibit of free fair elections yeah I will be what the person so kuyo no right from polling station through coordinators and kotom bianua everything has been open everything has been free Nobody whatsoever. Ye baby say to go a person who is also in the crime. And for me, that is what pleases my heart.
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5: oh yeah come on
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11: Messi, so far, Pancronoa, Omuti of Yequazo, Mancrans, what we jama, of Yequazo, of Fiso, of Yequazo, Nashinipa, Dometi of Yequazo, the boy of smile, one Fientua, Obiantim Fientu, of Yequazo, yet Tiamu.

Mary Akwenhye dear sign ane amane bebre na Emma catch us amane bia nyemnum na ba mane de Utakola Emma Ram Fisa, we are still in the running season and you fini near my bubble to your mind suira begina itru a lot require gata near the way and change in a yamba home. Every sabre coming on Sam Accord, 2106.3 FM Ram Fisa. And then you rest 7 p.m. sharp. Yeah. Coming to the semi-finals of the World Cup 2026. Uncle Bombo, China, so you had another second semi-final, bro. Thursday is the third race. Uncle Bombo, Sunday, near the Ningin Abbey, we are here. I'm a catcher, say, oh, be a mine. I'm not Kobe Biondu. I said, Uncle, my shiny fan is your man for the weekend. We don't know, not Kobe, but still a shiny fan is your man for the weekend. And you, Leon Akwasia, free year. The man himself, and Commander Nakami Asina, Yvonne, and the man, me crediting, have a solid super.

I'm going to go to the car. I'm going to go to the car. I'm going to go to the car. I'm going to go to the car. I'm going to go to the car. I'm going to go to the car. I'm going to go to the car. I'm going to go to the car. I'm going to go to the car. I'm going to go to the car. I'm going to go to the car. I'm going to go to the car. I'm going to go to the car. I'm going to go to the car. I'm going to go to the car. I'm going to go to the car. I'm going to go to the car. I'm going to go to the car. I'm going to go to the car. I'm going to go to the car. I'm going to go to the car. I'm going to go to the car. I'm going to go to the car. I'm going to go to the car. I'm going to go to the car. I'm going to go to the car. I'm going to go to the car. I'm going to go to the car. I'm going to go to the car. I'm going to go to the car. I'm going to go to the car. I'm going to go to the car. I'm going to go to the car. I'm going to go to the car. I'm going to go to the car. I'm going to go to the car. I'm going to go to the car. I'm going to go to the

Kanye tia for mamun chenchebia. 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That is Saturday of this month. Yeah, baby, bia. And the rabbi and the band will point on baby, I'll be at the bro. 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I drive near me. I'm 24 and I'm in here. 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Oya customer petro sa onko adia. 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

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And your shasa better instantly near them on Kakanga crap. Or 200 near Buku 500, 300, and do 2000. Kanga Sabre for Sabre, I bet you 50 Ghana cedis of four. And he actually had a mom. Mom with two motos, a boy, a program, but you any move. Odian crap. Yes. I'm running the Emperor. And that is going to charge me more. I want a power when you're near any bread. Filling station, Papa, when you're out of Angoni and Ibra Mobiana. And more 30 Ghana cities of Umpe and Upper Dam. Who driving in Anao Felisa. And a judging dream from Petrus. Anga Summon can't choose. Now I'm saying, God gets Bosome, a chemo do me any paper penny a day. Nanki had a baby in Nansavia. You see, I had a cop 15 August 2026. And he got Sana Tonga Pad and a promo such a day, you know. Anga shem se dionu abomadia fresh envelope mu ana fakoye ye dream dream center bia e de card mi mo rere so a ye star 713 star 27 mo rere so na no adale star 713 star 27 amuni mu abronika ni instantly betmenya smart tv deep freezer washing machine kitchen appliance betmenya 200,000 Ghana cedis 2 billion, no. And then I said to the Caritas platform, Nakabom.

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Maybe any lorry station, no. And who's will be here, you might have many aji. 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I'm a China Geo Engineering Corporation International Road Construction. 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A juma nebu. A juma duonomi and sa 23. A juma ne a pair manco fire. A June, July, and your mama is a cable good bottom. Namani bio 0271 843664. 0271 84.

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I bet top plate. I easy rice and moss and make it. Just near Papa, a fear Diane. But didn't be an appay, you be a new runner. More motor, more yanto, more than we had Diane at Montonina. Branding now to a chamama bum and buate. I didn't name a panaba. Money dinners and cry. Easy rice, more assembly. I'm a dear so when you be any job if you pass. And yes, I want sound on them one. Muna didn't read you and then you have any chair, a doom kill. Dr. Mensa Bant Mama Kaswami. Okay, Van Swan trading. I was Saba Mama Johnson. I'm Maria 0244-244-847. 0244-244-847 and 0204-468590.

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And then they bonus crime. Yeah, da. Over saw your complaint be a number near 0501 646414. 0501 646414. And a 0T47 230013. 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

and the man is in the house. 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I don't want the Amin Kamans here. 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I hold you, I think I change the Santasi Opokuai Campus. And I've a sofa like new transport terminal. Let me say, yeah, Kwan. 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I saw him put to alone, churches. Maria. 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You're talking about grace. Oh, Nana. 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Or does see your phone, Papa Phil? I am Nokia Samsung iPhone Smart TV from 32 to 100 inches. 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Easy configuration in. 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And my mama Dubai, new KJT. Opposite Kufuor Clinic, Kumasi, I just sent a doom, telling bookshop. Hey, Jabba Jue, you know. Yeah, they are catch us here. I'll see your phone, Papa Fee. Bet me out to your name and be online. And I'm afraid 0501-525698. 0501-525698. And a 0245-316969. What are you? Yeah, they are see your buapa. You see your buying fear, do your son here. I empty and I seven and make a tree. Your 30 years anniversary, you know, one is celebrating. It's not easy. Empty and a 30 promo in here. It be a cost to test the browsing. The transaction is a 5 by used to be with fear need account in a cheddar brain. When I see a cheddar on bear 10 million Ghana seeds. Wow. Rem feeder. And it was star 530 and a star 530. Ash. I use my MTN app now. Fire the episode here, yeah. I check 9 brand new one Toyota Land Cruiser. Proud of you. Where you monopa? Where you are? Where from factory? Energy are costing you now. I'm the energy new Bigo energy drink. I'm a trillion industrial limited. I'm going to pay the answer. I'm going to get the energy to get the energy. I'm going to get the energy. I'm going to get the YSI. It's what coaching. At the phone here to phone to me, Numi. Let me have performing in my baby. I'm on here 0322 19077. And the Momadia Reverend Atinasi. Let me have my green home. One way a businessman was saying a software. And yes, I knew a business. Or no, I was not sorry. And I fee was saying a new to me. Maybe I'm a bomb pile man. Yeah, the back of cranes, man. What's up, Mitino? You much on a NTSO training here. And I may catch up. Maybe I'm watching in you with Nemo. I'm almost following no Facebook, ni pages, ni WhatsApp. And YouTube, you know. He's also a worship singer. And then, remember, I'm worship back. And Zana, you're starting to mention powerful worship. We were there 14 July. We're right, June, July, there you. July now, we must move more. The city could tell us any such chef. Any is a crowd. I'm going to phone to say, I pay in a bank.

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2: 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Why an edge FIFA World Cup no? At the Sininazo? Aye, Ghana, Brazil, Argentina, France, England. And what show, Jesse? No show, Eskimo. You're a chance to never see you near Buena Coma. 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
12: Abofra biya da ye so ne se obenya Orion Cyrus publication enwoma na odie diguma efise ebie mufra na dwene mu enwoma kenkan ekonkan omakuntabu omuntiasie demufua efri nursery 1 ekopim nursery 2 o 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phonics and sight words picture reading and coloring and a primary 1 ecopin primary 6 and so your English language, mathematics, science, creative art, history. Orion Cyrus say baby I will be a sayakra anakumase and a region piano for 0555 313 658 and a 0249 411 234.
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18: Hey, welcome back to work.
19: Charlie, thanks, bro. Thanks,
18: bro. Malaria really knocked you down, eh?
19: Charlie, no joke. Hey. Fever, headache, vomiting, hey. Loss of appetite. I couldn't even eat my usual fufu.
18: You and fufu.
19: How we go do it?
18: I hope you got tested before the malaria treatment.
19: Oh, yes, I did. And thanks to Malatu, I kicked out malaria one time.
18: Sharp. Anyway, yeah. Sorry to ruin your excitement, but your boss asked of you.
19: Okay.
18: She says she has plenty work for you.
19: No problem, Charlie. Strength day.
18: You see, oh,
20: yeah. 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Malatu is manufactured and distributed by Ernest Chemist Limited. This advertisement has been vetted and approved by the FDA.
21: Aday, couldn't sleep at night.
22: Your friend in Anama McBrown. Many Jimmy Jim Hounsawa. Intimate from a Jimmy Niagrokra. Sarah Namin Famin Nasu and Diagrokra. What done and tuntum and entafrenim one kitten kitty be how I journey? 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
23: And fun to be a more fan sabekan.
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8: Nasa Catarata, you can't say it,
9: Nan Supper Pepe.
8: And not in your friend was off for 3 days, you know.
9: Walk away,
8: no one near to
9: you. 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
8: hope, and Shashi, you knew our
9: hope, and father soon we any so
8: our hope.
9: And one is a woody dicker,
8: and Santam
9: Shim when you swap the hawk clay.
8: Lay a number how party, a
9: be a better net.
8: So what about the bridge of Kojo Takran?
9: And look crowd with the quiet,
8: a
9: be
8: a ever summon Kenyan and won't pay me.
9: So what did the American yes?
8: Oh, Matias,
9: I will draw your friend, sir,
8: manpower,
9: and none of them Jumasa branch.
8: Ina swa ya kasi anu wadomahi. 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Ube unu ABA Heba Center. Awo kwada so jina si jena chiwa pe.
9: Juma.
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0: and himself by a bosom in Intemni. 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A funny papa brace, Japa, dear. If I say I was Samara boy, a baby and crab, most of all the seven regions. Naya Hoopa, a justice, yes, we are here, and in Sembe Brenesis, a Biame Casa, a man cron cron Ghana, a young Maya, young Yankopon, my option Maya, a Brena, a Christopher, a Gidifo, and so then a bias. And your Bible, a castle, and be see, we are sending back on a way. 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Add them, you know, and our chunk, I was me. I fit them, say, dad, yeah. Let me make a painting, we didn't show up because I'm just seeing your mate. I'm Kingsley or Time, and they're 14 July. Catch your bias on the TV. Catch your bias on the family life. And then come up back to a babwa wabwa busu yani asha wade mfa hondi ya ufe mbia de bia name ya ya kase oh obi uwa ane ya koche shuse nyefe ya mfa manyame ya meno adema anono anosu oje nese benwa na obe tise sa ashe se ese ukune uwe se odofu obewu ubede nkura wada obi ashe obose brabe jisika amani ebi ya uko adiache obu wani primi ya se wawu and you open the moon. Evan, that opening Cassia, and what Cobb Ben Sheffield,
1: Major Sudo,
0: now pump to sing,
1: and
0: say, and Chebiana, Udig Media Cassia B. Oh, what's up for no? Nanya Izica, Yamuaiko,
1: yeah,
0: you got some camp every and day tear for us. Do you be a Bibiano? Now, Sonny didn't sing.
1: I saw any day the God's Word is Wisdom Chapel International.
0: God's Word.
1: Asem a nyansa.
0: We are still finding in our story.
1: Okay.
0: Well, that's what I'm saying. I'm going to go to Asem. So come on. Nyansa, God's Word is Wisdom.
1: Over. From the
0: book. Well, I'm saying I'm going to go to this one. I'm going to pay for many more. So I can't go to Asem down.
1: Answer for the, from the book of Genesis to Revelation.
0: Yeah.
1: Assembly a who be anywhere a intro. And Uncle Force say, ah, Nahana mistake wa. The mistake of the Lord is the wisdom of man.
0: The mistake of the Lord
1: is the wisdom of man.
0: And can it be?
1: Okay. Offer Nyame Nemfum swa oyeno. Eye unipa. Yanse dinkai.
0: Okay. Nemfum swa ye fees. Wayeno.
1: Oh, Nyame, we de Nyame, Kamekofukao. Men who de ye. Ah, can't let you jam with your radio. I am from so. Then call so mammy coffo. A accident be a radio you were free muntia.
0: Nature padia be a semi-demon minio, nature padia nefinisa. A ya woof is
1: a mistake, a yamen, a mistake. Nanaya is now on Saka. On Saka, Japadian and Uncle Wood down. His son say, Bible say, Papa mo bonimo, yam faster dama. He has a purpose, a reason for everything.
0: Minimo bia won sum nyankopon no wachin ne pa ba obi won sum nyankopon na mo chin ne pa entimenye se eya fum so
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0: because
1: where is Wisdom Chapel International
0: I
1: was me nyansa Atunsu a Sly Junction.
0: Ah. I swear me ban tama kam ya dikino. Me no wa na fiasio. Ebesum. Sabre, your life away Facebook page are running in a young coma, a chicken, a babu, a minu, meaning in a so tighten your reverend.
1: Tighten air, yes, Reverend.
0: Yes, I mean, Emmanuel, and I say,
1: Reverend Emmanuel Dadum Jr.
0: Dadum Jr. And go see the oh, baby, all the social media handles. So, a human or any day, a day, or your software, or your new to knee, or your businessman, or your philanthropist, or your marriage counselor, or your advisor, or your social comment, or your speaker, or your baby, didn't you know to me, yes, anyway, in a boom, without no. So what brand I say we jive back on to because music industry is another Broughton. And sana sorry Juma.
1: And okay, offer.
0: Sana what business? Sina umu apu no.
1: Yes, yes, yes. Of our say, I'm planning for say own four doors so we ni ni na. And I rather or her wa home day so ena or the home and was running and what do mama. Only pen Timmy will be just here the free swam answer. Timmy Dino a dying in a radiadum.
0: Datum.
1: Datum. A be the airdom, and yet da. A da all quam so humano. Then ya may an adum. By mediano, there be a friend that minute by minute, hour by hour. A meradea, madam. Timmy him say a dadum in tin and mammy Timmy, yes, sir, and your mamma, the noble might.
0: Okay. Yes. Yes. Ura music industry and he said no one need you. What the first album by and fiercing ni how many years he him said what the nyamia ye be no a buy. That is a very good one, nyamia ye be the buy. So let's see. What the nyamia ye be ni buy, how many years ni?
1: Pacho me de nyamia ye be buy 2 years ni. And I'm a de buy. But then no eradia dominam. Honorable Nana Kwasi Denchi so na ma Nezis Music ebe so mi Musa Abre no omo pagya mi drew baby na ehu be hia se dadom so record esa be ka ho ma projection na ye ye no expand because this record label is not only by myself ye de emofra na omo ba no so bi be ba bi rem with to build the brand together
0: omo omo adom no but omo ni sky be push ye
1: obi oha na owa adom. Me wo a very nice lady be on na ye me back in a friend Tima.
0: Yeah, Tima.
1: Oh, you're very good. On say with this gift and share my name say and coming out with this brand I'm building no. Ye the sound of Franu nyina be shishe mu ama omo nso so anya baby aye de engine. Hanti Awurade mfa bibi ma kwa or the mouth for a purpose. And he once Awurade ama and abedu dadum records and I know the Adum is going to work on Mofrano and as upcoming sina Mpacho Omo Banons.
0: You are me here Kasana or the Bayern crowd feature here yeah, Benista.
1: Benista.
0: Yes.
1: Benista is a very powerful Minkasoya upcoming Wabroso called the gift and grace she carries is very huge. And Timmy Hoon is an asabre and I'm per se Kasana me home bibi Timmy name Mama Vic Kasai. No, see, there be Dadum with the side of one on yum to one on me banana a befitty in and a maya cabo maya de year cassa.

0: tell me him. Tonight, sir.
1: Some voice in hell, Yan, because your voice. The voice be quite often change all of a sudden.
0: Oh, Hosa, I a part of Adumnibia. A rade edemano. And yes,
1: Minim said, your plan it down. It's an ambition, say, you bear music festival.
0: Yes.
1: It's going to be one of the biggest.
0: Yeah.
1: I can watch them. And then we're going to be in the same way. Sir, I'm going to be in the vision of the whole.
0: Yes.
1: Say that festival can be possible this year and next year.
0: This year, after the program I just did, you know, I think the next program is your future Nigeria for no. With Ghanaians.
1: Ghanaian gospel.
0: Yes, and wow. That day is the day I'm going to release the song we've been talking about long time. And only you go you used to be 8 months and extra video no.
1: And you were latest one
0: and
1: abe.
0: And yet the abe no
1: video
0: no be no bad a be wa ebe by no yeah you used to almost 1 year and a day I projection of the video. Yako Morocco, yako Israel, yako Dubai. I can kani nyina boom. Into that particular program, I will never let you go. But right now, the Adumbi.
1: That's my.
0: You know when that, I planned the vision.
1: I know that's music.
0: Yes,
1: I'll never let you go.
0: Yes.
1: Yeah, my uncle. Yen chef. Odi a nyamia ebine fiase. The thing say your music no. Umfa title na kwa.
0: Debi.
1: Go from nyamia ebi.
0: Pacha.
1: Wa ebi dia yekasa. Yekasa fi na Adumbi.
0: Adumbi.
1: Why is it be special wa ama oyia onwum ne sa na
0: of a bible munyina niam a nyame asem ade a nyame ka ho asem eye odo ene adom. Most of the musicians say adom wo so pa obeka odo ho asem ana obeka love. Even with the secular music, people write about love. The reason is it's the word of God. From kwabna we talk about love. Every musician would have to talk about love. Ufriwa, the next thing you talk about is grace.
1: Adam,
0: and you will be a obeyenti. And I rather be my wada story. And you seek an hour when you are debi. Name Adam, ne rather be nam gidioso. Edia jonqua. And yes, Anka, me or the boyeni, there's no righteous man in the world. The Bible says, Kasampo ayen tomagofin, ye neoma ye ne pampo, neoma papa ye ne ban ni mo ayen tomagofin. So how then will we do the right thing? It's because grace be Adam be Adam ne say, Adam ne say, wo anankem fatal, de un deserve near the amount. Because of no reason. And me mean to mean chawa de abra mini reason of a hill. I cannot gift you without a reason. By nyamepe, no timi chaya de omaya nkwa, no reason. Timi mawa home, no reason. Hey, who change bibia? I decided to write something on it. Go be some said that maybe I rather do it to the NYA. Meka say, and yami bibia mi entra. And yami sika na meunya de bi. Na emom adu no nam jide su di aji minko Wore so di bo eni oti se mi Wore mi mfum so su ni mendi Odi mi boni acha mi o Uwabuwa mi bim madi mi u Minu mi nina da ni shiro u
1: interviews there, my na mi shawa is different. My name is also on the side now. My name is different. Hi, Inshira 104.5. I bring a swan. Maybe I'm a truth now. Last of by in your crab, where may be empty team. Come on, ye. Na ene ye Reverend Emmanuel Dadum.
0: Junior.
1: De Bia Junior. And I just came from Onosu. I saw for Penning. Wisdom no cry international on the community.
0: God's word is Wisdom Chapel.
1: God's word is Wisdom Chapel International. Don't you?
0: S-line.
1: But you are down, ma. My dear. What's all down there, Chen? You.
0: Papa, I'm saying, I'm in him. I'm a party.
1: What's all down there, FSC? Chess or bar? Kambesa mdi tutu adi mba mami njai.
0: Nyame pa adi efe. 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Kwe? There's one mystery. The devil cannot use something which is not nice, which is not important.
1: Nese adia enye no obeso
0: se adia na enye too many faso ni so any value bon samompe. And so
1: anyway, all the tongue you mummy.
0: Oh, but me to media. If I'm on Sisia.
1: I don't mean Judy M. If I'm on Sisia.
0: Sure. 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
0: oh papa anya betere eh adum bi
1: oh yen she
0: god bless you
1: o de nyamia e bia ba boy be pray platform say o social media handles a to nyum wo so people go there say yeah high life gospel music say yeah worship
0: yeah.
1: Say yeah melody type ning na bi o yeah utility playing type yen she now the cast I say all the latest one about title your dang
0: a friend on adum bi
1: Tentina Adumbi.
0: Adumbi chere se ofa unti minka se dia waye ntina anope wo sorry betina obi nya waye
1: yeah
0: ebo 1159 which is 1159 anajono ebo 12 eno obi nkwafiri ni nsem na o uska na o ejapade na o ni daso
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0: 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It is just by grace. Tidina Hamilton can sing be. Hamilton say, Adumo, Adum, Adumo, Adum, Adum, Ninti, Nametiasi. And to be our buff and no far Dumu Hubiano. Let us win him, dear Radia Mano. Offer, yet ye and I are Dumo. A bemo, our diabetes, our pressure. 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Oh no no! Oh, exceptional grace.
1: Minimum. 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
0: Okay.
1: And he say what car don't want say me. 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Me me dear minimum. 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I adum. 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
0: I say anya mi bibi a mi entra

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1: Nti ama ya be mumbu.
0: Ah, ufa. 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O, menene kasa yue yana. Phone a drop him in him say be an a credit now. So I want to frame or say so for Name Casa.
1: A brief
0: me of our frame is see, I say, Nancy say in Colano, yea, yea, or more day. Ah, or ye mobile money, a mammy. Medico to your mamma school fees in a messy, and it does all. This is what I'm saying, and it does all. Because Zaya Nanka Yense, Doctor, Mamma Intasa, Mimicotto, and every shoe, Shammy. Sue. 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
0: 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And one, I'm missing there.
1: Me and Casso de Boyne, you tease me.
0: I'm a ben Pabuano. One remin from Swan Sunny Manny,
1: I'll
0: be a ben, or the me bonny a cham you. 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General Homer Abranty. 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
1: But the grace
0: a time will be is coming. A day is coming. A month is coming. 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I know what I'm talking about.
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0: in the Reverend Emmanuel Dadum Jr., Reverend Minister with a church, international church, a businessman.
1: Okay.
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0: 0322 0835 81 83582 83583 from Nyamia Ebikasa Adumbi. Big project, your bomb pime or Ghana Niger Gospel. And we are supporting the first edition. Company me post mammon infamous woman near the Adumbi. And a mom. Mpai bona yeso bona so e mecha but me mama kramba kwasi kwasi ara osate so me tambe
2: for sure say 8:11 na apo
0: ara we bro ni
2: ofa. You see, time is everything. No,
0: it's 9:10:11 3 hours
2: na mapo eh e yo so die gidigide ho nya me asem ngo nya me asem e ma
0: so den efe
2: ofa nya me adom ofa adom
0: e mo se wa so den efe chen vie
2: ofa ofa ni secret room. The old man, right?
0: Okay, call us in the banyame. Hello, good evening. Yeah, Abe Kunyana. Reverend Dadum Jr. Suenya Dumbi.
3: I
0: As an tell your car, send your so be a while. Yarbo Bobino, that could pet we ever saw. I bet the apple. And I don't know, Castle.
2: But I'll say,
0: yes, because of kind one Bible.
3: Many of you, if you are, any of you, it's by it can easily be a
2: woman.
0: I don't know, Odin, only any Adrian Odin. ABS can eat if you move because no way a kid.
2: Hello, good
0: evening.
4: Hello, good evening.
0: But your dinner baby, I can say.
4: I can't say.

0: Yes, yes.
1: Mama,
0: drop it.
1: Some catch us a many a dumbio. Bram, bram, Mama, Mama, my first presenter. May interview an exclusive.
2: Exclusive. I'm the dad.
1: I'm
2: the cowboy.
1: Come on,
2: say. I'm the cowboy. And man, I joke. The pictures for graphics, Kwane, eh, di, we no, we na so for no da adom no no he fam so wo gana ya o si da bi o no wa adwuma na over 20 something years but the way I will see move ba no o so de no ho bo no as mo ka che me no no like o wo say level no no de so o de ba no e jana no de it if you can't beat them just join them it's the dad there, waba for stay. And only this jabos na an ideology about and no anyhow best we see your near mano. And there is you. Because together with this yana,
1: yes.
2: On our studio on the field to the extent that engineer no one yard may be
1: out.
2: Or so no one double single try the car. So by num, so on yum. And now for the minimum come over one year. Where the musician no, and no get me so na team coin and I do three and could picture. The production team no.
1: Who
2: the dad dom no? A name a babo nti.
3: Video name.
2: Video so babo nti. Day boss so babo nti. Who picture now? Because it be the premiere movie.
1: Aba.
2: As a coming from America no.
1: Aba.
2: The movie.
1: Meka company no. Meka foundation but. Nam person more post but. So much them coffee I mean sorry.
2: What me post?
1: Me
2: you. Obe. Nadi mo. Where we young la we? Osu me yimani. That's a me kwenye. Ah. Na me di kabwa don bin tin na najo.
1: Ana yemi apa ano? Cause ata ano madam.
2: So no. Sino ba mami bi damo yu ane ba no? No ada.
1: Remember pacho nese nyuma ebe drop no. Ebe drop no. 4 o'clock. Ofi e kwanzo me na me born for because. Come again, son. Come me yo, me yo PR, but me inti me nunya. I'm sorry, inti me nunya.
3: Of course, we do Australia, Australia.
1: But I do inti me diacho.
3: I do inti.
1: Come back to Kafia. Oh, yeni aje, yeni asanti. Any muna babonte. You must start to promote the billboard, everything. Okay, the social media handles.
3: All the social media platform is available.
1: Apart from you go kwa or worship so hot, ni nyuma shen crying, they're shedding, they yin ya mia ye de no. If I say a doubt team is they are doing a marvelous work.
3: It's true.
1: From both from your ministries to the music to everybody.
3: Of a make I say this pure foundation is coming from the people around me. My media team they don't sleep. And na ye kan mi se anadwo tri mi wo na me director e frɛ mi se so fo wo bom pa ye wi a so na me me yire da ha wo o se you got a job to do anadwo na no de ka be fa me na e ko tra sa particular
1: thing
3: ahomachi be 3-2
1: na e
3: ko set lightning bibia momo dressing me o mo ko tra sa picture na and this is because of my people the people around me.
1: Wow.
3: Intimeda or Massi, the media crew, the pastors, junior pastors around me, the other pastors are almost 2 or 4. Any makers are presenters in so a Ghana. Ha. Send me bunk.
1: Serious. Baba?
3: Serious.
1: I'm going next week, Baba, of your coins, my concrete, acquire promotion. Name, send me bad, dear, met me at trap. Hey, call us down, but hello, good evening. Hey, let me do my dear. Oh, I'm for last call, I'm Bacho. Hello, good evening.
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1: Hello? 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

0: when I fetch him, son, with Gina Swatch, and Frankie, and now quite for course. Oh, but I'm fan jammer. 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For a message, Ben, I'll be jay, quite nothing. 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
1: Okay, madam, my telephone, you know, see me that almost supported that the ministry. In fact, in Yamisha from Church God's Word is Wisdom Chapel International to Yenso Suya record label, Yini Aboa Funya presenters in America, say Ogidi Brown. The next project, you know, you can do Ogidi Beko. Offer, you don't so be Kobe. 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
1: I'm so proud of her. 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
0: Akwasi
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1: 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Ma Cindy, yes. Lady Reverend.
0: Reverend Cindy.
1: Oh, me da o ma se pa, me da no so ase pa. Ofa, onso Medawasi.
0: We have a story to tell.
1: Seriously.
0: Was some count.
1: Medawasi.
0: Yami Beshiao. Beshia Ministries. Beshia. Come on. Menu where we are now. We here, Bibiana. Adumna. Adumni. Adumni. Kasi, I may wear from Kamara. 46 minutes after 5 years. And it's in the Renfida. And a Dadum Junior, many are doing. Watch out!

What the bonnet channel, the man you were making one man Tiasian. What the bonnet chas had a bobbin. And Cabonio Gribrandi, I am in our Pamachau Namacasa Cabana, me bobbin. And young Uncle Pona Bay, a mini Pamanias and Quasiapa. So why am I dear now? What the father Pamachau on my side? Ah, I said bobbin. Judge Bien Wabasa or Chroma. Sakwabra, I am a bonny palm, I am a yard, no court, judge a bonnifo. And now, who's on my permission? Not judging this in my bobby. Dabby, I'm not near praying you mean at tea and about one who sent my brother near my bachelor, Gidea Bacosolo. And the sound known for my trust limited, a dread friend of Value Vice woman, and the money at the ending in a. 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
1: 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Well, for crab on us, and which are both for you now, so I'm not never going to appear for a squash your baby and say, I was in a common case media and renewal. I'll be Jake Dan any prudential bag and renewal. PZ, I could see Ajima Dan and Cryan come Dina Zongo Johnson. Techimai and Africa so attack riding in a Abu Abu and here station they have been and yeah do me Frankie and Kwana Nana ya wadum Namiya ya wadum Nana ya wamu Nana muane ya de friend Nana A1 I see you, my guy. Service station, all my smile. Yeah, yeah. I'm here for backup and I'm on an A1. See you. God filling stage, God filling service. Yeah, God filling service, all my smile. Yeah, yeah. Oh, no, I'm here. A penny could you approach him? Feed my friend, good mother. Oh, you're feared your senior and senior, so 67 years. Oh, Nana Kafra, what's it? Uncle Pompua, 25th July 2026. Father's North. If you are in my airport, 18 block W behind JP Filling State. Our quarters in Sumaya. Wanna? I didn't bet to him. I'm fame, Mimindana. I could see him. I wear brass and just cemetery. A year in the back of 25th July 2026. I will prep a Kale scoop up. Funa Gansana. We are doing any copy on Sia. And Connie and Kojan and Naya are more non cobaba. Abraya and Anna Kojay this side. I'm more for Jasin. And a GPR to chairman of any Kojopra. Poku Jenfi, I can be promoting. Hima Kosia Jenfu, a businessman. And you know, I buy by Germany, Abusian, Munka from Monsadin. Emma, and then the Anumina, Emma, me a fear couldn't do our Yakunani, and I fear Angela, Pia James Munina, Miancasa, Hima Masewa, you know, friend, baby, businessman, all kind. What's the brave, Abra, in the funeral announcement time, as I bred it. Nana Yawamo, the CEO, go a filling service maxima, Aja. Father, Happy birthday and come on me and some in your back. Happy birthday to you, Kofi Romeo. Today's your birthday. What did the birthday work? Don't you go pass it? I see you make the world a better and brighter place. I wait for you. What's it here? What's it here? Happy birthday, come on, Kofi Romeo. What's it here? And the Romeo didn't fear you since 60 years. So happy 60 years to you, Kofi Romeo. Okay, what's it here? Good name, Romeo. I'm by your movie. I'm by your concert. Asana kuma shiny Vanessa, your man for you, Eddie Brown. And to you, and Leona Kwesi, and Friye, and Kuma, and Akwame. Alexia, and Afi, Yvonne, and Kuma, Sina Mensa, and it's in Mina. And that dadum, Reverend, my dad, and it's in Mina Supreme. I mean, Chef Adam. And I remember now, so you had a live comment to Buffy in Chef MCD, bro. Semi finals. What should I say to your crown?
2: To my dear, we'll be to us here and tend to my crown. Soon as I make a quantum porn show, and no more hunger on Galicia's Abbey or her promo. And you have a patch, so I don't want airport. And I saw Pussa hunger, not the goon, crying a boom, water deno. What a friend, some who we are never on a man from train. Fagu on your back, what you know, 20 years, who do Baba be disica? Formula Ghana City is no more, yes, you are watching a crack, crack, crack, crack. So we got on four, and as we get the food in having a TV, near fridge, near the associate. Center stank, and only Ankara, you come for the Mabo. Can you know Ankara, over any Akamkuta, near DNA, Sabbath, the Abano, a center stank, and only Papa, a Tiapo, a Sugumumumum, now a Kertumbia, a memo. Franco Trading Enterprise, say your phone wants some quadia for Franco. iPhone, Samsung, Nokia, and what can you be a free earpiece, a co si a yen screen, a cover case, DA, BBA or Franco, and all the TV aba, or the air conditioner aba, Franco for the CCTV camera aba, or the fridge aba, microwave aba, Franco Ayete, Niaman Bonus, the Unim say, and the phone say team, the sunset to four bono demo, Adabraka, Roggis in my train management to an Crabatano Dosso, say a phone wants some quadia, be a Franco and Crabatano, a property or mayor for another BIBO, another called www. FrancoTrading.com. Franco Trading for app so a bit more download Google Play Store and App Store na abuwa Haxa Mesha and Haxa Capsules Mipi ya nibi kutapapa bills as you say what dance you know eh kwa papa papa papa 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
1: Mr. Speaker, what is happening to Miracle Abuaje is not good for our democracy. The attorney general should come to this house and brief us of the situation. There, Yoko will arrest people if the person was in the country, has traveled, he's coming. Then in a Rambo style, he's arrested. Mr. Speaker, at the airport, detained for over 3 days. Mr. Speaker, and now they are demanding properties worth 55 million cedis before he's granted bail. Let's be careful, my dear political colleagues. Let's be careful, Ghanaian political leaders. It can be somebody today. There is an election ahead. You can never tell. Don't let us encourage some of these excesses.
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4: 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We never can say we be a friend of melting point. Now, a jar a bath, not say a can't saddles now. Melting point, no, it's required to be 660 degrees Celsius. They say now, it's just a heat level now. Ubi are in be. You need to also say, yeah, don't see what we Osha or door frame now. Yeah, gap be a damn fin fin. 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It's maybe. We never can say expand it and I'm a buy. It is
7: Ghana mi yedi. 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
7: nti o check rating na o check insulation no sa se insulation ti abi a e ja sha a bit me above. Go for it, bro. One bit me our control rating be above. If whether in doubt, be the Ghana Standards Authority. Now, Ghana Standards Authority has certified a dog, you know, a good rating in case of fires. Yeah, then you can go for it. Apart from although yeah, a Chinese door, yeah, a Jash, yeah, a BNO, a keep you inside. No. Which other alternative door, and I if I do now, bit me a far, a BAP, a bra, a Jash, you say. A confront, you know, but you approve, but you approve at also. And so, but you approve in one more, you're a collapsible one. Ah, it's me beam. But so, we use this up, but you approve my permanent sign to me being an emergency base here. What our dining intimacy uncle for say, moving forward, no, they should try and adopt a much better approach. Uncle for lucky or modosa, but I say, all lucky don't know it to Kino, maybe I'm going to center table be so. A banner sign that is just here a coswa. After now, Oka Kofa, and it's not Sibu on where I can't go on the Zuba 2-3 lockdown for playing them. Bed moon say, Lockway, and it be a keyway, maybe Lockway at that particular time. Intimacy say, in Premier Brain say, oh, no, Kimodo, Nance, Mokoda, in Kamunja Kino, and share door frame, no, and a door cylinder, no.
0: It's weighing in somewhere, AD01. Alex Kenati, do judgment, Kunu Kasama for the moon, and for the Bako, or Tenning Kan.
3: Ghana Bar Association, where near Choba Foku. One year a lawyer for me, you won't cook a sea power back on. One more and a penny part of the Atuja, Mammy Fugati, or say, and you may call the Omer Yumu, a banyu Maku, say, I'm crank, dear. 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
8: 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Near Munim fast, and will not order a total one Edia, but.
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1: Your time was in that and a cobble would be a wound.
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2: Tell me a bubu,
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2: a bar at Chimfunyaraba.
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1: The solution,
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1: Cosmetic shops in Bia,
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1: I'm so helpful.
2: Eh, who are big Johnny?
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4: 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Pa.
5: Anio, so what do you want to do Rand Lottery, dear? What's with this? What's with this? What's with this? What's with this? What's with this? What's with this? What's with this? What's with this? What's with this? What's with this? What's with this? What's website www.randlottery.com. What's with this? What's with this? What's with this? What's with this? What's with this? What's with this? What's with this? What's with this? What's with this? What's with this? What's with this? What's with this? What's with this? What's with this? What's with this? What's with this? What's with this? What's with this? What's with this? What's with this? What's with this? Bia be kone wie ye na se wodia entempara ye tia wo sika ne tu momu account no mu amunu mu hwa emfa wo se eye MTN bomu AT money anampo se telesel cash agroyi di NL loto nsi she ye so twene nyansem wona wendi mfie dum wotwe nni se wodi sa agroyi.
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Baba 2026 US of A, Canada, Mexico 23rd edition of the World Cup. And you go to the bro semi finals and you draw. Jenny did them with den, and a big game. And Abaso, the Blues of France. Now you got to believe, cause you know what it takes. And I'm fear the Spanish national team. And this year, den, and every minute. Now bring it like you need it, just like you need it. I'm feeling well about Danny. Now I'm too jarring for now. Obi Biawa, from the capital and the foreigner, and then you may medal so now at Timia Kuepa. Head of commentary, baby Joe.

0: capacity. 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Batten or no, Anna and Enumere. Would you have enough? What why the mama Jumadin in Timmy across the wall? Yamobi Biakaba and Fa Emra Jumadia so. Betana Dauroma, Betano, how many pips rent? What did you choose? Moanumiam, Moanumia Kama, Okasani Pamu and Nipang in a minute, and no air pips rent, I don't know. Betano Subeta Beta, I betano, so believe in mix it well. I know, and so I don't know. Vena Watosi changes people's life. 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UMB Bank was a UMB proudly serving Ghana with speed since 1972. 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
1: 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Se o tias keke kula.
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1: What you say?
0: Okay.
1: Chia taxi drivers. 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
1: Debre me ntie da. Because I pass on Real Madrid, a tough match.
0: Not just against it, I'm being in it.
1: I send you on there, spell it
0: now.
1: What I say? I know the spirit you so no pressure. Your body is show.
0: Send the lami ya ma be soon.
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0: Send
1: me. We need to be on one unsu no be on one.
0: Okay.
1: It's a game we be there. Oh, premier is so abalan walani.
0: Ah, kwabenaba, kwabenaba.
1: Oh, they be flight now.
0: Oh, oba no pay.
1: Okay.
0: Into Kwabena ewa ha.
1: Into anopa flight on the buy.
0: We home with the eye. Okay, anopa flight. Okay, okay. Anopa flight on the buy. And you tell me now to them. Oh, yes.
1: Match when a tough match. Match when Fana upon Fana's.
0: What's it there? What's it there? Oh, my God. The mommy man read
1: you. Fana's upon Fana's.
0: What's it there? Aha, now why am come on? I know I Ragzona, I don't know come for. And the man yabi fafu amotu 72 hours. And kapapa no age now and no sweat mabwa. Na ebaso peso utrimin food ya.
1: Yes.
0: I know ye amuzu hair food. Amuzu hair food ma utrimin food. Sika Samsu de Atuma Kwawoma Community Bank PLC.
1: Yes.
0: Atuma Kwawoma Community Bank PLC. Wama Daruma. Run Lottery and so as you are was you better look to Padia. And no, I run Lottery. Kwabena Franklin.
1: Awasi.
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0: ka na ne yes yes of course na na me ka ti ojo se
2: o dia sai experience when you maybe do dia
0: ada ada ada mi bi start to go there
2: not in peace
0: what's it
2: not in peace
0: so ni wa no so ai Unia na di wadi o.
2: Ah, oka fun chairman.
0: Ah, odi wadi enti no.
2: Oka fun chairman sa omuhwe.
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1: Ah, to mari pa fun chairman sa don.
2: Ah,
1: but o wadu ara.
2: Yeah, o se ka James chairman mi mi di ye no.
0: But o, but o.
2: Mi vanish chairman.
0: But o, ofo we wanya 45 years na ozu omuhwe no.
2: Ofori.
0: Na te se o ndu ba bia.
2: Ofori de. Ofori no.
0: Ba kwa blade ya odu huntu asemu.
2: Na mi fa mi huntu asemu mi
1: kaniti.
2: Sensitive issue is what you have to listen to.
0: Okay.
2: We are talking about for no for this age.
0: Okay.
2: Una mukwaza sema mafeli no. Ndio ndio electronics by radio.
0: Kwa blade mi na mi kwa mwa o.
2: Dabdabi. We are electrical engineer. Electrical engineer.
0: Electronics.
2: What you have to do?
0: Bato. Mi fidi ene ene. Electronics we ma we ma. Capacitor and resistors and inductors and near that. Oh. Minti binye sen. 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We de he de ya.
1: We kura na mungo tofu fo. 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
2: kwa
0: kwa kwa kwa kwa kwa kwa kwa kwa Mad the analysis in the
2: match we know. The amount stake in the air can say, "Unim say Ballon d'Or a stake."
0: Okay.
2: The Mbele, Epe Ballon d'Or, Mbappe yeah. Ballon d'Or. Arantxa and the Ede, Lamine Yamal super Ballon d'Or.
0: Mm.
2: And they all know say this match,
0: mm-hmm.
2: they will go a long way to determine who wins the Ballon d'Or.
0: Okay.
2: Quite apart from that, you say the Mbele was the Champions League,
0: mm.
2: at the French Ligue
0: 1.
2: Yeah. The Mbappe was any free. To work up, you know.
0: And on the energy party, and any
2: that's what I say. Yamasu G League, the Super Cup.
0: Okay,
2: and he on the swimming sword, the way come home at least he said better than ever costro. And you know, match way in the variables, no air casipa. But a match in Susu Ahuma, China Ebono, work up na Ebono. Yeah, what Jay, what's your ghost, Cassie? Against the well considered ghost, Kitwa, Spain for considered ghost, Bakupe. Yeah, France are going to go to me. But France are more goals. France, Spain goes to Nusa. What I say?
0: Yeah.
2: And now France is also Omania draw via Spain and draw back home against Quebec.
0: Yeah.
2: And you know, a match, I think sir, both teams need an enemy, sir, Omania brand. Quite apart from that, in recent times, there was so much Yama, Spain, let me up on home day, let me a France and film the Nations League, when you film the UEFA European Cup. No?
0: Yeah.
2: And the France won't say, the best time also to redeem you
0: on the
2: World Cup because World Cup, hey baby, France is war higher stake as compared to Spain. But the last 7 editions of the World Cup, no, France are co-finals, Marco 4 in the Yamano and Tuaso. In the France, hey, the third time to enter the final race, hey, yes, how much will be determined? Spain is also 2010. Ah, you know, it was between 2008 and 2012. Spain edgy almost every trophy apart from FIFA competitions cup in this weekend. Almost every trophy we should come. And the second time I Spain said dominated football. Yes, I believe. I'm the European Cup. And when the European Cup 2018, the subsequent World Cup Spain edgy. We go final. And the match way the dimensions is so. But tactically, you know, I think they are Spain coach. I maintain the same line up now. The boy.
0: Obia maintaining it, you.
2: But France, Chouameni, Chouameni.
0: Yeah, yeah.
2: The last two matches were
0: moving. Manu Kone, FMO.
2: Yeah, and now, Bakula, Sosa, Beshe, Dwe.
0: Bad Bakula, Beshe, Dwe. And
2: the only alternate two
0: of
2: them. So basically, 4-3-3 now against 4-2-3-1.
0: Sir, I Bas and Madden didn't know the orange Chouameni.
2: Because only Momo, we are both Spain. Only one no man is here. Can you see? Kunde is also any Momo. And the formalities, and the little details, you know.
0: Nipanyo.
2: And you know.
0: See, I behave as a no one could do my dad. They are not. We are technician.
2: Now, maybe we the chief reception. We need to open more.
0: I want to cry.
2: I was in the trance. What's happening?
0: And so I did. Anka, Iba Queen, Anka, Simon, Anka, Tia, Nene. Iba Queen say, "Now, no, so swa near me, you know where you know so."
2: Sir.
0: Iba Queen,
2: Ogita led.
0: Ogita led. Ekra swa di na yo. Maybe I know so. Just a dia ne say nya dwuma okikambom. E dia dia du ya okọ.
2: Okọ.
0: Wi ase dia
2: esa ne. Karakla.
0: Sabotage na. 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We are the same day. Ah, go be out there that day, sir. I was here in Yaba. Ah, you didn't see ya. Now, Odo,
1: yes.
0: And you were here, if I had a team.
1: We are seeing you.
0: I have
1: a team.
0: Where?
1: After I'm a boss, I'm a pop flat. Never.
0: I'm a clown. I'm
1: a clown. Can't be a chair. No, but can you not? Gabby, the woman, call again.
0: So, if I count, so first,
1: oh, yeah, that was a chair.
2: DJ, this is a DJ Frank, you said, and a mic, you know. Camera no just a mimi su dey see
0: ah
2: na
0: dey
2: see
0: and
1: then dey see bo
2: dey see kwade e be chen chimna
0: okay now yam tread mere su isha yo no mama ka radio session santa rafi ivan batten wasena pain o fe de caring na sasia sima mi ron tam na nya de so bia ma tra kasa wo me ani dey respond wo mun se bi sanso ana france man wo mun tu bi se bi jobe dwi ni this game work up na ya ne dia solid. 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When you man Thomas was starting, and the Ama Aya Womayan in the France. Womayan in the other France now born a crowd, Danny Kofi Omo. Woman are born a crowd, Danny Omoni, Wetabar and Jabre, Maku Korea, Wetabar and Kakabi, Bonacodi, Rodrigo Cascante, Rodine Cabano, Rodrigo Cascante, Pobi de Bonamano, Wetabar and Kakabi, Danny Kofi 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Wetabana by Fifi Kakabi, Fabian Ries, Fabian Pia. 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
1: What a game!
0: Bakola and Tubanfa Bona, 5 minutes,
1: yes,
0: so far.
1: What a game, yes.
2: game we no eh idea the be a very tactical dia ma fan mi no eh transition
0: okay
2: because a transition uji ball na dia betimi dia ye spin we pia pia sa omo dia we can say keeper na ni ase but France e wo quick transition omo dia sa omo attacking train no Dembele Bakola Bakuni 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have to move the ball faster. Omia too much slow, be that way too much slow. As I'm warm, Spain for France for Jimon on Behaumo counter attack by Eduma, but all the same, no dear stick to the traditional system of football. That is why I admire by the two coaches.
0: Well, okay, Yan Tajima, they say for now 6 minutes inside the first half. We'll be at to be Chevy Diet Opimecano. Upe Pia Banka Kabi, Wanabanaka Koma Mac Mignon, Mignon Swapia, back to Diet Op Mecano, back to Mac Mignon, Koki Pied around the front of Satum de Le Blue, with Tabana Satente, Blood de Bacola, Wafa, Naso Pianier Tiraho, Mac Mignon, Wasaka Fabon also, Mumra, it's already the Demi Kedika Isra Shano Mawana Khan Radio Session. Dear Santiman, dear Tumini, Bona Ababedi Abrante, dear Osman Dembele, Wawa Bono Suka Kabi, Jose Kunde, Kunda Sepia, Osman Dembele, Dembus, Dembus Bona Tumanko, Bona Ababedi Fabian Rees, Fabian de 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Andran Rabiot penalty ya boss na chono mope.
1: Yes, Gabi. Go we clear foul. What you say? I hope say speed place. Na one slow.
0: Oh, foul.
1: Clear foul.
0: E ka kitu bi anka ya penalty.
1: E for passion kasa. E clear foul.
0: E clear foul. E clear foul. E clear foul. For that one I agree. Ivan Batten from El Salvador. We su dey baby o fini dey. O dey mean dey from Obia. El Salvador tong.
1: E kwan wa o.
0: Kwan wa.
1: Ja.
0: Now, I
2: also want to be
0: in the family. I'm going
2: to say, I'm going to say, Spanish.
0: Kwa bina.
2: Spain for the Kodi Omusa.
0: Baby, I want a mua.
2: I'm Fati. FIFA uniform. Argentina game, yeah. England for us, I see the day.
0: Say,
2: FIFA for Kodi Messi, referee. Jai boy.
0: Abusia, Sema, and Kron Tomini. Baby, I'm going to down there, and to me, a goal. Baby, I born a dan offer when Saco Clobotino and no one said that to us on our Tosia. Pepper Pahana born a da. No penalty, your boss room.
2: I'll have a funny Jesus. Oh, my boy, I call
0: you. Effect. Bono, I have free kick. Baby, I done a penalty. It's as a penalty, your boss in my Alex Bernard, the Etire, Mikol Ayazaba, Eddie Etire, Anna Felamina Yama. What is with Genetire? Lamin Ohopo Nubitin was we make one Kakrebia. Now what's a fourth official?
2: The
0: Vanis Pino. And the Goon one. That was a Vanis Pino. And once on all Brazil.
2: I'm
0: not the FIFA 4 court.
2: Aye.
0: And enough FIFA 4 and
2: yeah.
0: Aha, and last year you cried no moon you so. Now we do it to Mr. Water and Wentina.
2: What about
0: Kako Fabano?
2: So I said, what did you say? Yeah. Walk up in the Barcelona. Abem. Just a gun of 30 million.
0: Oh, yeah, in your crowd. Yeah, in your crowd. Lami Yama, born in Tobacco, Lami, where Tubana Saka Kirby, born inside. Ababede Fabian Rees. Fabian, what paid your born in Sweat Tobacco? Donnie throw in a to the Etia France Mano 11 minutes so far. Ensure Jean-Omawana Khan Radio Session Bonabedi Emeg Laporte, center circle. Emeg Laporte appear to Rodrigo Cascante. Rodrigo Kraban, Rodrigo Cascante. What down down ho? What piano they come up power Kumase? Kumase jab on up to Pedro Poro. Poro ne Krabano. What some about the tete Nesurabi? Mac Menyan, goalkeeper. 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
1: Gabi, 11 minutes. 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
0: Dabi.
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1: What a game, flow.
0: Now, 12 minutes. 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But that now Bonnie has said Madrid. And the Basa of Nebo.
1: Aha. What's that?
0: Wa wonte wonte ase wote ba sa di ampato ba sa AF e Spain ana te Madrid e France for no
2: I know here nso to nchen ah eh European classico because in the last 10 years
0: now
2: that
0: gives
2: me
0: na do me na e classico now Jean Todd made so far ba
2: oh yes omo dia
0: me omo bona dia ne papa bi edim now Branta di dia Mbappe we twa na ni kuru as obi hana dia yara no
2: yenkai achieve for Mbappe with eight goals.
0: Okay,
2: this is 8 goals.
0: Okay,
2: Dembele also has 6 goals.
0: Okay,
2: in the idea obi e pe
0: obi also san pre
2: at say any good
0: body mutu na so yin heya
2: heya
0: now Bona Babedi Michael Olise wate ebwa kan Fabian Ruiz wa man kwai Dani Olmo Santa Saco Dani ne wa pia banka kabi Mikel Oyarzabal what did the Bona sign Bona ko de Pedro Poro wa pia Bona Babedi 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
2: This is one of the tricks of patient passing game.
0: Okay.
2: As being for boy tikita kana. There be a move that seem handle the ball to delay. No amu abitwa no. Utwa no ba ku mienu a oba be dey look card. O dey look card no matter say you should oh wa wa dey look card no. Na o dwa ha. Kane pa Barcelona no matter say Ramos any Pepe. Na like is ba ku be dey.
0: Ba ku be film.
2: E be dey look card na red card because say no me no o dey create numerical advantage.
0: Okay.
2: And Joseph here France one very careful say the be a o mun ko create infringement bia ne o mun ko dey look card bia. Oh, give me.
0: Now you're trying to be so for my insha. Je no ma wana kan ready says the sentiment na atidia to me. Ehane tari nyina ewo. Born Ekra wa ma ni dina this pain. Alex Bena. We tabona certainty penalty ya boss nete. Born to banko ababe di abrantani tin. And so the Mbappe. Go baba na na surabi. Ababe di etre Michael Olise. Bona Babedi Michael Olise Oli wa pedabante tetenenzo dabi I hate it
2: all the American quick transition And France won the ball now straight 1-2-3 na bon wo.
0: Mbappe.
2: And 1-1 no. E ade na e ya branch and the e Kubasi. Ebre. Mat Laporte eh fast help me. Ebe bo am am timi. E stop ball no. And this is where Spain we need to work with. But Spain for so release ball in them.
0: And try on my one can radio says now. Bona Babel Intertenwa, Danny Omu, won the Crabono, Wetabana Satete, Bona Kodi Lamine Yama, Nasu Bona Trasie, 15 minutes so far, France, Romus Sebi Sanso, Anna, the Spanish national team, Romus with to be Sebi, Eternity Domini Candy Candy Candy Candy Candy Candy Candy Candy Now, Woman Tabana Tampaso, Bona Babel Diabrantani Dinate, Diet Op Mecano, Upe Tabanka Krabi, Orbana Brad Joskunde. 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and Tobacco. Bona Trasia, once again, a throw in. Equadma, Woman in the other France. Star Cement. With the cement to basically die, Star Cement.
1: Star Cement.
0: And I'm going to come for them. You're
1: 32.5R. Yes.
0: And no, yeah, this is a foundation.
1: Okay.
0: Yeah, the columns, yeah, the beam, and the slabs. And after you're worth 32.5. And no answer, I am workable.
1: Yes,
0: very reliable. And then this is a breaks in the idea. They don't
1: okay.
0: Constructors in the minimum year power. I trans national derby and two team now. They see that Star Cement and I'm a camp for the amount. Ghana for a baby. I taught dancing when you're a piano. Who may be a tour numbers in here 0531 028 877 877 Kiss condom, Papa, Kiss condom.
1: We
0: send out by a Kiss condom,
1: sir.
0: And I tell you, I'm a Jumani in a higher camera.
1: Nice.
0: I'm a BBA, we pay a Kiss condom.
1: Okay.
0: We are not the Kiss strawberry town of the account.
1: Nice.
0: What the fuck, one am I, Jumana, could and faster. Ah, who piano and quiet, but all fast strawberry, the papa, and you come and farm.
1: Yes.
0: Nothing. What the air do pants on them? Lossing delay. Man capsule.
1: Okay.
0: Lossing delay man capsule.
1: Delay.
0: And then I come up. Lossing delay man capsule.
1: Yes.
0: And a Lossing lock hair mixer. And here come up. Am I doing no Lossing lock hair mixer? Wabam Pato, a bab boy was saying, Canning now. A bit trust here. Sabu Bamuki come and then I saw in your binom. And I feel Lossing hair by mixer. No. Yet the two my dear, yes, sir. Oko for Massine Jackson, Bibia Benabiato. No Massine 0242 133 133 577 577. When you be and so on, nominal and sweat my boy now. Yan tread medias of Fama Bona Cacodi Abrantani, the other William Saliba, Saliba Pia, or the Cacoba Lucas Dina, Dina and the Cabo Lucas Dina, what down to Brother Bacola, Bacola Piano Subordan and Tobacco, Atrasia Bona throw in the Aturia Womani Dina de France. Sima Edu Angotinye, AT&T Sports Stadium. 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Wasi ya ntua game nuzo penalty.
2: No one had in a penalty.
0: Referee the penalty, they must pay. Santa Rafi, Ivan, from El Salvador. What the penalty, Guarana?
2: Who is that media? Spin in France.
0: Yeah.
2: Born under circumstances now, you see, you know. Me and Yadia, me referee made the penalty because born, well, you know, on what need to control born answer. And you bet me at the drop ball. We want what need to control born answer.
0: And I know, I'll help from also.
2: I'll help from.
0: So,
2: and a buy, oh, China, dear, but
0: my intention,
2: and tell you, can control one a different.
0: But I will say, I say, on the pass, Adama Lucas Dina, our France penalty, our boss, in my born a band of control, and to all ten, no, a bobo and a Sometimes na la mi yama so ye de eba. Ano tell la mi yama srim. Ana refi se o ene ya do when you turn the ene ene penalty.
1: E clear penalty.
2: To be honest, yeah, me contest in his head. The intention of the player no. Say as at the time of control, na la mi yama jina ho. Different. La mi yama ba ti so blind side.
0: Okay.
2: And sometimes referees, you know,
0: I don't know. I don't know. Mbappe ni referee ni kamba store now.
2: Sometimes the referees are giving the discretion. Say, omo enhe.
0: Yeah.
2: Na omo enhe situation. Na omfa engage.
0: Omo person enhe far better.
2: That is it.
0: Yeah.
2: Oh, that is it. To me, you know, a referee ni a mistake. Kaka. A referee is, you know, who blame the people who hundi. I don't clearly.
0: Yeah.
2: Osha. Who hundi clearly.
1: Yeah. Clear penalty.
2: And the yadi a baby do. I don't know. Mami kama sem. Mami kama sem.
0: I'm not going to be able to do it.
2: And the referee there.
0: Mikel Oyarzabal penalty. One original bonnet against France. Mac Maignan. 21 minutes. Against Mikel Oyarzabal. Mikel Oyarzabal. Goal! Mikel Oyarzabal got the ball out to them. Penalty for the France national team. Jabuetiomo. Spain acquired the moment.
2: Yeah.
0: I don't know,
2: so,
0: man,
2: in this circumstance, on the against Senegal say first goal.
0: Yeah.
2: And France better to share me boy. And that was the first time.
0: And yeah, he said when so meet me about
2: France and free chili aba. And the knockout stages, this is the first time France go under the first goal. And so we'll see how France will react in this very goal. So this is the third goal France has conceded in the World Cup semi-final. But Yama Jim was in charge and the FIFA ball nominee bono. A different ball like the ball. A good stage in local stages, you know. Almost the same.
0: Okay.
2: Our different ball. Final is a different ball.
0: So Spain won, France 0. Babna, and I'm a small boy in the birthday.
2: Oh, man.
0: Abdum. Hey. Afel Abdum Jamna Yankee. Make us what you want. Afel Abdum Jamna Yankee.
2: I got you. See,
0: Afel Eti Abdum. Happy birthday. Yes,
1: oh, nice. Then Abdum Abdum.
0: Happy birthday to you.
1: So, happy birthday.
2: Yeah, but no.
0: Happy birthday to you.
2: I'm going to go to the house.
0: Nyamisha na onye wakuma soa de nyina fa ba na nyine ba be pay ni pa na Ghana nso enya oho enso mfa so na
1: emre
0: o o so say
1: e mani sani papa onsi ojo me nsu
2: onze onze mo contest masem no ejiro
0: o so say
2: o mo say we do mama ntan ka say ba won fu nya so ho na mfa so on go fu nya no
0: wa go go nya
2: ene
0: kwe me ne wo fire adwene scan e biba kwe I was ya faster than being farmer or ya faster than being farmer Orion Saddles Publications.
1: Okay,
0: open books, Papa. At the amount of banner, Orion Saddles Publications. When the books are many banner, may come full at the amount. When the books in there come up, now the as I said, when your books are. aye kama aye Orion Cyrus Publications.
1: Okay.
0: We mu books no na mekan fo e di amount.
1: Yes.
0: Na DS ajatum na kanso ajatum. But de tie ni ya wa de de man ko do mo aye crate. Ana ya wa nazi 1 nazi 2. Ana ya wa KG 1 KG 2. Empato o mu books ni ya di ni ba. Aye Orion Cyrus Publications o mu books ni ni.
1: Yes.
0: Man san count dia we ho ma tie ko Kenya se. Ana wo mu nso e wo. Wo mu numbers e 0555 0555 313 313 658 658. Now when your Orion Cyrus Publication.
1: Nice.
0: We Loft Windows and Door System.
1: Okay.
0: We Loft Windows and Door System.
1: Nice.
0: Wamu say Eban Security Doors. Wamu namako fading in a B at the Abba. Wamu the balustrade. Wamu the shower doors. No. Wamu the leak proof. Wamu the bullet proof. Wamu the break resistance. Wamu the ning in a B abenti. What's we done every na we here? Aya doors. Eban Security Samako Swa.
1: Okay.
0: Aya We Loft Windows. Wamu petty number one.
1: Nice.
0: Wamu Ben Sanvik. Woman number 0537 0537 817 817 472 472. ABA Herbal Clinic
1: Champion.
0: ABA Woman Yadwo to us here.
1: Yes.
0: When it glaucoma cataracts overturning in said
1: the okay.
0: I have sexual weakness, menstrual disorders, menstrual pain, sir.
1: Yes.
0: Hypertension is stroke, I will liver. And also kidney pneumonia infection, sir. A job of Bapano ABA Herbal Clinic.
1: Okay.
0: A crowd that's what you can say. Woman Ben Market in a domain hinkro. Ebenezer be petri omo any appear could be coastal and about so omo number 0541 0541 565 565 199 199. Now where to me omo now ebusia yan toso yan di tuma fama ensure fm studio 26 minutes so far france man omo ada for my come back come intimate here born about the oriental man where you born there don't kakwa bi non ko we look at nya went to me nya brante no dani omo we metwa born for no born at us here. Hey, throw in a year to the Atia France. Born here, throw in a year to the Atia France. 27 minutes so far. France in a form of Kabako.
1: Yes.
0: Woman to meet here. Born here, throw in.
1: Yami Yama. Play your name,
2: yeah.
1: Oh, yeah, Pratt. I don't know, Pratt. What is your body? Oh, yeah.
0: Now,
1: catch you.
0: Come. Then, 20 by the zoo. Mbappe is in the eternal shoe. Mbappe. Yet, turn up here. Oh, hey, Rafi, no, I say Rafi, where they went? They acquire me, where they went? I know, say, cut over Swadi, Swadi. Swadi, me and Twadi, my so. France, man, that for more, a kaya bana. Bonnie, three, look at Tina. When the Tina Bonnet, what to burn in Tempasso? What the burn up by Michael Olise? Olise, Pierre Santa Circle. When you William Saliba, Saliba, Nelson Abdante de Buahwe. William Saliba, Buahwe. William Saliba, Wabwawe, Wapiabana Twenty. Abrante Minim Sai said the Buafana. William Saliba, 28 minutes. Abrante Natina Parker or so. So when Timamba Hagin, Papa, Papa, Papa,
1: Black Bena,
0: William Saliba, te Parker or so.
1: Ebina, Bobo, straight,
0: Bena, what's that? Orient Tomane,
1: yes,
0: I said. Awesome,
1: yes, yes, yes, yes, yes, yes, yes, yes, yes, yes, yes, yes,
0: yes, yes, yes, yes,
1: yes, yes, yes, yes, yes, yes, yes, yes, yes, yes, yes, yes, yes, yes, yes, yes, yes, yes, yes,
0: yes, yes, yes, yes, yes, yes, yes, yes, yes, yes, yes, yes, yes, yes, yes, yes, yes, yes, yes, yes, yes, yes, yes, yes, yes, yes, yes, yes,
1: yes, yes, yes, yes.
0: William Saliba.
1: Ego.
0: William Saliba.
1: Oba logo.
0: Yadini Pie.
1: Yes.
0: William Saliba. Yadini Pie. 29 minutes. Aniabo. Say we never say talk koyo koyo.
1: Ah, okay.
0: The best year na nyasino.
1: And then what is this?
0: Ah, Dr. Dasa.
1: Hey, Dr. Wami, who know? Yeah, my face is black. Me. Let's go blame me. Ebe na momo. Dr. Ebe na momo. Daoud Ebe na momo. Ebe wa momo.
0: Where you to be? Aipa.
1: The
0: other bus center.
1: Yes.
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1: Okay.
0: And I say GR code. QR code for authentication. And I be boy a panty button. What you make no you activate? Kumasi ya would we check more top higher? Wabu ben pogas and turn my pen. Wabu no mess 0554 0554 0530 0532 205 205. And I went no more. And I mean you to my command yama now. Jan 20 my dear so I ran tiny daddy Michael Olise. Wako we are Musa Pedabo. I'm a Rafi Ivan from El Salvador. What's your cutting young but what the form come back with a 30 minute in here? Why in the yellow card, they are Makukraya? Rough life, and why in the yellow card? And they are Makukraya, born a free kick. Osman Dembele, one not in a bonnetty. Osman Dembele, what in a bonnet to us? Momra. Dembele, what to bonnetsibo, Nazu goalkeeper. Unai, what for bono? And Ubia Yama, no, my attention, Nana.
2: Aye,
0: Manaba,
2: Lacroix. Lacroix, Abba.
0: Max Lacroix.
2: I
0: play an answer as a person told him. Okay. Now, I am trying to be so. Born about Mary Pau Kubasi. What did you call? Born at Russia. A throw in here to the Tia Spain Mano. 31 minutes so far. AT&T Sports Stadium. 90,000 seater capacity. Etani di dem de. Woma to bar enter passo. Bona ba de tre Pedro Poro. 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Bona ba de Dani Kofi Omo. To Alex Bena. 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Wadandano. Alex Apia to Rodrigo Cascante. 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Alex Ake. 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Michael Olise. 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Now, Bona Babidi Diet Open Mekano. Upe Tabana Kakrabi. 32 minutes. E Dani di Dem.
2: Yes. Dani Omo. Oh yeah, Juma Papa. One player, or your unsung hero, oh, Spain for national team. So one rare win, you know.
0: Yes.
2: But oppressive, and he wins most of the balls for them in the midfield. Emma pressure more. Meanwhile, Alex Bain has also airboard to create overload. What you say? No, this one cut in. On this one, I drop in.
0: Yeah.
2: About the candle, no more. Oh, Fifi, to make a 3-man war behind Oyazaba. In Jama, are you for what do you call Spain for? Edge me control game near apart from midfield. So what France needs to do is to use diagonal pass at the normal and try to use long balls to get behind Spain for defense, because Spain for defense is well organized. And the Emma a very difficult France for a bit get behind them and even try to get any chance at goal. So far, okay. They Spain for the control. Yeah.
0: Now I am trying to make so far my issue. John Mawana can radio station as to any. Now I am trying to burn a baby. Arante and Dina de ML Laporte. Laporte has soon born at the Aquatri. Now, born a crown nine. One air top on us. One top on us. Born a baby D. Etre Nazareth. Alex Bena, yes, why offside? 34 minutes on the abo. 34 minutes in the 34 minutes. Spain. Woman Sabaco, France. Woman to Mintier. France and from a cover coming to mint here. Entering in Metamorphosis. Metamorphosis Clinic and Herbal Center.
2: Yes.
0: We must do prostate no more twice here. And to me the Prostacure X capsule. And the Prostacure T. And the Abaya Kamapal. And the Digibosis, Aphromosis. And the Mediplus Air Capsule. AMA Vitality.
2: Yes.
0: And the Bama Bama will do my.

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1: That's our bench. That's our bench. And as you be Mendy, that's our bench.
2: Yeah.
1: And all these players, senior players, how do you control ball? No, it's me. I cut a ball. Check. It's me. I create space.
2: No.
1: And the idea. It has been. He say. Spain any striker as Mbappe or Danny Moore.
2: Aha. And on that day, yes.
1: And has been.
2: And can you say and can say me and come as home maybe? Now one thing, so they say. And we born in court. Michael Olisey. Olisey Bruce.
1: Because an American. Oh, market the overload.
2: Overload that man.
1: Onya boa. Rodrigo Cascante,
2: Ebeba,
1: Ena, Alex Bena.
2: Daniel Mokran so sent to me, Baba Fawo, the same thing.
1: Daniel Mokran will refuse it, but Rodrigo Nata, if I left her in the midfield, no moment I saw surrounding
2: her.
1: Okay. So, I'm going to go.
2: Jean 20 minutes of 41 minutes, Aniabo. J'ai bien un unique naturalist bedding comme.
3: Oh, ok.
2: Unique naturalist.
3: Nice.
2: Eh, j'ai mis un bedding comme.
3: Oh, fiam.
2: Ah, unique. Ah, Anthony, tu vois, Anthony, oui. Na, y'a din comme. Eh, time for France, Anna. Killing Mbappé, Nazurabi. Goalkeeper, Unai Simons.
1: That was a good one from
2: me. But free penalty, y'a boss, Mbappé, Clebono. Akakrané, y'a du Santa Seco. Bonne insensé. Nazurabi, France, y'a Kona.
1: And that is the system, your friend Highline, no?
2: Mm-hmm.
1: There be a keeper and a sweeper. On their last man, oh, defense.
2: Yeah, boss are four tab
1: on. On their last man, oh, defense.
2: Okay.
1: The keeper must always be on alert. Say the bear. More be a CHB fast. I'm a sweeper. And that's exactly what.
2: Oh, yeah, lucky papa.
3: I'm a lad. You go by a lad.
2: No.
3: I'm a lad.
2: Bono, I'm a conaki for France. Woman, Pedia Bona, Korea. Now, just Kunde. Kunde San Pedia, chance for France. Oh, Nazo, Bona Babedi Rodrigo Cascante. What the top? Ruffy. What the Friedman Tower? Nasan, no one can play at the Asani and get a penalty, Governor.
1: I know the air net for dangerous play. They say France never born Africa never. France never born Africa.
2: What was it? But France the end of Africa for no go.
1: United Nations. Now someone just play for kind. Play for say France for no people be.
2: Say cause we be an go to crew mo mbati do mbi be team. Now Osman Dembele. Dembele na the born ever. We be to man for Alex Bernard Rafid. What the foul Eddie Osman Dembele. Fabien Ruiz. Refin am is open be dia say France for no munam.
1: Fast. I fast.
2: Rafi don't baby be the other friend of friend when I'm not ready. Ah.
1: No, yellow card, take a look at no D. No. Revenue, Odimica, ma. I didn't tell you yellow card. So I say,
2: we know who's there.
1: Go, we are in.
2: Now, Bonababa de Lamina Yama, Lamina, Pia, Erbana Coma, Macucrea, Macucrea, where you born there, Ramnas, Rabio, Biano, Antran Rabio, Rabio, Afa, Wapiaman Cacabi, what a Bonabra Michael Olise, what is in a Crabano, Michael Olise, what is at Watandano, what is at Timanfa, Alas Bena, Wapiaman Cacabi, Bonababa de Emeg Laporte, Laporte, Pia to Cucurea, Cucre Pia to Fabien Riz, Fabien Riz, Necrabano, Fabien Pia, what about a Kofifi now? 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Cementia and a rough idea.

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1: yes
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1: okay
0: atuma kwahoma community bank
1: save o
0: e ba ni sika so ma ya atuma kwahoma
1: yes
0: community bank
1: nice
0: and your branches be bre yan club atado doso and a tafo status house be nyae
1: okay
0: o tafo atafo mouse atonsu agogo monaco jansem
1: okay
0: ayija top eye halal family sha omo be heya
1: okay
0: alaba omo be dr mensa traffic light
1: okay.
0: Sokoban wood village ube nyae chronom yani methodist aso dan nebo so anafe bantma and ye ben e resa so Afi, there's a petty number two. We've been here at two pieces run about your head office or petty number two. We need a name come on. Our 0322 0322 298 298 900. That was when your name and I come on. And your man Pepsi and Tinosi to choose an opera to choose a numer to choose an opera. Pep student is 72 hours.
1: Yes.
0: Pep student.
1: Okay.
0: Was it 72 hours? Any miagu or motum see. Ube usa uhu.
1: Ah.
0: Oko aya provision store. Bia. Omeya hot to bia ubenya biato.
1: Yes.
0: Anadu any chemo awa. Baby at on cosmetics and as your toast prayer.
1: Okay.
0: And so benya biato.
1: Nice.
0: Ah, we now we are. And we now we. Yeah. Ah, hey. Maybe I may hold you. Mumu provisions to the bin, my brother. Yeah. A new side provision store. You told me, dear, you
1: dear.
0: Now I am tired by the sofa.
1: On a high campus.
0: Ah, what my pet up on the tint. Nazo Santa Rafi, hey, spray free. Now, San Francisco, Nancy, or Bumuti, yakas, and drop the prince spray for the norm.
2: Naturally, spray for to me, France, and you wonder why it is yes, because France were very good players who can also handle the ball, who can crispy. But the ability of the Spanish boys to put themselves in between the ball and the French for
0: nah.
2: My friends want to move to dangerous zones, you know. Very swift. So Luis Fabiano say, Fabian Roos, why here do you?
0: So we need the Amoya, France phone. Amoya, Amoya, classic one, Abu.
2: Aye.
0: A classic one, Abu, no Amoya, man. Ensure your number one. I can radio says the power kubasi. Oso, who can say me review? Now no no the iron and no one I'm in no way. Now I'm trying to make this so far now. Eternity jump with the candy. Eternity jump with ten. Doctor Dawood waha.
1: Oh, champion daughter.
0: Doctor Dawood.
1: Oh, nyale daughter
0: waha. Yeah, the doctor be din kuma ye wiyo so na.
1: Nice.
0: Ah, he be din kuma papa.
1: Champion daughter.
0: Eh, mi huu nate. Ente ni ye.
1: Ah. Mi kwa na chepa.
0: Wase.
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0: Ode ya chepa.
1: Paka.
0: Okay. Now born was center circle. Abraham Tani tina di Orient Tomane wepia. Born about Michael Olise to Orient Tomane, Tomania Pia or Bana Kakoma, Arantia Nidina de Maxine Lecron, Lecron Tabon Kakabi Lecronie, or Bana Kakoma, Arantia Nidina de Lucas Dina to Maxine Lecron, Laxine Lecron, where you born Kakabi, or Bana Bre Orient Tomane to Aya Juskunde, Kunde Wake Yabuna Hero, and Nankasa Juskunde Krami Huna Juma. I said you school no pro valapin by that you want to be cool.
2: No better go.
0: Quite the fancy way here.
2: Because and I can also call the bit me born because
0: ah,
2: on also a boy.
0: On also a boy. This is
2: a catina.
0: This is a police a drift job. I want to be cool inside.
2: But couldn't the stroke? Sell over corner.
0: Kukure and Alice Ben and Dina Hoque. Now, Jan Twad Maria Sonsha, Janama Wana Khan radio sessions with you. And your mom wins at TikTok, you know, your mamina, boza, your mamina, boza,
1: yes.
0: Now, Yan Trasso, 45 minutes ago, Simon said, Rafi de Tusin, your bomb, Simon Nine, Simon Numkrapoko, Akasima Bako, Bona Babedia, France, man in here, Woma Pia Monica Krabi, Maxine Lacroix, where you born your bread, Dia Topi Mecano, open here, where Pedia Monica Krabi, what a bona bread, Juskunde, and your Berman, where Sumka Krabi. 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
0: 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Kwa nana. Hey. Obwa wati kube. En nam chan baby kwa. Osman Dembele debus. Wabobo na he baby. Santa Rafa ni dinade Ivan. From El Salvador. Wasena ben. At the first half, we're going to be here. Ensure 104.5 FM.
1: France, by Boba.
0: So, yeah,
1: but game. Yeah, but game.
2: Yeah, more, yeah, more, yeah, spin number. So, more control game.
0: Yeah.
2: From the blast to the whistle, no. Okay. See the game is a choir. Omo eh well organized. From defense to midfield. Attack na kakaka. Irrespective of how much you go. I have two penalty. But, spin for going to be creative. Dangerous goes one opportunity. We are eh, out with a bit me go about a pass pimpian pimpian but almost so my France a coin and my France into me and penetrate to defense and into me call France and ya yeah occasion via Kambapi and if I want to the goalkeeper Simon ewo a very fast to sweep the ball away from Mbappe and quite apart from that you know a penalty winya and so no and let me say the bit about
0: and they will say
2: but here Abrantiano Lucadine Epia Abrantia
0: Lamiama
2: at his blind side. Well who no buy on us and that is why we say little details and defense remember and that is where we are right now with
0: Wami. Okay, so young kodi unique and commomna yako unique naturalist care. 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
0: 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The ones who say aju kiki nso de. 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
4: Wow, kwazi ansana second half no.
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4: Yeah, asana second half ne bɛhye ase. Ma mema happy birthday we. Enfama me am boss former president of Bukware Road School and as Bukware Old Boys Association katechi Jerry Boateng Dankwa
0: yes
4: you know for JB
0: okay
4: ono aso na ukọ Jerry's restaurant e wo kurum
0: yes
4: on the CEO
0: okay
4: even happy birthday kwanson koso oyi nipa na yemu ye
0: oh good oh
4: brutal
0: oh good papa papa me who be that
4: man happy birthday
0: kwanson
4: baby I will be here yes yes kwa tintin ya
0: so na for don so started den tino maestro bre brana
1: maestro
4: yes maestro baba transin second half no we expect a kg encounter than the first half France will come all out to ensure so much me and go because they were Spain for control game no. Oman try to get a goal as soon as possible. Abe how mo? And Spain also will try to win most of the balls to control the game as they have been doing and try to get a second goal so that almost betimi a break France for no a boom abem from winning the game. And you know, a bit a little bit physical than we saw in the first half because 50-50 balls, you know, ever come to play and that will be decisive for the betimi Akari Dino.
5: All right, and Oba Panyas do and ultimate cano second half no Ashra Selada. 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Von Eda from Kopemo Insha 104.5 on TikTok. Now again the live very beyond some team. Come on. Jean Twasa from away. Just born a free kick. Bon a free kick. 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Jeffrey Pedro Po. 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Ref is boy offside. 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Mrs. Obetra Betanoa and Betano.
6: Oh, Betano.
5: Betano, Osno at Dawson.
6: Yes.
5: www.betano.com.gh.
6: Betano.
5: Now, it's me after the process, no Trabeto.
6: Betano.
5: Now, be also at my come Betano, I answer Osno as a soon.
6: Yes.
5: It is a Ucha Obediska.
6: Ubedisika,
5: be come on. 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I don't answer any day now. 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Abrantia Yefreno Fabien Ruiz. 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And Tantanon and Saka Alex Bina. Alex Abede. What's on the Formosa? Alex Bina. What General Brantevano? I Oya Zabal. Woko is in Kete. What was short? That's heavy. Bonham go post in town. Bonham go post in town. Bonham trash a go kick. Bonham trash a go kick. Jabba 52 minutes in it. Jabba 52 minutes. Jinamon Canada Station. Dia Santimena Jatum.
6: Yes.
5: Dia Santimena Jatum.
6: I know Bieti. I'm sure.
5: 80 minutes or so this canal.
6: Okay.
5: I will be Tanoa.
6: Yes.
5: Nakope Red Zona. Red Zona. What you say? Most of the sound is saying. Yes. Udu Gua Motuma.
6: Yes.
5: 7 to 2 hours.
6: Nedge now.
5: What I say?
6: Okay.
5: Aha. And so, and few.
6: That'd be.
5: I'll be Bianco. 80 minutes. Come on. Jet was now. 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Chance to serve in the semi final game. Nami Admotina, England and Argentina.
7: What a game!
5: Nami Admotina, baby Joe.
7: Yes!
5: England and Argentina.
7: Yes!
5: And Empire, baby.
7: Argentina, Bedra. Argentina, Messi, Messi for
5: me. Messi, Messi for me.
7: Football, Mumu. On Cassel, D. Football, Mumu. On Cassel, Messi. Hey, Jay, Obiye di Nwaglo. Obeshe, Obe Tu, Flo.
5: Jay, Tu, Asu, Fomina, Banyan, Se, Pamida, Brantia, Yefeno, Orelin, Chomene, Genema, Jules, Kundi, Abiba, Jackie, Jackie, Pema, Brant, Veno, Mike, Oli, Senyan, Sabi, Paso, Ma, Obiye, Nwa, Babidi, 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Academa FC Barcelona. We turn our brand to Pedro Poro. 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Abedia Brant will be by Jackie. Jules Kunti. Up against Danny Omo. Now France on the move. Osimani Dembele. We Pedro Baiche. Next man to Brant Tefeno. Diot Opamecano. 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We turn our brand to Tefeno. 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Yet a Bial de Mabrantano. 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Now spending Mantano. 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Send. Intercircle, Woman de Banquache, now France on the move, Michael Lisi, and the content and one, Kine Mbappe, 80 about him, Mbappe, Gogi Passimo,
7: Mbappe, light off.
2: Yeah, Jenny, say, I didn't say, Ulisse, Adrift Yaben Fifi, and Wajama Bakula, I call Wings for them to penetrate through the middle, and I can crack a Timmy and Kisses France for all my attacking pace and look at crap.
5: Oh, okay,
2: still, Spain for control game, you know. And where is it? And France forces so early ambush. Oh, Daniel Musso. And the Ama, a year boss now, almost supply. And you call a year France, no,
5: okay.
2: Yama, no, me, a lesbian, no, no. And you said, I'm quite said, you see a panel. But I never come on war, a spin for whom is a more increasing pace, no. I'm attacking pace, no, me, so I say, Omina born, I'm speedy up quickly in order to find spaces to attack France. And again, no, still, you are him.
5: And of course, you are him. And no air over Pania is do and ultimately come over Pania is do and ultimately come here to us now. He's showing us the 4.5 FM Babia Brantia. He has friend Lamin Yamaya Kokomo, gentleman Danny Omo and Yako. Now Danny Omo and the ball, Danny Omo. Jia Tosso, Spain Mano, Sanibam Tete, Tinasabi. 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
2: 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In the game against Paraguay, now France ain't me, et n'y a penetration. Et au Paraguay, full defense, doué, n'a pas. And about winning penalty, the moment, a moment to win our own government to qualify a co enemy. And he do a player on the decisive, and then we see the kind of pressure you bring in. What with the Spanish defense, and a bit me penetrating. I'm a year, France 14, and you go, yeah,
5: Jean Tonson from Nabaya Brantia, Yafan Rodrigo Cascanti, Cascante Pierre Bonin, Tantamso, now Bonin Abadia Brantia, Yafan Fabian Ruiz, Ruiz Jabon de Mabrantia, Yafan Pedro Polo, Polo and Echo, when the Bonabay Chenem Namadigo, back to Polo, 1-2-3, 1-2-3, Pomme de Brantia Feno, Emmerich Laporte, Laporte Pierre Bonin, and Tantamso, Center Circle, La Brantia Feno, Danny Omo, or Pierre Bonansa, and a content Tanoa, Alex Baina, for the Nafa Monso, Robert Shonan Sabi, Jules Kunde Ibano, Stelman and Say, Wadio Cascanti, Masani Bantete, Nankocha Lamiyama, Yamanokai, now spin on the move, Fabian Ruiz, Fabian Ejebonimo, and Tantamso, Pabi de Matia, Yefel Oyazaba, 1-2 Najma, and time for speed, go! Pedro Polo, why are you two the man spend my no? Why are you two the man spend my no?
7: What a spell!
5: Why are you two the man spend my no?
7: What a spell!
5: It's your fault! And can we have a day? Fabio, I'm going to find Pedro Polo. Why are you two?
7: I'm happy, Vatican.
5: Pedro Polo, why are you two and a man?
7: Mbappe Vatican.
5: Why you two the man spend?
7: Yeah, I must see Mbappe.
5: And Mbappe.
7: On to the tough match. Oze.
2: And the ref.
7: And the
2: Argentina, Eshe, Egypt, too.
7: Hey,
2: say?
7: Africa, man. Where? My video.
2: In the video, you mean. What do you mean? But all the same, you more Pedro Polo, so that one-on-one move with Daniel Omo. Emma Upamecano, Ekwa Ojan Danomo, and Timani Chano, but Danomo Jebo Ninte. When I'm going to Danomo, I decisive. I was playing game in BR. On the mass spaces, born and a year, I'm going to say penetrate his worst spaces. Danomo Nema, and the other France of Winnie, and Pedro Polo, a man born, or you follow up. When you know you follow up, and that is what caught France for defense in the pants down. Omu Yenes, a Brenton Romovi, and we are finishing keeper and Okra. And the Pedro Polo has not been that much magical in the World Cup, but he has chosen a very good platform other than facing France at the semi-final to announce his name. And I think game as of now, they say 2-0 power. Say France may take 2-0 in there. There's a France war.
5: J'ai trop so bon abidia brantia y'a freno. Men nous connaît. Voilà un écran pour bon demain. Spending my friends in Metano. We're here born in 10 times from now. Gentlemen, on Kaido Station. Dear Santimae, Gayamaina, Chatumune. Now, Bambia Brantia, we're going to Mike Menan. We're born in 10 times from General Brantia. Here from the Diot Upper Mecano. We're here my Aurelion Chuan Mani. My name is born in 10 times from now. We're going to General Brantia. Here from Osmani Tempeli. Back to Michael Olisi. Olisi de Bambia. Now, Daniel Mo. Twist and turn on here, Juma. Come on. Yes, Daniel Mo on the move. Wakakani, Danny Omo, which are born in Tantamso, Mark Kukurea, which are Fabian Ruiz, Ruiz Rodrigo Cascante, Rodrigo to Fabian Ruiz, Osaka Dema, and that's a Paris Saint Germain, which are not Brantum and Pau Kobasi, the Barcelona International, the Barcelona Staman, Wale Paso, also your teammate, and time for Spain, Lamiyama, Red Fedder outside, Red Fedder outside. Refia job site. Refia job site. My oh my. Lamiyama.
2: Osinja outside.
5: Yes, Paul Kubas the list of two pass in the man.
2: Lamiyama, my midina.
5: Shama on a Canada station.
2: And now him is saying your side. But Refia.
5: Yes, Refia job site.
2: My uncle Jeff was saying, you send boat.
5: You send boat to our park.
2: Our park.
5: Yeah. You send boat to our park.
7: Spain about ball, not Spain about papa. And no one wanna go on. Spain about ball, now Spain. Jami Yama, any Messi, Asia, I bet the winning papa. I bet the Bushina Toka. Come,
5: Jato de Mau, Jinamana Canada Station, dear Santimaina, Jatum. Yes, boy. Yes, let me have my chance. Line 1, 2, 3. Yes, tight corner. Tight corner. Institutional church development notes.
7: Okay.
5: In na ebi el atuma kwama community bank. What I say? Yes. A branch a dozo.
7: Yes.
5: Your Santase opposite former Safu Hotel. Your new Tafo statue house one ma. Your old Tafo mas. Oh. Yes. Anso agogo. Atonso agogo mona kujans. Eja top high.
7: Yes.
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7: Okay.
5: Okwala ba obenye bi wata sabi bian sweat me kama.
7: Nice.
5: Ena mani ni efre. Now for us, can you need 0302 298 2980 0902 9002 0902 0902 0902 0902 0902 0902 0902 0902 0902 0902 0902 0902 0902 0902 0902 0902 0902 0902 0902 0902 0902 0902 0902 0902 0902 0902 0902 0902 0902 0902 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Omo Ejemna my brother Pedro Poro. Pedro P Square. Pedro Poro. P Square Kakani. Wachana Brantia Feno. Lamia ma. 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Yeah, friend Paul Kubasi. Wachana Unai Simo. Simo Pia bona ten times. So Adama Brantia Feno. Emerick Laporte. Laporte Pia. Back to Unai Simon. Simo J. Bonim ten times. So Abadi Danny Omo. 1-2 ni ye juma spending maintenance abi na waya branche fino la kwa wosaka na ma Crystal Palace wapema the danger man Kylian Mbappe Kylian we intricacy 8 about simu waslebi goalkeeper Unai Simon ibone pie Ojo your life on TikTok.
7: Yes, yes, yeah.
5: Uh-huh. Corner from message
7: yes,
5: in the black.
7: Yes, yeah, fast.
5: Corner from message in the black. Come on. Yes, open card filler man. Yaro Pogba. Uh-huh. Me chacha munya we black come on Yusuf Lala. Now a chance at the must play. Lucas Zinha Sabi. Bono Asanso attach a corner kick. FIFA number 17. The last love of the game. You about 64 minutes. On the doctor. How?
7: Oh, champion, doctor.
5: Yeah, doctor.
7: Doctor, I'm not check. And I'm a free.
5: Fantastic.
7: Issue,
5: fantastic.
7: Oba logo, doctor. Best size.
5: Call. Yeah, toss the amount now. Corner kick. Michael is a player. Boss of Manny Cunny. Manny Cunny. They are relaunched from Manny. Aurelian Tramany is a kind. Edema. Real Madrid, the White Angels. Echo, yes, France, Becofie. Yes, Xavi Hernandez. Samson, FIFA president. Jenny Infantino. And I asked Wenger, woman now, they were in the shot.
7: Yes.
5: They were in the shot.
7: Now, when I open up, what's the problem?
5: We open in a problem.
7: We got dear Bussia.
5: And I'll say, a year.
7: Maybe a year.
5: A year.
7: A year.
5: And then Mr. Foy, wow.
7: Mr. Foy.
5: I'm a tenant. Can I also tell my tenant?
7: I was here.
5: Also, I'm a tenant. Yeah, I'm a tenant. Yeah, I'm a tenant. Yeah, I'm a tenant. Yeah, Fernando Lacroix. We're Pierre Bonnard Creche. Adam Abrante from Mike Menon. And 10 times for Jemo. Adam Aurelien Tchouameni. We're back to Lacroix. Lacroix, Pierre Bonnard. To Menu Connie. Connie Betimade. We're the Bonnard Creche now. France once again. I'm getting possession. Park up Mianu Miesa. We're Pierre Bonnard Creche. We're Jemo Mike Menon. Menon and Jemo Nama. Abrante Fernando Lacroix. Lacroix. 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Ponatrash attacking train, Jabos is the 6 minutes. Pedro Polo, I mean, in a second goal in Edmond Maya, Jeffrey Omo, La Roya of Spain, Equalia, Spain. This the last time I'm called final was way back in 2010.
7: Yes.
5: I'm to ask edge.
7: I'm
5: to ask edge.
7: And I say,
5: and I say, yes, a chance. Mrs. the goal post by inches, Kylian Mbappe.
7: The
5: BRC. Korea said, yeah. And you're Messi Lokwa.
7: Oh, yeah, but then you're
5: not. Oh, Penny's do.
7: Yeah.
5: My member, so you now, my PM, oh, I dare say, I'm also have food. Amuzu ya food na menka no asan waka still na on say France ayen sakai bi on na mo on say o mo de dia ban fifu
2: ai
5: che che ye
2: omo pe penetration because Spain midfield no ay tight
5: so okay
2: aha Spain midfield na tight ji omo pe penetration through the middle because flanks no na ona nka ye omo ho di nyina wo but adwuma ay Paul any kuku ay ay no edi kuku ay na ba na nim gaga Paul wi 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
5: When you lamin bo, I lamin ya ma bon. No offside.
7: No offside.
5: Debbie. I just say Vine and wrong.
2: Vine and wrong. France forward, you might have but Spain for Omo Bre. And you also coach, you know, also Renosha has changed my Pedro Mune and Marine Mumu
5: before Semi Bemu.
2: And San,
5: who say, not scholar, you beat me.
2: Oh, minim say, I bet me about France is still making us too, but say, France be shabby. Say, two or nine said goals there, and then there, Bissamia mean. But maybe the caveat was France was going to score.
5: Oh, okay.
2: Well, Argentina and Russia more goals 18. France, the toss with 17. And the way they are now, France attack with a sharp.
5: Walk up, we.
2: Aye.
5: Argentina say 18 goals.
2: Aye.
5: I mess, I say 18.
2: Aye.
5: I say Argentina for Nadia Munia, them.
2: Munia, Munia.
5: I'm going to go to the hospital. Now, mon fans, sa mutina mutini, enye kama, en toso kama. 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John, how do I mean, sir? Oh, yo, an apadron, oh, and you all midday games, and here you are, Diano, and you all an adjust star draw, so, and also et me or me so. Round lottery, no, with a channel of phone, so, that is star 806 ash. O dale star exercises asa no follow prompt e ba se bo momo pin no momo code no otimi e bo sa code na na bibia nso e kama ofulu a u betwa o e no twa o draw no betimi twa too sure do be so twa bia na wo twa bibia nso e kama me so contractors no e mercy for no mu be si dan wat ya se mu be si offices no mu ni so star cement all do menu your 32.5 hour
7: yes
5: and e reliable
7: okay
5: e sanso e workable and your 42.5 hour and they especially no it's me bomb my head and it's me elastic chepan.
7: Nice.
5: It's me soccer press star cement nibi. 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What you say? Ah, Mr. Bemanu, Ukocha Betano. Now this car, now more motum Obano Ebebe Fie.
7: Oh,
5: I'm watching Edia Mano. So Obano Befina, so meme ni
7: masin
5: en ti kon ko pe case condom o bo rem ni bon ho ban
7: yes
5: o bo rem ni me se e den bon ho ban yare aban ti bon ho ban so bon ho ban dia
7: when
5: a king's condom no na go pay king's strawberry gel no and no say there no
7: rice and kuma no
5: eh
7: the phone a crime
5: eh the
7: tomorrow na
5: the gym what you say there king's condom aha it pay no be an sent me come ah lost neighbor center the wedding doctor was men can choose delay man counsels and e dey aba e bet me about memman we bet me ejina memman na what my boy juma be bian so etime e come come Samson lost the delay man no we see see no aha be be yan na be fio
7: we
5: bet me akompem no boy juma ni na be bian so etime come lost in chemistry say e be no ntia yan ni na asma bacteria and infection be how be a wa ko di on what are here brand no two say yan ni na say enfama your lost neighbor mission and also typhoid fever aha menstrual pains no ebe nyina enso de fio ma shop e be to a call herbal shop bia pharmacy shop any over the counter shop bia enso e ho na mani ni fair na let me just lost neighbor product bia be bia enso entimi e kama e na mani ni 0242
7: 133 577
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5: so we feel
4: america mini ayi
5: two hernandez
4: I
5: don't know penasem
4: Adia bi a wo ye Dembele free Barcelona call PSG. Ah, o catch Dembele say Barcelona for only money and tempto. Inye team papa bi a. Ena Barcelona players na tia no no. Nti wono de say omo tia omo no jinama mani ji ho. Onu nti no mche tegu aka ye pa.
5: Abrantebe Lamine ma wakasa e wo social media and he's doing the talking on the pitch.
7: What's it?
5: What's it? Ah. Na ye petit me be so mo say France.
7: Dabi.
5: Yes, Mikel Oyarzabal.
7: Why you are not wasai?
4: Why you be here?
7: We are tough match. Yes, we need show.
4: Obieche.
7: We are tough match. Ogo.
4: Oh, I want us to explain me.
5: Oh, tuntun.
4: Papa. Oh, there's a guy in the wool of power. We need to do the fishing.
5: Mikel Oyarzabal.
4: Two one power.
5: Mikel Oyarzabal, a film. Emma Brandt, a Barcelona star. Yes, check about Coupe. Fernand Torres. When I be see a canal, probably Lamine Yamal. We play about in terms of Fernand Torres first touch. We control the Sebu outside. Mr. Foy Brian, I'm in town, Kaka Kirby. Mr. Foy Brian,
4: I support to France.
5: Eka. Yes, my mate, Mr. Foy, come, Mr. Foy. 74 minutes. Now, a surprise, and now, Spain has seen you.
8: France is seen. Because we saw all along, you know, this is doing in an elbow. Nan Bakula, no, me, a sure say, but he just a super soul.
4: Or Tinity on their matches, we start the matches where we are.
8: Who said the desired doing the position a very good power?
5: Okay,
8: and I say direct. But I said Bakula, no, shall say, and me, now I grow away with Mukaka. But Ryan Shaky as a bummer, and I did a necessary name, my colleagues, and you may be your father.
5: Okay,
8: after that, I said,
4: and you may be your father, but tomorrow, no woman. We are sometimes opponent in a trouble. You might be good, but your opponent will decide what happens to you on the pitch.
5: And of course, Le Bleu of France, the former coming on Montement here. Jabba 75 minutes. Make myself, gentlemen, and carry your station here. Insurance 4.5 FM. The Asantimaya Gaya Mayna Jatum. Now, Pamida Brontia, your friend Adrian Rabio. Opinion Mani Goalkeeper, friend Mike Menon. My name is PBM Bokta Brontia. Your friend Adrian Rabio. Rabio A. Pepe Bonso Kakankaka. We're talking about Brontia Aurelion Chuan Mani. Mania Pema Lacroix. Lacroix Pema Brontia Diet Upon Mikano. Upon Mikano Pierre Bonentam Dama Menu Kone. Osakadima A.S. Roma. Opinion Bonin Tantams now. Pamida Brontia, friend Kylian Mbappe Lotin. Yet the Nabiao referee upon a free kick when yellow card. Referee yellow card to a brand of Lamine Yamal. Woman yellow card now. Yes, one fan channel. One fan channel. What's the foul? Referee the free kick and I'm a brand here. Yeah, from the Kylian Mbappe and Lothin.
4: France bench, you know, any pressure to referee Nizanka. On fire yellow card, man. But
2: was a Ochan when you went on a night car born fry. So we very difficult say, when you look at the Lumtiano, the other player Bitiano, and the Olumus, you look at Pedro Polo, Ebitiano, who has everything when you look at.
5: Doctor, as a man can't just say, what then Sabah, lost in the region Jaleco, and Sapa Papa, yet the Akakadro. Frenchia any attaje ena esan san e ensan onuma hangover bia enchi ojo
7: abi
5: utinsu enya oyo
7: abi o
5: na ensan mu say ram say
7: hi
5: ensan e di attaje frenchia
7: yes
5: ena akakaju na e unya ensan yo be bia what they say lost in delay ginger liquor
7: delay
5: me say kono ko penetile wo enfa
7: yes
5: delay wo enfa delay wo panso
7: yes
5: aha kono ko lost in delay ginger liquor yo be bia so intime enya kama kama yes respect sakaye dani omo we film ama a brand name Mikel Merino and the minimum special last minute goal there Mikel Merino wobem
2: tima owo ashe utu osa ede Mikel Merino eye Pedri
5: Pedrico Gonzalez ama be Fabian Ruiz
2: ebe kutekuta bonu
5: hmm
2: eh any France for owo adwuma yi wo adwuma yi but dey say 30 minutes to go France in your goal ede and the way the Spanish are playing you know once Spain for no control. And I'm still wondering, say, Argentina and England, I'm only if we see a final, no problem.
5: Yeah.
2: But semi-final, I'm putting the final. But we won't be doing here. It is sometimes, you don't know.
5: And of course, Magaini Tech. And then some was so funny about under the blush red wine flavored drink.
7: Okay.
5: And the Kingmaker cane spirits number.
7: Nice.
5: Heatwave real ginger alcoholic drink. And a vodka lemon flavored alcoholic drink. Yes. Mr. San, sorry. And some mu at the pan.
7: Offense.
5: Mampon, Jamase, Agona, Kumase, Drabin, Efijase, Kumeu, Konongo Jaso, and Kokwa, Bekwai, Asokwa, New Ebibiase, Obuase, Dunkwa, Sunyane, Gosso, Bibiani, Inaini, and Ankaria, Mintimiso, Open Sunday, our warrior, why ye Nibia,
7: yes,
5: Kope Mega Initech Industry Limited, Amon Sanibi, Nabibia, and Yakama Ojo, open the door to our friend number,
7: okay,
5: 0249,
7: 0249.

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1: 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Yes, Dr. Esther, and Orion Science Publication.
0: Yes,
1: may I come on Sunday Bian Saitima Kama? Yabba 79 minutes. Yes, France and Shabby Strand Ashamianu. Jenna Mona Carrie, the goalkeeper, Unai Simon, Adama Spain Mano, Wapia Bono, Santa Saka, Abida Brantome, Pedro Gonzalez, Obi ba Jake Nanso Bonetima Trash Train Yet to the Oma Yefremo La Roya of Spain Bon Trash Train Oh France and Nantan almost a potassino.
0: Yes,
1: I'm with the monsters with Smos.
0: Yeah,
1: Brodia, where
0: the
1: coffee, you coffee,
0: you don't cast your coffee, and Brony also Brodia also
1: Ubida. Jatos Mana Trash Train now, Pabda Brantan Spain and Mantano, Pedrico Gonzalez, Wapema Alex Pina, Yabon Finanim, Nababi of Spain, Francois Momentimaco, Brantima Trash Train, Jabo 8 minutes in here, Jabo 8 minutes, France in Shabby Spain and Shamianu, France in Shabby Spain and Shamianu, Spain supporters no, Wamu E Bomumwe, Go Didier de Champ, Wanu Munsuo, Ousuniti, Osi O, Osi O, Osi O. Me by 2018 and I'm a better year. Majibi as a player 1998. My Majibi as a coach in 2018. 2022 Argentina. Echimo Koya Moho. 2026 here. Jamama come and him cry. So me friend, Jame from Spain. Adam Mamo Day. And I'm more Tata Mesa. Head to head. Spain and at the France. I'm about 10 games in all competitions. Spain winning Sia. My radio excuse to. I said, man, I do. France, I back. Yes, a chance to go to nice, Simon. What people can nice, no. Point is, this idea. Oh, hey, then. Ah! Going to Pia. This idea. What you tell us, sir? Born a brand, going to Pau nice, Simon. You cry, them, sir, you check. Jabo 81 minutes in it. Jabo 81 minutes. France and Shabby. Spain and Shamienu. Bonnet is a bit of brand different to Hernandez. When I had the boy in my France, we pay my brand different D Zare Due, D Square, D Zare Nasdabi, Spending Mantan Club on a few of brand different what the Rocas County. Way when a few born on touch a train, Yatoban in Tantams on all, probably Killian and Bapilotin, Killian, Yaman on crying, now we learn so many. We pay about a content Tanoa, Nensa Cabran Tave Kundi, why across all the Sabi, Yay when a few. Pamba Branta, Yafano and Tramani, what general Branta Fano, Tio Hernandez, a Pema Desire Due, a chance of France, Nazabi, Gogi Part, Tio Aruna Simon, one year Branta returns a crash here, one year Tio Hernandez a crash here, Monsa Tunas, the refugee Mayanese, Anso Mobono, what's the refugee Mayanese, Anso Mobono, open your 82 minutes, go back now.
2: Says, who delay born any 10 minutes here to suppress a bazaar some more. The area the better, and this is all I know. If you are not sorry, near Bobon, but we are an anchor born,
1: yeah,
2: and our born so not playing this over born to both running in the air. They are keeping a better hawker crack. No, no, so the agenda home because the France changes to me and I shall see the pressure. Emma, a year, Spain for France of whom we born at the content 10-1-10-1 try to get across in Nanka, much me up by Bacon. So, yeah, Senna France will be a while, keep me warm, Emma, much me. I connect it, but not Ubia anymore. I'll beat me a connected ball. Indeed, still, said a mechano.
1: You know more team pound. Show bench.
2: I think you're anti crasso, but who didn't nipple back one who team panas aquan or chain timber. Me who didn't hold dingers aqua, maybe I have some. You're anti, didn't.
1: Pedro Polo, if you
2: take your anti, but you know, because you want to put a break. The horn. Oh, it's a honor, we say born in Anam, France born in Anam.
1: And
2: you coach in the soil.
1: One Alex Baina, one more female, a Branty Fenno, Laurenti, and a Branty Fenno, Nico Williams.
2: Nico Williams, every time Bazuna for his own son, a way in your man.
1: Yeah, no,
2: born in a Tibetan,
1: Nijanet, doom,
2: and doom, and doom, and doom, and cry. Is a Nike cry at the chain. And you see that
1: born in Nike now.
2: Oh, yeah, the chain, we actually cry so about to communicate with you.
1: No, no, no, Musa.
2: But you have a baby, Bina. What do France for the two million Kakakrana? A creative with a diamond spin for him to put pressure on spin.
1: And of course, and I have a panier is only about 10 minutes. France and Shabby Spinner Samianu. Jeff from El Maestro from a Major Sarabian Sotima. Come on, come on. Monsoir and Chomena Jabrechi, Opian Ponent Tantas and my branch and Massan Lacroix, Lacroix Penama Diot Apamecano, with General OB by JKG,

0: Buskunde, Opema Osmane Dembele, Pato Biba Jeki, Jeki Entman Koboya Transfer Train. A Prince France and Spain Nippon into a training at the Tia La Royal of Spain JK Juskunda Tomorrow Marian Chucky Chucky Antimacono Pomp da Brant Fenno Fran Torres Abone Nighty Nasso Abone Fio Manu Cone Cone de Bancoche Nasso Lacroix will do at the right time. Wow, Lacroix to FFA with General Brantia Yafani Tio Hernandez Tio Hernandez Tio Hernandez who are Pepe Bonuso with Timona Brant Fenno Lacrobium Lacroix and Echo Lacroix de France. 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
1: Rodrigo, dear, who are you?
0: Rodrigo Cascante of Manchester City. Rodrigo Cascante of Manchester City. Jabo 85 minutes. Okoni Maedi. Orion Science Publications. Mr. Pebu Klibito.
2: Yes.
0: And I say, who's your dying swan? Ubenya Odono, Odono, Odono, Odino. Aha, Epono. Mr. Bonamepe. Ring loft. Window and door system. Aha. DBFA. Window and Epono there. And one ring loft. Window and door system. Nabi Bia Enso Etimi Ayakama. ABA Clinic. Dr. Rasta. Osebra na wani no. Glaucoma. Ontimi ya mwa jumama.
2: Yes.
0: Nabi Bia Enso your domain crew on a high and your own. I may be answer to my command. Referee your card. I are checking them up in the world for now.
2: Why confused?
1: Why confused? And Carlis, when you want to be uncle, your key.
2: Yes,
1: now we go to a brass of a ball and anything can happen. But a born when you're anyway to me, grab a shot at me and your group. And this people for sweating. And JB say, as you can't bring the player because I want to make a work up from the idea and come back with me a farm wagon ballon door. But this is the city. So go spin for go find a. Now say, China, Yamiso for Kumna, Intina Soko Fina. Messi, work up on Kwame Bianca at the Ballon d'Or man.
2: Yes,
1: because of
2: that, go be the
1: back, you must be here. Messi, on your
2: Messi,
1: on your dis, a Messi, I work up and say, Kim.
2: Hey, I
1: don't know.
2: I say,
1: yeah,
2: I tell you about you. Stop watching.
1: The only account is
2: just
1: a messy idea.
2: Oh, dear,
1: comment you now, yeah. You want to comment you now,
0: and of course, open your eyes to Sansona Joseph Tegu, the national motivator.
1: Yeah, for Mr. Kahn.
2: For Mr. Kahn,
1: you are pulling up no man for Uncle, but
0: Mr. Joseph Tegu, and ultimately, can you open your eyes to? Yes,
1: say them go first, your fire and groom as well before.
0: Ya fire mo. Na ma yede.
1: E dia yede. 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
0: Ese ayi ngwa na ma kwa kwa kwa.
1: Ngwa yede ya yede.
0: Sports. Na yede na sports writers and sports funeral.
1: Eh. So one reason anyo commentary na o.
0: Yeah, it was a chairman to design do that to.
1: You were trying to block it.
0: Referee. What's the money free kick? Yes, Bonnie free kick. Lamin Yama running a control Abraham Tevin Desire Dwe Editor of Mr. Wajumano Mambo by Mount Nye and Sanya stickers on Advanced Tele Wajumano Nye Genetic QR Code and Fama and one active 8 Nabi Bia Enso Enya Kama Born a free kick Jambo 88 minutes Akasima Menyandi the referee Batuso Born a free kick Spin it up from a Kamenu Yonamona Kamedo Station Insurance of 4.5 Mbappe.
1: Boss, you only pay
0: over the buyer bubbles. Debbie
1: Tony Cruz, a formerly of Germany and then Real Madrid. At this point in time, boss, he said that
2: has
1: young Kelly Cushing. And what happened in 2010? I went to Diego Fulan, they say Ghana, they say Uruguay.
0: Diego Fulan,
1: it's
0: on our coach, Edema Uruguay.
2: Watch,
1: Sabor
2: is all alone in a die. I see, watch, Nation.
0: Jean Tozo now, Pop de Lamin Yama, I want Tantanwa, Lamin Ache, so Lamin, watching the Premier New, Lamin, watching, White Trace and Tan, 8 Yamasim, Webe Panat, ha ha ha, Refuse Soy Manoche, Refusing a me, I'm sorry, Yan Oshe.
1: Now, here, ball out.
0: Boy, you're going to be a penalty.
1: Boy, J. Fowl, the man, a year France war.
0: You're going to be a penalty.
1: Anyway, I'll get them to win your penalty. Our bundle, just our bundle, and Angus.
0: Yeah, there was a push.
1: The push was heavy.
0: There was a push.
1: The push was heavy. I remember was it there? There, there, there.
0: Yeah, Opium. Opium.
1: What the Bedouin is a who press and say. So, what the Bedouin is a choir.
0: Refuse on you.
1: France is for any mobile.
0: Yes, I'm oppressed. Many Moses can make a mess and doesn't make a choice.
1: That's true. Munche, a time in Yabo. You're a bunch of fools.
0: China, China, China,
1: China,
0: China, China, China,
1: China, China, China, China, China, China, China, China,
0: China, China, China, China,
1: China, China,
0: China, China, China, China, China,
1: China, China, China, China, China,
0: China, China, China, China, China,
1: China, China, China,
0: China, China, China, China, China, China, China, China, China, China, China, China, China, China, China, China, China, China, China, Capsules and a prosta kill a chance of my friends. Oh, nine different Marco Cuella. Yes, I say vamos, vamos.
2: I say more confidence,
0: more confidence.
2: I love your confidence.
0: I love your confidence.
2: Oh,
0: yeah, doesn't know them better across. Oh, Nasabi. Spend the man table if you born inside. Pump that brand Tevin or Biba JK. Found you not to form. Juice Kunde Pian. And Mbappe. Mbappe. Why cross away tables and Sabi? Jabba Fiona Menu Kone. Menu Kone. Menu Kone. Why you born a fist when you tables him? And my brand Tevin Ranchaki. Or General Brantia. Ranchaki rather. Ranchaki. Menu Kone across. Oh, Nasabi. Bon trash go kick for the 7 minutes and to so
1: oh ah for the last 5 minutes
0: he has
1: for abem yi pa check I be see some game no your France one and he's able to penetrate a Spanish team no and your match for him to me and for ball no France for said your pen Spain want to move out in a counter attacking system but in fact we are France was at who's a ball no it be be a who say was adding in France for Sabino boss our ball. If you be adrenaline, a unipa mu.
0: Adrenaline.
1: Aye, homo. You do situation here, a propeller. Emma, we hear a name of a normal holiday so.
0: A
1: because one said, time they are so me a few. And you also may be a bit of a moment you're going to a bassa. I want you to call Boson. Wabre ground is Wabre, so what I say. And that is pushing the French national team. No. But all the same, the France won't go one good say Kima.
2: No fine fine I want to.
0: Meso, say our panya cast over bra breno. Bema dia so ko send my membre. So be bra, pedigi Moses, Afro Moses, and medi plus capsules in me. If you can say a giant day, 8 to 12 fire day and back.
2: Okay.
0: But my boy drabi bianso and medi Moses clinic and ever center.
2: Yes.
0: One more and I go for me bianso et me aye come on, come on, come on. Now born and say Pombia Brantia, your friend Lami Yama Tentanwa, 1 and 2 and this. Jamano kind. 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So, and I'm a Pedrico Gonzalez, Osaka FC Barcelona, Pedrico, with General Brantia, Efren Laurenti, Laurenti Jemu, back to Pedri, with permanent teammate, Lamine Yama, Lamine Bancoche, and I'm a Laurenti, Laurenti Jemu, and I'm a Tantamso, and I'm a Brantum, Mika Merino, yet not from Rafi, Rossabon, and that's a free kick, Jabaretia France and Mantelo, Red Faddy free kick, oh. Ike Casillas, Sergio Ramos,
1: Spain.
0: Carlos Puyol,
1: Golden Generation.
0: Hey,
1: Omune Guhono.
0: Hey,
1: Casillas, Javi, Ramos, Puyol, Golden Generation, 2008 to 2012. Upe Umpe, one of the best air team in Spain. Any man we are say, any sango.
2: Oh, can I have for you? And
1: the case where
2: they are the same.
1: Then I
0: see
1: a
0: cabin
1: with the
0: pillin.
1: Ah, Tony Bamu. Who they are,
0: Mutin?
2: Who
1: they are, Mutin? Oh, but the pillin. Oh, Tony Bamu. Tony Bamu.
0: Yeah, your Mutin in the cup, you mentioned.
1: Okay, you're the same chain and you two, yeah.
0: Young Tosin about the brand of a man, right? What's your bona crutch?
1: You say, I'm 95.
0: You're 95, no, to me,
1: a history. I don't come and come and see any of them.
0: No one, Oshe, Oshe,
1: and some of the people. Oh, I'm a Tinini.
0: Oh, my Tinini. Yes, I'm talking about your brand here. You have a Nico Williams, and I'm a Spain. Where we are France, I tell about him, Nico Williams. What a shot is going for Mike Menon. What's my boy, I'm not going to go kick. Inside netting. Refrage go kick. What more people are in? Now in France, Munch, I'm going to go for 8 hours. Munch is some of the camper. 7 minutes, and nine. I can't see mommy and Sapé. Now they comment to number and again in Swissy. German Akai de Station A. Dear Santana Gamma in Jatum, Pambia Brantia, Jafiano, Kenan and Bapa Lotin, Lotin and Jabon in the Brantia, Ryan Chucky, Omarita was him, and Chantan Bele, goalkeeper. Goalkeeper Unai Simon Krabba M. Sedice. 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Vonel Krabba M. Sedice. 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Jatons of Ramo. Goat Didier Deschamps. Oh, France. Oh, Akwanisu. Oh, Noir Mobo. Akwanisu.
2: And I'm going to say, Bronia Osu.
0: Akwanisu. Oh.
2: Bronia Osu.
0: And yet. Bronia Osu.
2: And yet.
0: Jatons on our Spain and Mantana Cocabono. Abeda Brantefeno, Nico Williams, Opia Bonia Betche, General Brantefeno, Marco Correa. When you say General Brantefeno, Emerick Laporte, Laporte to the center circle, Rodrigo Cascante, to a Brantefeno, Pedrico Gonzalez. Pedro, you can choose to call him, Opia Mark Laurenti. Laurenti, Pia Bonia Coche, and my Brantefeno, Pao Kubasi, with General Goalkeeper Unai Simon, Simon Sonia Bomu Enum, Akamenu, Ramon Chosef, Bebom Namay, Ole, Ole, Ole, Ole. And I don't know about the Spanish man telling what Diego Cascante, what General Mike Marino, what is a General Pedro? Ha! Spanish man telling what
2: I'm on the
0: first for the
2: Diablo.
0: Hey! I'm on the money training mid to Yavi. Hey, what penny?
1: Oh,
0: penny! And many I have you.
1: Oh, I have been. He said there barely 1 minute to go. And he said there's City and 2-0 party, Eddie. And Spirit Fauna are still controlling the game. And at a point, France for a bemu dika San committee when you want go the pressure to spin for so, but not in fact. Referee and I've been so begging figure and behind your mass spin for me. And the amount of Bayern who are on your own.
0: Say Korean Sayadia, the last time our Spanish team no, and I said Spain national team appear more final was the way back 2010. And our opinion can that golden generation of Pio Ike Casillas mo and he said Jean Piquet Sergio Ramos mo
1: Xabi Alonso
0: Busquets mo aha sa golden generation 2010 and he see after they say 16 years down the line Spain as a come back to final coach De La Fuente.
2: Gabi, I confused.
1: Gabi. No, Gabi cried.
2: Why every minute you want?
0: Who are you, man? Gabi, come over here.
1: Against, you know, so.
2: Yes, da.
1: Tima, Eye Barcelona, and I'm Messi, Bebo. You don't go for you, you don't go for me.
0: Gabi, you're a
2: champion.
1: And then you go for me, Nama.
2: Wala.
1: Or you go for Dikamba, or this guy.
2: Ah, this guy.
1: First, I'm from Ujane. And you are him, Gabi, Ofori, Ena, Fatilo. And this angle for you there, constant.
0: And of course, referee, Ashunabeda Kensa in Abrenye. Gentlemen, I can't just search in their sentiment in Ajatumunye. And I just say, we game now. 90 minutes and 7 minutes of other time. Spain 2, France 0. Spain and match 1 to the grand finale. On the chain, Argentina. And I say, England, I'm not much now. England, Spain, France, Chen, third and fourth. No, man, go open your now. Gabi Thuram, Gabi the foreigner, and Mr. Doctor, and so open your game, Nessie.
1: Yeah, yeah, more Spain for Abba. So, Omo, I a human show. Before the game, people have the view say, France for Obian Timmy stop Omo, and France for Anna Timmy, Ekuta Kaviatina, Omo, the best stop, Timandi, Eddie La Roya Furia of Spain. But now, prior to the game, no sooner, and France so. And I say goals after Argentina almost 17 goals or no man no consider two pair. Spain omgo ratio never form. Do no man consider one goal, but no mean she goes, sir. But game you know, omba omba ni no matter said la mi ama I can say omu ni team omit me stop France and lo and behold umaba beye. France for a bemu with all the arsenals, but Spain for a control game no from the blast of the whistle with their patient passing around, using zonal markings to get the spaces to move the ball around. Go for a penalty, Eddie Baya, Tim and D, Eddie Spain for Eddie first going to through Oyazaba. France for Yabia, Omentimi, and almost a second half no Spain for Saddle second Guno, Ebel Tumo. And you know, and where Spain for the Omo, and I said it before the game, said. Spain for generation we no air kwa ye the golden generation they had between 2008 and 2012. Omu je European Cup no omu twaso the following time you call World Cup next akwa je World Cup in 2010. And omati European Cup in 2024 ya. And you know, ye rom wo World Cup nim no omu ekuta eye antidote no so omuti mi asa rom to the final no omuti mi asa akwa je elo mi won makọ. I'm going to qualify to the final. Too bad for France. France in the last 7 years, last seven editions of the World Cup, no, I'm going to finals, I'm going to four, and they were looking for their third consecutive final to ensure say, I'm going to say, I'm going to reclaim the title, but unfortunately, and Timia Maso, and unfortunately, for the first time in the World Cup, no, Mbappe and say, Nyago, our one number 81, and then they will try beer, but and Timia Mfa, and Timia tactically, coach and Nidela Fuente. Wabo edition
3: abono from
1: because adwuma waye nneno adwuma eso de la fuente mekan sene sa eda decision su yepa the last three matches wabo nyina no Nations League European Cup and World Cup nyina no watia no and wachere se de sada no so with the players are omo ewo in Spain no and France too bad for them but wish them better luck in the third and fourth ewo hono wachina yebehwe another big match big match between Argentina and then England. Okay. They never call. And so on between Harry Kane and then Lionel Andre Messi Pedicini.
3: Kabina, yeah, that's it. Na ma memfa announcement we and so swe. 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
2: yes yes yes yes yes
3: na papia wa
2: gabi ya mano bo body bi oni body bo bi am so oni bo eno anu
3: apia to aso one Dr. Dawood
2: ba
3: be din ko busia ya kra wa tina be sense ya
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4: 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At the Sininazo? Aye, Ghana, Brazil, Argentina, France, England. 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
6: And your chairman, be an air chairman. 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
2: 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And I say, what dear? Dial *806#. 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
5: In a world where everybody will follow trends, I create them. 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
6: 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To honor people, enjoy your origin.
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0: Gano mind my way. 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
2: 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Aye, Ghana, Brazil, Argentina, France, England. 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
10: Asua kwabena sije kan yampa wasio nipa nye asua ubuo nie enu nti ukasa tie komfo ye bia sanyo owu ana ye nimguase komfo ye bi onfa nyamidin emapo ono enesese nke ye frene se onyami nipa ukona asua ya

0: 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Oyo Batankasia, Hunyan Kanya Kunafomo, and Tutanwa, Ebabuaboa.
1: Miami Dana Maboka, and I have the other romance, the Quat China in Dubai. Mawaria Swash,
0: yes, here, dear Dancia, dear Bachi, Agunasa, my Ukwa, when Sandy Faso Ba, when Sabo comes to an Afrika Homatrufo.
1: 0243 1345 35
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3: I'm not afraid to be different. 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
4: That is Semanyami. How are near?
5: Works of faith, connecting through prayers. Where the fifth beam sending you on fifth in the Adenyami, I am a dear son. First, as a dunkum, my yammy. Na as dan koma works of faith mpai bofo nyina ye hia o radio so da bi bepo ye focus we dear bepo no eso bepo no nkwa je ho bepo no mehu se nkunim die ho nyamae bebre nyamae bebre nyamae se nchene bebre because me kan da je bebo ye daddy nyamae shaw nyamae shaw ana mo wetin me tu amenya tum fa so
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0: works of faith,
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0: works of faith,
1: connecting to God.
0: We are the praying tribe, the mountain of salvation. If there is a man to pray, there is a God to answer. 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
0: 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Yeah, Bompa, yes, Radinian Composer, wherever your name is being mentioned, baby be a bold Dimbia, a Sonia Bonnie be so a bold Dimbia, oh, Pompa, Sidi Radinian Composer, wherever your name is being mentioned, may the eternal of the Lord answer them.
1: Amen.
0: Amen. Jesus, Amen. Son
2: Amen.
0: Say about one son
2: Amen. Amen.
0: Hallelujah.
2: Amen.
0: So for your bumper. Yes, sir. Then you look at the book of John chapter number 5. Bible says that Jesus Christ catch a blanche and son in a fucket and a cop. Son in a fucket and a cop. I didn't tell because we say so we jack a 10 one man. I did she was a bet now. So I'm for number to so crying your bet or so. And the empire you boom you. And who may be at the teacher be a sunny piano. See a jar who manasa. You bet my side that teaching you. And the bumper seven. So who may be at the teacher be a sunny dia. Jesus Christ to do it. A jan to some way. A jan to some way. A jan to some way. A jan to some way. That's a radiant. That's a radiant. Me Piermano, Name Pompa, Pasia Radia, me Piermano, Name Pompa, Ahuma Pia, Yadi Chichinamia, Radia, Ahumana, Yadi Chichinamia, Mauja, and Toma, Mauja, and Toma, the Honorable Papa, Ahuma Yadi Chiruya, 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shall not come to pass.
2: Amen.
0: It will not come to pass.
2: Amen.
0: It will not come to pass.
2: Amen.
0: It will not come to pass.
2: Amen.
0: It will not come to pass.
2: Amen.
0: It will not come to pass.
2: Amen.
0: It will not come to pass.
2: Amen.
0: It will not come to pass.
2: Amen.
0: It will not come to pass.
2: Amen.
0: It will not come to pass.
2: Amen.
0: It will not
2: come
0: to pass.
2: Amen.
0: It will not come to pass.
2: Amen.
0: It will not come to pass.
2: Amen.
0: It will not come to pass.
2: Amen.
0: It will not come to pass.
2: Amen.
0: It will not come to pass.
2: Amen.
0: It will not come to pass.
2: Amen.
0: It will not come to
2: pass.
0: Amen. It will not come to pass.
2: Amen.
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2: The
0: world must for some reason to walk out to Amen. But I'm a job at the beginning of freedom.
2: Amen.
0: And I job at the beginning of freedom.
2: Amen.
0: Yes, I'm a big young couple. 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But that's all one and now, I'm a man. But ye bomba. Some men be a watomoda. I'm going to be out dasu demo. Oh, dasu demo, I didn't pay young film. 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Ever didn't pay young film. Ever didn't pay young film. Cassa Radin young couple. Radia Yakupo,
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0: Yakusi,
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0: Amen, Biara, Yakus, Yakus, Radia, Radia, Anna G, Yampa, Yapier, Yapier, Yapier, Yapier, Yan Bopa, Pierfin Bopa, Bopa, Pierfin, Bopa, Bopa, Bopa, Bopa, Bopa, Bopa, Bopa, Bopa, Bopa, Bopa, Bopa, 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
3: 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Now by 8:30 if na juma e phone pile but na ya ponage juma e phobia de echo. Now second service no at waso from 8:30 na kosi 11:45. Inte bia do ba be ko school be hwa o ma ofia anya hwe by 8:30 no betima de aba. 11:45 pepe no de na wa pon. Ye bomb pile. Ye bomb pile nya mitie. Eh ye bi hia ye mitie dance ye bi sisi a. Nya me gusu ye niema ma ne ma. 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Now when you made a sober do bear with dead
4: amount,
3: and you made a rather bear with dead
4: amount,
3: and you bear with dead amount. We are your bomb pire barco, your bomb pay via ye tear dance here. Now we tear dance at yet, Yami to me that's ready a year to me, Yami to me that's ready a year to me. So for your bomb pire, yes, sir, what did Yanko Paul say? I dear be a different in Sabia. Soon we are said, dear different in Sabia, ye bomb pire, was it me, Jimma dear, my former dear, dear different in Sabia. Oh, dear, dear Safa, oh, dear Safa,
5: Oh, Jawadia, in the name.
4: Jesus Christ.
0: In the mighty name of Jesus.
4: Jesus Christ.
0: I didn't get to say, yeah, you know, everybody didn't tell me what you want to do.

0: fine. And also, time being, I'm a person in Vegiscano. Tinametewa, because my father can't make plans. So. And also, I'm a farm bro. Obicha is canoe for me to all that damn thing. And they say, but the brain will be. And also, you remember that time, Ben, I'm assuming baby. Time over, no? It, he came very early in the morning. When he came, no, I know mommy 10,000 Ghana cedis. Semenfa.
1: Repeat your dance, man. Repeat your dance, and maybe. But what you tell you? I dance. I see last week. Last week, you got last week. Yeah. Tell you.
0: Me pastor last week Wednesday. Me pastor, I came to church. And I your bonfire. Tell you, we in a papa say or release money blessings. And mommy, I wanted money to do something. And tell your pon your nana me could share madam for me. I need money. No, see, oh, my bantam. Just say, I'm a watch now. And so it's fine. And also, time being, I'm a person in Vegiscano. Tinam it to because my father can't make plans. So. And also, I'm a farm bro. Obicha is kind of me to all that damn thing. And just say, but the brain will be. And I'll see you. Remember that time, Ben, I'm assuming, baby. Time over, no? It, he came very early in the morning. When he came, no, I know mommy 10,000 Ghana cedis. Semenfa.
1: Hallelujah, hallelujah. Samo, we ni bebre na wade ye. We ni bebre. Samo, what's your boss? Sorry.
2: Oh, boss, sorry.
1: Ana, why nyang ponam na kwa su declare?
2: Ah.
1: E declare.
2: Hmm.
1: Ose wena negotiate na down for me.
2: Yes.
1: Se financial breakthrough.
2: My God.
1: Wena negotiate na down for me. 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Okodi ni nkobo. 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
2: Oh God.
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2: 100 million.
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1: 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Ye kazi ya ba dance dia. Ti e be bosa. If you were there, Yamia Dimachina to Gidana Monebra. You were servicing your room, you know, so about Quidica and Papa. Early in the morning, 5:30 near Saturday, 8:30 near the Neapon. You finished to my phone pipe, and to my phone bomb pie and some of my domaco with Juma. Last can service now at Wazo, and we could do 11:45. Hallelujah, 11:45. Hallelujah. It's in 10 baby, I will be a Yamia. You will broke home estate, Ella. You will broke home estate, Ella. 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Yamaya, do my church. Then I watch it. 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If you are a 1 month, near 2 or 3 diamonds, a money baby, what a sort of you quarter than a watch.
2: You
1: know, Tidiana Mona baby, Udia
2: bra.
1: What's a brane bed and a brabe? Obama, a bomb pina dance, dear. I have a sabi baby, I have a sabi baby. A contour de dear baby, baby, I'm not making a hood. Also, baby,
2: yes,
1: you had the numbers about to Jay, but first is here. Now your bomb pie, Ediama. But so far, I watch him pieable, was it, and it came to pass.
2: And it came
1: to a bemo, a bemo, a bemo.

0: America be a memo. There was God said, let there be light. And it came to pass, and light came. Was it a running as any high? So for your bumper, Sit the Radiaka.
1: Yes,
0: Eminem.
1: Amen.
0: The Radiaka Eminem.
1: Amen.
0: Yes, so anything the Lord has said,
1: yes, Lord.
0: The Radiaka be a
1: memo.
0: Was in a Radica,
1: sir.
0: And it came to pass. And it came to pass.
1: Came to pass.
0: Vampire, that anything the Lord has said, I give you a Radiaka be a. So, say, well, the best way in your maybe a brabama. When you're off out, when you're on an
1: hour,
0: when you're sick and you're on the bed. Anything that you have said, may you do it. But something is delaying.
1: You
0: been a AC and all
1: kind.
0: To will bump pass everybody. Say we are dimming young pop.
1: Yes.
0: Maybe a man a bumper. Delay be a better to be a.
1: Yes.
0: You feel so.
1: Amen.
0: You feel so.
1: Amen.
0: The delay be a higher load to that on come se pebby aso. Yes. Say we are dimming young pop. Say delay me you feel so.
1: Amen.
0: You feel so. And we yes you demo. Be on a bumper. Be a bumper.
1: Jesus Christ.
0: The bomb pie,
1: Amen.
0: Na sense, you had a band tentemo yesterday.
1: Amen.
0: and they for a point of contact near Mompa, for a point of contact near Mompa. Say, a ID card, a passport, a garment of favor. I tell you, because you may admit, you know, for a point of contact near Mompa. So, for in the next 1 minute, your bomb a point of contact, yeah. So, say, a you say, a drone, I want your bomb, about the name Munyan Center, about the honor Munyan Center, about the honor Munyan Center. Ever the honor Munyan Center, Bompa, or passport may be a contour upon the amount,
1: yes.
0: Or ID card may be scap upon the amount.
1: Amen.
0: The only point of contact be a yes, also the amount.
1: Amen.
0: If you know, cover the atoma yejuma,
1: amen.
0: About the tumia yejuma,
1: amen.
0: About them what's right yejuma, so the only may be a about the mana swaba, and with Jesus Christ, the munti, amen.
1: Amen.
0: So if you befa course, Sisiana, before that, and ye boy for the amen. Before that, ye boy for the any day with him, ye pa. Proverbs chapter number 11, verse number 24. Was one gift freely, yet grows all the richer. Was it their own man, he would die. Hallelujah.
1: Amen.
0: One gift freely and still grow richer. Hallelujah.
1: Amen.
0: Was one gift freely and still grow richer. Yankupon, but baby, I would tell me, Kebia, Fajidian among Eboa for the enemy. So with the woman, was it the woman? The person becomes richer. So it doesn't matter the amount that you are giving. Was it woman, you become richer. Hallelujah. The bomb pay money, baby. I will show this here. Number is 0244-789938. Number would you show seed order boy for the 0244-789938. It didn't Yama, a dinner at Jenny Boatin Esyama, a dinner at Jenny Boatin Esyama, a dinner at Jenny Boatin Esyama, a dinner at Jenny Boatin Esyama, a 0244-789938. Boa for this is here. Was it the old man? You become richer.
1: Yes.
0: The one who give freely becomes richer. And to ABN, would the 50 cities in bear rich man, would be a rich woman, would 100 cities bear rich man, would be a rich woman, would 20 cities like any amount to be a Rubian. Tidiana Monebi, you be a dancy dear baby, you see Yamia Yasumano, who didn't ask them so. And to Waya will be this your master, Bepe. Hallelujah. To one of the dancing your head, or say, I'm a year way, me so seed me bomb for the name of the year, man. Number near 0244-789938. But for the Fajidia about for the enemy, not ever the obey the amount. Now, but what they say, Sisia, so bit me afraid, Sisia bit my friend, my bomb, Pyama 0596-1152-91. Now, you can say, Yamaya Adoma, Yamaya Adoma, and Nana Hello, good evening.
2: Good evening, Pastor. What's your manager? I got your name, Mr. Camus, as a bank, sent up on fire,
0: man. But you're in Chiani, you can say, you only pay both of Bompano, I see, when you move so bitty. Only pay both of Bompire.
2: You were so bitty.
0: What have the Casamiti?
2: Pastor.
0: I'm going to be a bomb. No, I just want to be also with you. Hello. Now what you bet me so afraid? Bet me so afraid? 0596115291. You will need people also a bonfire. You will need people also a bonfire. No, I just you will need me also with you. Hello. Bomo de se obetimi afrebinia ya bompae da manyame adoma ena no paye mpae bo busie ko ni ehia nyame adoma ene ena no paye mpae bo busie ko ni ehia yo bokom estate ela obetimi afresi sia 0596115291
2: hello
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0: 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Hello, you will need people also a bonfire. 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But I am fighting crew.
2: Fumasa.
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